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3: Captain Jesus Prayer House. 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
4: Yes.
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4: Amen.
3: Oh, Ashama Government School.
4: Yeah.
3: Mama ya juma bre. 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
3: On family, when we are in Tom Hosso, Namun Shiame.

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I will radio new TV in the house.

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I will radio new TV in your ass room and pay or Gias Runkubi Epim. Every Sabre, I cop him, sir, Lucia Babohun. Sir, would the whole share Captain Jesus need TMU and the choir?

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And Ave Miami Mu, Doctor Amuzu. I bring a Mahoko as a midi Jumedi Hochiame. Yeah, so musumpa ofisa abria kopem se no sia bebo na obefa wo je musa obefa wo dum our radio issue live

0: Brenna Kenyan, I had the Amay Ungura, Najumedian Yawawa, and Ninso at the amount. Nemo Missy Anope, Anope, Copem, Nanumere, Oasama Government School. Aja, menu or JB Koso, or JB Koso Brebi, so Yare, so Wamanie, so Kodanda. Oh my God. So I water pan out to me.
1: I know what you're saying.
0: I know what they and poor child do a name, some kekan who do especially across a rather two and some kakare bekasu. Maybe out there. Hello. Hello. Mamma, my pan for a quaba, name of Jinamba, we no new near only a radi air pump. Yaw fast on your radia tentam. Yaw fast on my radia boob, we acquire the amount. 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I summoned a man in your way. Then, when you are coming, man, 055-788-2425 Call I know so I'll be in Shira. I've been 10 terminal no mamin B. Name ma upon for a quaba. Never any yen for my youngura. Then you radi dia man and ne so for my yen so no wa for Jesus.
1: I'm
0: my saka.
1: And wow.
0: Apostle Sam, Christos and Kayen Yanano pay you, Apostle.
2: Great, great, great, doctor. Great. Oh, my God. Shall we be great?
0: Amen, amen, amen. Apostle.
2: Great.
0: Ubi can say, Ejabu, Ejanya Babi Drew.
2: You.
0: And then, Odum Ranadi, and then Wednesday, Yasha Yensa.
2: Ampa.
0: Apostle Minim, Niaube Kangfa, who sans, Udi Fatanas in terminal. Yamubosu Tel. And then, Apostle, or JB Kosua.
2: Yes.
0: Because we're here near Kosu previous week now.
2: Yes.
0: Me who said, and this will be a maybe a bear me, Apostle.
2: Yes.
0: Will be a maybe a bear me. Apostle, minim kakra okash yen yame man sana, yen yame di fwe mwada roma.
2: Great, also, yanko protein for Isra, Captain Jesus, at tear phone in Nara.
3: Amen.
2: 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Also, on your kestipa.
3: Amen.
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0: That's right.
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0: okay.
2: To an amona bra Ashama Government School.
0: That's right.
2: Ye waha no man pay and I put it for better transit. No, I shall do for waha. Na a yemuan uber say, do back who call do me, you know. Not just for some national say, Yacha, no, me and Sana is to be a papa home. Na Sana make a child of for say, a man in how cross our Baba Jadum,
0: that's not
2: a papa bow bra. In Shanka Gana Menina, in Shanka Captain Tifunina, a dominant. Amen.
0: Apostle, yes, so many, we are so. Who fretted me about your bet me a bass and a coat,
2: sir?
0: Wednesday.
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3: 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And as I for a ball 055 yeah, me boy, it will be so I friend no about time yeah, affordable.
4: Yeah.
3: Parents be brave about time be brave. Yes.
0: yes, our sacrifice. No.
3: Eh, yes, our sacrifice. Mm. No, the mama.
0: Yeah.
3: And also, to me, the fat sa number is so. Yes, I want for a boba kwa. Number no, and so, ya tu ni din se, aseda afori. And no, eh, I dear so, a son bopa. Eh, I'll read this Psalm 99, I'll be who. 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
4: eh keje 11
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4: keje 10 po papa ma pay counseling lu keje 11 keya keke wa je soleminge
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4: lo he fe no nge no nge wo to ebu yo
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4: kone koni oba hisi
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0: back playing Ashaman main station Ashaman main station
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0: okay
4: ke ya main station
0: station wow
4: station wa
0: okay
4: ke osunle jope mo bi no fe no ke oya government school Ashaman government school
0: that's right
4: chapi ashasek chapi secondary school
0: nene
4: government school
0: government school
4: elementary school
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0: that's right
4: mo de ke oya Ashaman government school
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5: 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Then two year boy and go through. Na ye be home, a cheddar and a coupon, dear chain. Ye be who send you a defunante.
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0: wow.
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0: Okay.
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0: Ampa.
5: And no obobo. 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
0: Ampa.
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0: 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I was here, yeah, mammy, Sefako, and no, what can some nina, some hodua, or the I am Fatuoni, I didn't deny, and some are Captain Jesus, dear. Yeah, no, dear, yeah. Bishop,
6: Doc.
0: Bishop Benjamin Fifi Addison.
6: Doctor,
0: I'm the kind of correct bishop. Bishop Ntonto. Bishop, kakrabe na oba kachire nyame mana nyame ko nyame di for.
6: Doc, me da si anopay. Asumye ka obibia otie ye.
3: Amen.
6: Na ohwe ye.
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3: Amen.
6: Doc,
0: Bishop.
6: The ye hu da no and ye di hu adanse
0: okay nye ye hu da no
6: the ye hu da no
0: okay
6: and ye di hu adanse me pastor me chere say last week Wednesday
0: okay
6: ade urade ye wo fie ha no ye nyina ye ni tia
0: ampa
6: ye hu ye nti ye di hu adanse
0: and nuri no kureba na nya some go to o
6: yes
0: ja
6: dog it's in a media to a dear phony as your phone in half for sir. And then we'll cool down on
0: the Wednesday.
6: My far woo how no, and no dodging into the fear.
0: Tampa,
6: you would that sir, Obi Nayaris, see. Just a young stage, you may be an answer crown, Obi Nayaris, a
0: hamper instant.
6: You're not your chassis.
0: Aye.
6: Laughing crown, I say, yeah, Galagada,
0: yeah, warm up. Yeah, I wish you
6: would be your Nayaris. But say you will be there.
0: Rabbi Fabi Fabu,
6: dear Babu, be a brabu,
0: be Fabi Qua.
6: Now, Doc,
0: Bishop,
6: meaning set no, not Titi, who call Old Testament to ma. Obi to say your papa for Suyi, your friend, what in whom for?
0: What
6: the whom
3: see?
0: Obi,
6: who are dear?
0: Eh, where he does some
6: young now, when
0: he knew, dear.
6: Let's obey, dear,
0: who knew, had
6: two munti,
0: Jesus,
6: of whom are dear question,
0: Bishop. Bishop.
6: Doc.
0: Bishop.
6: Sadly, Panoda, yet to start from say, to who are dear beyond the natural.
0: Okay.
6: To an amount of Messiano.
0: Oh my God.
6: Not the air how now wound him now or new Huno.
0: Oh my God.
6: On be a soon child, sir. At any cosset, the cosset, and unty. Yes, sir, na yes, sir. Not on Chiani Fahudi and Yawdia.
0: Solution, you might hit it.
6: That's all.
0: And pa.
6: Na papa we and you be a oye and one on one no etino or ka o who a dear or minor utimunu.
0: Re
6: o minor utimunu. The best see what mindy mono.
0: Hunu eka.
6: Hunu eka.
0: Eh, no non canakuku emu.
6: The bit
0: radio station, TV stations.
6: And it's in a wuhano and shadow. So I'll come on my idea. And then I will honey,
0: yes, sir. It's all right, dear.
6: Yo, a radish now, Bibia.
3: Amen.
6: You're two and a monobesia.
3: Amen.
6: For yesterday.
0: Oh my God.
3: Amen.
0: We are two and a mona, oh Messia, LD for our yesterday. We are a bishop. 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
0: Amen.
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9: That's right.
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0: Yes. Oh, sir. Would deep a penetration. What's she had there?
1: What's she had there, but?
0: What's she had? Well, oh, Cassas will be at. What's she had there? And a young upon chair. And none when you answer to my chair, dear. I did. It's she had there. Now your church reference, you know. Well.
1: Wow.
0: Captain, ya chedi.
2: Amen.
3: Oh.
0: Ya chedi.
1: Yes.
0: Se fa kwa chire mo se. 2019. Udifu wansi mana woken. 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
1: Nampa.
0: Na ogusu ujwen juye hono. 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Mama Bible ni him from boy. So go so join join no. Ne jano so.
2: Okay,
0: I just say Psalm 39. Go go so join join no. Ne jano ano eye din ara. 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Obebie wano obekasa. But I am a fifth mammy, I must say, Name, or Cassan, and I may fabble for us. Or so a deep four. Yamed an ammar. Ubu four. Nehue were here.
1: Nayo.
0: And why annons on the honey war? The honey why any day. And Patronka, Abufra Bampa, and Gane, mammy, Manadian, Papa, Manadian, call Beggy. Why not feel a man who's so grubbed up for Riadi?
3: Italiana.
0: Yay.
3: Yeah,
0: I can now know, Mammy. I can't. And there was none worry.
1: Amen.
2: Amen.
0: At a colonium, say near Otiano, no one's on energy for any patafo. It was so cross with your own wangas.
1: That's right.
0: So once I'm a Bufrabian, I bring a woo. Maybe I. Moi, I am a papa, Munipano. Also, take advantage, you are no so. Now do fees, come my corans, I want away. None of my media. When yet, I don't hear the Sari Quakusum. Obey Jow,
1: Papa, no creeper.
0: Yay,
1: obey Jow.
0: Obey Jow. No more, so no son of mamma now fees.
1: Woman, no buana.
0: Come make us here, Papa.
2: Amen.
0: Samoa Hanna, my man, Samano, a Toma Kumas. Nafe Elisha Nankan Wolf. A minipa woof on pouch old. Oh, yes, sir. Om well. Amen.
2: Amen.
1: Papa, some we have a mood.
0: Yes,
1: Yamini power win.
0: Say, Radia, some or the Ashman. Na, what ya same as with ya? No, sue, William Patron, Nanka, Debbie. One fair ya, obey dee won't ye any chap or cast some hang ya nona.
1: Near
0: the so catch you. So you dee for umpa. Oh, well, it's no bomb pie, ma. Oh, bomb pie, ma. If I be to make a strike, I win ya mini passo. Or cost strike would defuse. Yeah, make us a bit
1: here.
0: And yes, a beer. What here, Trias or cassette you defuse at the Belgium say, or cost strike. But what yes, no person de action. A mum cabby bitch in your mini pa. In your mini pa, no, say. Yeah, we are no cassau. The fool move a banana by a bonny. Strike now, O Connor dear. And what for watching? And penning for the aqua and yansa, a tear boom.
1: But
0: to your college, she had the dear, dear.

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1: and I'm with you.
0: On me, on me, any idea who don't know if you prayer.
1: I'm a
0: woman.
1: Amen.
2: Amen.
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1: You're a beautiful.
0: Dear top baby, a beautiful sermon. A strong call. Ninja Uncle Radice here.
2: Amen.
0: Anna, or time for papa. 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
1: 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I
0: 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I know them say, wow. 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
0: Wine six seven. Now, among some more time when ni and swing ya some puffu for be any baby in that time when ni per se was a such loan. At the old maddy. Mama, it can be why.
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1: Papa.
0: Now, then, some of the church on only Christopher Gidea Bible on a kind one. And she a baco. No, a VI.
1: Oh, my God.
0: In fact, so be using Yango Bodin as a CD. I am successful, a brabumuno.
2: Yes, sir.
0: And not dear, a ye pa. Mengaza papa. That's all the baby we are see business, Hona say, before Nami we can it yet yano. A ye pa. Yango pony ni pebia, or you soon need in trim mansion.
1: Okay.
0: Yango pony is our mansion, not trim. Or since so far as any panel boy, a dindy, and it don't mean in our own so and say it in Munyano.
1: Oh, okay.
0: Aye.
1: But I know that sometimes you move be yet me a DBB watching you because I don't know you point to home where you soon need
0: only some mansion or rent or car say. It's an sunny year bonnie who are for we send me moon ten tim tim. Eh?
1: Okay.
0: It's an sunny year bonnie who are for we send me moon ten tim tim. And a many pama a come moon bonnie who are dear busso. That's what the boy need in someone in prayer and as a boy in each tell them prayer. I'm so war Ecclesiastes 8:11.
1: Okay.
0: Ecclesiastes chapter 8 was in Gapo. It's in watch in Jemu Dubaco. And Tisani, Mamro, Yango Pompentamsa Pompentamsa. Yet we are a giddy for no, you can say, hey, Yango Pong, and I'm a dear tropos, I'm a boy, Yango Poma, I remove Miss Mitri. On also, you said you are a Yano Cray, but Yango Pong, dear, you'll be city trip.
2: Yes, sir. Patrick, what's your moment? No, Chichemu Dubaco.
0: Thank you.
2: Ecclesiastes chapter 8, verse 11.
0: Said
2: near Bonnie, a fubusum, and mamunta,
0: a fubusum, mountain, temunti,
2: and a nipa, my bonnie, who had him poor, I ever come on, ma.
0: Mozabaco,
1: so what's you?
0: Yea,
1: so what's you?
0: Now, so bonnie for din, someone in prayer,
2: the bon, ye need dear, someone in prayer.
0: Now, when you need chum, now
2: it's now hot cheria,
0: and yet there,
2: and yet denara. 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Now, offering me ye. 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
0: 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Where do you remember any back?
1: Phew.
0: 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I feel also son young coupon. Name of the wine, Cassa. 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
1: Okay.
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0: 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Thank you.
1: Yeah,
0: if you actually empower better now on net church now, you will feel more crouching and a man's a china or Casabasa. 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Omusia, dear.
1: Okay.
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0: 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A crack your phone, same as cow.
1: Okay.
0: On your busumi beer and Sikabeba. Yeah, busumi beer and Sikabeba.
1: Tia, he does some no.
0: Queer Nisika is in. I told you to film. It's almost your idea.
1: Gratch, you need your bosumi be a naked to your baby. Wow.
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1: Wow.
0: When you pay, was Cosco. Now, would it be a? Or no, by your bamboo force at the bear who couldn't be ye and all mammy moon yam. Drum the internet to two hoopum. I will fear no bushyan, the affair of mouth to me Cosco.
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0: 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Can it be artifacto? What do you mean, Guazes?
1: But your debut.
0: Now I yan a hole. Wa holy at no.
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0: Holy at. 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But for what me holy at.
1: Okay. Why no hook crumb crumbi?
0: Nice. And a dean. So I'm so your branch and also your software. Or see you use me dean.
1: Okay.
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1: Abusiati and Comoni you.
0: But
1: you use me so for any dean.
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1: Fatia son of
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1: And that's all.
0: 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Near this is a sambor.
1: Papa?
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0: 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Be a man who a dear will be almost sure.
1: Who will be? And Poe? Tampa? Tampa? 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
0: Yango Poe was so.
1: Oh, Yango Poe was so. Rampa.
0: Yango Poe was so.
1: Oh, my God.
0: Make us some pan at him.
1: Papa, you eat you, pa.
0: I didn't eat. And now you're so for penny. Yamme, yamme, eh, you know, the Pumakasi and Winnie Crow or Ghana. 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
1: Mbacho yeti epa.
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0: Tenting us of a penny, or drank her for. O Macra knew Nisa over a day,
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0: Now, one sorry what gun or signboard will be, I wouldn't ho.
1: Do you want to do so?
0: Was in my way branch or China?
1: Tea.
0: My way branch or Namaqua. Mequa. Now, so I also for penny to Ghana.
1: Papa?
0: Emeno.
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0: Ni abo bo gan and crum crum crum crum crum free. 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Bishop Campbell, ne Bishop Andon, no, let us all pan wo chink ras no unity. Me pacho, my sophono, oh, yeah.
1: Papa Pacho, the B. Yeah, but also no default. But then the premise you are paying on a pay.
0: Now, me ma won chiano. Me ma won chiano, na won go, uncle as a coheno. So I remember once of Umpenny for any dear mamma.
1: Papa, what I remember?
0: But what you are here?
1: But you are new.
0: Now, son of many one more. It's not so many wanting.
1: Okay.
0: I didn't know my mom who said me no.
1: Papa, what I remember?
0: Emmanuel.
1: Said the bear won't chian.
0: Oh, ho. Uh-huh.
1: But you are
0: new. Your upper gun edition. 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Na na musi fu won so ni mu din kita ho ofro mo mo ba e ho so me ko thank you to be ku akachi le
1: baba esi okuru mu
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1: Yeah.
0: Everyone.
1: Amen. Yeah, I'm a deep for.
0: Now, quotation now, may you a Galatians, no?
2: Yes, sir.
0: Obia, I'm fan to the cottage, and I'm impressing me in some bibri.
1: Papa, that's
0: it. I'm here, Hamo. Now, Omo, who, sir? Omo, first, who been so called baby free, sir? I said, Neno, Nipa, who been, Nipa, which into a code before. Nay, I pass a ma, eh, ya. 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
0: 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Church is here, Benti. 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Onipa when he be.
1: Okay.
0: Clutch in here when he be. Eh?
1: I knew, Papa.
0: Jaro, mame. Nadi can't go sin one, I'm sorry. No, I'm going to be being on the crown and home when you're dying. I'm running so soon. And as I say, mame, I didn't know. Who won't? Who do a Jano and any no? But as it's Reno.
2: No.
0: Oh. Okay, I see. 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
1: okay
0: Sunday me bas tu ekofa mi fiefo
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1: ba tie ti pa
0: eh
1: ani o
0: eh me ye prophet jima eh adum enyankopon di adum me na bi bisani ade wona eden ni presby
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0: Me name is a woot yemia.
1: Eh, papa yetiopa.
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0: Che, waya sofo. Waya sofo. Me nimbebre.
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0: O do ma me be kwa ko si ni Roma mu akwa si ni rezo.
1: 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Ampa o. Ne kra ba no ho so ne ma ba ma so.
0: Ono, eye din a.
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1: Ti.
0: Charismatic, you're not
1: yeah, prophets.
0: Na winim.
1: Patro de biu.
0: Me kam omo ni ewu. Oh my God. 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
1: Jesus. That's it. Papa.
0: Tina me ka no.
1: Papa ye that's it.
0: Enjoy your table.
1: Okay.
0: Na baby e rade free wo fie no. 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Na manfo you so din o sandboard. 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
1: Bonsema prophet. Bonsema prophet.
2: Yes,
0: sir. 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
0: Okay.
1: Wadaro ma. Ye.
0: Papa matiasi ye.
1: Papa ne na na so branches o ba bia so ni wo.
0: Kohwe. Bible will be chapter baby verse baby. Let me have my 5 quotations. Jesus Christ, only 3.5 years.
1: Okay.
0: Or the year in the Jumano. Luke chapter 18, 1, 2, 3, 6. When much, you know, of a fan crowning crane in assay. Of a fan crowning crane in assay.
1: Oh my God.
0: Jesus Christ. Sabi. On soon chain down come kakra.
1: Papa, on
0: soon chain o table kakra. On soon chain yasare kakra. 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
1: Papa.
2: Na look at some.
0: Na nimsa radi o si nipa o New Testament de chan asore dain.
1: Sa.
0: O si nipa. O ye a breath for frat a chim. O si wong. A chine. A sorry dine.
2: Yes, sir.
0: Top rivia. Mon for when you had your organa.
1: But you eat ye?
0: O mine, no, you are mine.
1: Yes.
0: Into a man on the moon, or more how you know that was so. To government. My own banks are a bindia.
1: But you are
0: commercial bank.
1: But you
0: are ADB nominating a cake.
1: But you are.
0: Or chain him up, bro.
1: Okay.
0: I don't mean for being quatina. I rebis on conquera dear. Ness and Isica for bank, no ya bank, and Fanisicania
1: day.
0: And here crush your baby and baby. Bad your free baby and Isicana was for any private work.
1: Okay.
0: And you're a man who no drink Nisicana or pe. And to be who bank be not trunk crackers, yak a sena poche crabby assay.
1: Okay.
0: I didn't hear a whole year 2 miles were hot in Tisicaya day. Tis a Bible, catch it, I must say.
1: Papa?
0: Many old young have four panel.
1: Oh my God.
0: No, young have four. I have one, you have one, a pass on him, my dear. Eh?
1: I knew.
0: Oh, who's a patacuba? Oh, Jan, who Jan, if he say. And Jan, and dear, to one Jim on one. But you see, I don't know.
1: Okay.
0: Now, missionaries never buy him. On to a man, ye, dear. And ne a man, no cania. And a buy. Ain't he no me a brofo? There's a woman nanti con crooning crane, and I say, could you jading? To Bonnea, who am a Presbyterian, Roman Catholic, a Hanna, Openias Messi, Nahana, wait, and no more be a school, and ye near be
1: quiet,
0: and ye near school will be quiet, and ye are Jim will be a year, and ye who said ye see kind Bible, and ye who said ye can't bro fool, and I ye who Holy Ghost, and the fire, but what ye are here. Now, so I'm no bomb or brat, said your momo boy.
1: Hey, God.
0: And Cassani being in Kawanya, then
1: when ya, Papa, that's you.
0: Ain't he? Tighten a bum on chair. Now, catch you for a tighten a bum on chair. Now, Cassan comes with your tighten, my Methodist. Bible say. Moye Levites.
1: Okay.
0: No man into to sudu ne bremwa. Monsu monko tuanto to sudu no so munto to sudu no ma Aaron fearful.
1: Yes. Tia quanchere no.
0: Moye.
1: Papa Derby.
0: Mone moye.
1: Derby. The whole cry ye had been in yanko.
0: Amen, Kasiapa.
1: Amen. Papa Derby.
0: Ameno. Men and ya yo and me no make crammy yuma me ya me business. None of refi say what true book is say. No refi is what true book.
1: What true book or wampa.
0: Send and children on any area with that. No, they start here, sorry. And they do be really a big piano. You refi. No, can't say me.
1: Wampa.
0: No one want or more is here at much at them. Or show us here. How big is here, pa?
1: Amen.
0: Major Moho,
1: auntie,
0: and to Tusu do no more wants him.
1: Okay.
0: And come off every Bible for call. Think I'm on him, dear, some of that mobrofu a jacket to your say. Who pay a 40,000? 40,000 in your profit.
2: Sure.
0: And your profit. So you pay. 20,000 20,000 in your profit. But so me a catch yano. And we have been added to a fuel. And we have been added away. But Nyango Pon say, or gent to Suru do a free, where you may move, and where you may then for swear, dear day. Have you a bro? And then I mean, she see Queen Ink and Jan and say, Oko to us, I see 8 poles.
1: Okay.
0: And now, boy, Pamad of one should do it.
1: A dog,
0: and now, toy brew, and an old toy insecticide now, we are.
1: And the fertilizer.
0: Once, what they be our corner. Because we are Jimmy Mephone.
1: And
0: now, so, could you have brought 10 bars and was like a chance on for 1 bag in Marina?
1: And Marina, may I
0: set tight
1: into to so do do. Papa,
0: I'm a radical, say, Jiddy. I say, Jiddy, dear. Only pan bet me, I can say, and then I'm here in my book. Then so bring me the bag, me and Sacre Comen and Copo. On she. Then so also the mra net tighten the edge, my dear. Ye dim ramon or cray.
1: A bad ass you,
0: my job is your mood, ye may.
1: Wow.
0: Auntie, and there, my mamma hook crying. Prophet Jima.
1: Yes.
0: I'm sorry I can see any name more soft. Obet me invite me.
1: Okay.
0: Some abo din ya can some na can invite me.
1: Yes. Wow.
0: Amepa.
2: Wonderful.
0: Na me metre wo fun amafun urade ne fu amafo urade eman. Any cha magya o man ye di an ka yeso omunya no. Ada ne kwen bi na. Na me nchire chire mu nchire mo.
1: Wow. That's right. For the Akukudunas, you hope. Wow. Wow. Papa, that's.
0: Oh, can I also make mine so penis, eh?
1: Oh, okay.
0: Never, yeah, no. More Benny Day.
1: Oh, man, I can't say moon penis, eh?
0: I make a zip.
1: Amen.
0: Minimum, I mean, come on, moon, one. Men come over here.
1: Oh, Papa, yeah,
0: yeah, yeah. That's all. But, oh, be a common moon, so that moon go to Yeska. Near Radi Diama, me, Minfema Ghana, Debia.
2: Yes.
0: Because, the Edimenimono. Red, we are all Ghana in Abbe Fakatin, Jesus.
1: Yeah.
0: Red, we are all Ghana in Abbe Fakatin.
1: Come on, Sam Radi. Yadaya Sunday.
0: Every sir. Way Betty.
1: Ampa.
0: Also, our Shapa one. No, I don't know what you are say. Metria. Momo.
1: Momo,
0: go, baby, or Kaya, no, no, no, no, no, papa.
1: Yeah.
0: Well, huh?
1: Papa no kure.
0: Ani yachi yangu efri asempano. Asempano. 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Ti Jesus Christ e baye no. Osi Israel fie nyanyi haira.
1: Sir.
0: Amen.
1: Amen.
0: Amen. No, yu, chile no chile musek. A chassis free fee. Natra apo you dear. We copumas, I see. No, in Timonka Munko did you mind, untime frere mono?
1: Amen.
2: Amen.
0: Sir, I crash if we're niati. I don't remember him. O maniati. Na subambu, a young re ho. I have a hoop. And chat. Many assemblies of God in Subeshia.
1: Okay.
0: As you see a bonny, Missia tra.
1: Amen.
0: There's often a cross of the area. A cross of the area pe. Uncle Pepe, you are not on Copernabon. Auntie. On one, what ya sorry? On one, I saw the idea.
1: Yes.
0: And one, you know. And all the woman to your ma, I saw in there, warn. But your son, I ran in the Bible, so when you. And then your son, I got an eye.
1: Papa, that's it.
0: Oh, up any more.
1: Fenim
0: dear mono. Transfer. Transfer.
1: Okay.
0: A idea. E nyami nyansa. Mm. Nye de governor. E nipa ne do.
1: Okay.
0: Se nye aduma chedi bia nyangu pondi amu unipe bia. 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Ya mfaso fuma bebi enfie wachi. Enfie du.
1: Mm.
0: Obe tu nipa bebre hinti bia.
1: Papa.
3: Wow.
1: And ukre.
3: Wow. Wow. Mm.
0: But what is here?
1: Papa Buddha Hofer.
0: No, no, no, my soft to me, I'll cry on quay, Aden. No, what? Mut yemi.
1: I treat
0: you, Pa. It's yen on yan and their cosso.
1: Wow.
0: Na ye knew be. Ye knew be your beck.
1: Oh, Papa, no dear, no curapa.
0: You'll be your beck. Does that make cane?
1: Oh.
0: Over Hannah beer. And come here, the baby. Yeah, Papa, say me, I walk it. What do you say, baby?
1: Why,
0: yeah. Papa, where do you hear of your cacra? You do what you have, go, baby. I'm not sure I'm voting for what you say. You'll
1: be okay, come on, dear. Yes, I will.
0: Come, who's ready for Kobisa?
1: Amen.
0: 7 8 8 7 8 8 2 4 2 4 2 5 0 5 5 0 5 5 7 8 8 7 8 8 2 4 2 4 2 5 2 5 Krom ho wa mobra. 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
1: Okay.
0: Pa cho nyame sum no no.
1: Okay.
0: Wow. 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Omo papa sacrifice won wa aka no. No push you on do ko school. O deny binum. Ninu yanumu binu o deny won. Na o do bi ko school. No wa be ni packets ye. 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
0: A sorry a ma when you be a one gimu be a yano. Who name Patabia de ma, Sasorono?
1: Wow.
0: I'm a pa.
2: Amen.
0: On my members, a crowd, oh, Pajaka, what do you
1: hope? 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
0: My boy, I catch him.
1: Papa no crepa. And
0: crap. 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Or sing yanks, let you know for beer. A third, your horn and adia ba. Name mum. Quite a first way, we knew my genome, my coming.
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0: amen o
2: amen
1: wow
0: da mu beje so maye ya
2: amen
0: ya fami Isaac kwa brensi ofu so hini
1: that is the name
2: Israel
0: wa ho me wo ho ma wo bia se papa in fact na ni minshia
1: okay
0: wani ba ba ho so wo besu
1: Oh,
0: besu.
1: Oh,
0: I saw for our Ghana.
1: Oh, papa.
0: Big boss.
1: Na kesia kesia kesia
0: kesia. Signboard. Na make us a crash if we who say. Wow, I'm praying. Who ne ye ye mawa?
1: Yeah.
0: And no assume ye. But
1: Johanne.
0: To be a person or done so for.
1: Papa.
0: Or done so for we are. Assemblies wording.
1: Okay.
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3: Oh my God.
0: Emra. Ilevi ana.
2: Yes sir.
0: Ilevi nina yede ya.
2: Ilevi no yem sexa. 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
2: Yeah.
0: Ana. 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
3: Baba. 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
0: 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Na sasika we no. Ensuma ban. and some of mine, Debbie, and some of which you are,
3: Debbie,
0: and you won't pay. Percentage beer and to tutu dumra or still Levite.
3: Okay.
0: I saw one of me a crab you. I saw for you a crab and I am not what was what you live for.
3: Yehua.
0: Metramo,
3: Papa,
0: Yawa, Kohat,
3: okay.
0: Gershon, and a malari. Omonomo, ye Levite.
3: Okay.
0: And na empono, Kohat, and as often if free Mukrano, and Okrana Musiaba, who pemma, and ye you on Sasofo.
3: Okay.
0: Mammy, some wood,
2: yes, sir.
0: And the Levites, the pim. No, me and you, man.
3: Okay.
0: And no, Levites for an aqua year won't work. As soon as officer decay, need dickness is no way, no many and work a cat, no. Or money sent to do no come, huh? Better money a cat, I won't say. Or mono and soon I'm a sumpa. No, my cat, you are when you go for
3: her. I am a cat, you are sorrow.
0: Na sofun so e mo bo won sori bim. 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
3: Ah.
0: Yes.
3: Papa emeka won sa na wo mo.
0: Yes. Na bi. Ye ti waket ya. Efri mu.
3: Wow.
0: Amen. 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
3: Amen.
0: Mia, minuya. Ana me papa.
3: Wow.
0: Yeah. Me babo asori ndi akire.
3: Papa wa Roma.
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0: Ba jo me papa so fani ana ofi do ma hin grei. 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I know ya boy. But when you know ze usu ekoye. Eh?
3: Papa.
0: And to sofu bia waket ya ya ye no tre ho. And ya ba wo tight no.
3: Ya tie fi.
0: Eh hia da. Aya da wo refi.
3: Tie.
0: E da ka wo sa aya da wo refi. 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Di e ba ya wo fu bi ya be no. Ya ti dada. Ba jo. Ha be ke se pa.
3: Amen.
0: Me se aya dan.
3: Ya ti dada. No one could bomb Bessia. I'm a bottle to move Bessia.
0: Wow! I saw we've been so soon churches, we will say, my bregu.
3: Oh my God.
0: Oh my bregu. Ya get 2 minutes away for a softening some sana churches nibi aye. And the nipper be a good damn, I saw him.
3: Okay.
0: I'm gonna cast some of her quarters and idea.
3: Yeah,
0: who was off with the agri, better transfer, what could baby I want? Yes! What's off who preach here also? Okay, I'm going to say, the brand is on camp. But you're young, young, young,
3: young, young, young, young,
0: young, young, young, young, young, young, young, young, young, young, young, young, young,
3: young,
0: young, young, young, young, young, young, young, young, young, young, young, young, young, young, young,
3: young,
0: young,
3: young, young, young, young, young,
0: young, young, young, young, young, young, young, young,
3: young, young, young, young, young, young, oh, yeah, that's see.
0: More, huh?
3: That's it, Papa. Wow.
0: And the other share. Sir, ye can't add that joke.
3: Ever
0: boy.
3: And crow.
0: Now, sir, who no cheer? And maybe we don't be summoned to Tusudu who was him. Now, I'm catching on sent to Tusudu, air tight, and your bonnet.
3: Sir.
0: Nem ran young mayan. Then young upon iron home, mumra. Enti Abraham tuyae.
3: Okay.
0: Sa Abraham na sofu ni ho.
3: Yes.
0: Ba jose mu tie mea.
3: Tuye tie bra.
0: Yeah. Nyango pon mre mono. First Samuel. O nyango pon de mra ma henfu no. O First Samuel no.
3: Yeah.
0: O de taiti ka hon se. Mube tuya nto tusudu dudu ya kon ma o hene.
3: Okay.
0: Minim se mu tia.
3: Yes. Yes.
0: Amen.
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2: Amen.
0: And I'm to so do no. And ya soft wonko. Mo bro fo only be for and when you are dinna. A mind be decided any sea won't so. And pounds in young
2: Amen.
0: The prophet man can't draw say. And yet.
3: Okay.
0: But Christian, no. 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
3: okay
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4: sa
0: What do you have to say?
3: I'm going to help out if you.
0: Now, in some way, I'm making. I'm going to go to the gym. I'm going to go to the gym. I'm going to go to the gym. I'm going to go to the gym. 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
0: 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No de ma wo waye.
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2: Me pacho.
0: Yeah.
2: Going to fo ma. 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
0: Na mi tutu me po.
2: Na mi ni do a.
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2: Me nse hwe.
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2: Se won hye.
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0: Nyakopo
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0: O ya di enyi fi.
3: Amen.
0: Hey,
3: yeah,
0: I'm in Britiana.
3: Papa, yeah, Britiana.
2: Oh,
3: my goodness.
0: Pia, my home, dear. Monfan, quite number, no, so
2: yes, sir.
0: Oh, the whole power win him. Monkoto to radio. Why could you? Is that you open new room again? Could you?
3: I am.
0: My radio station.
2: Yes.
0: Now you know, I'm going to say, it was a machine. I'm going to tap or cutting.
2: Yes.
0: Yes. Imagine I'm going to say, Radia Kua.
3: Hallelujah.
0: Yeah. Per se. Radio person because of Mora Menka, Munko Mika.
3: Okay.
0: Mika chapter 3.
2: Mika.
0: And I'm never pong.
2: Yes, sir.
0: Amen.
2: Amen.
0: And I'm never pong. Mika chapter 3.
2: Mika and woman.
0: Mika.
2: Defo Mika and woman.
0: From verse 1.
2: Nien sa. Chichemu ba kon eban.
0: Okasa. Mijina mena se radia kwa.
3: Amen.
0: A domogusu tie. Then he paid your crown 90.
3: Okay.
0: I.
3: Nipa 90.
0: I know my baby's ra, yame pronswa for a way.
3: Oh, that is.
0: And, a son said, would you forbid and fin fin? Say, Jan Munyan, I'm in the Ghana. An animal man. You are tossing the intimo. A fellow, Ebenezer Kofi Wilson.
3: Oh, okay.
0: But a hundred gun and a buy.
3: Bless
0: you, sir. I can meet a boo. Back when you do me. None in Siambo. Or the Fubiara would cheer me. Sir, we in a bay yen qua dear. Bransana Nunziabo.
3: Hallelujah.
0: Amen.
2: Amen. 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

0: No fear man on ya baby. 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Oh, because it was a Bibi Kahoa. Bibi and Kaho.
1: Wow.
2: Hey.
0: Oh, I shall my hat.
2: Oh,
0: we won't share ye.
2: Oh,
0: we. And I won't share ye.
1: Who are the car?
0: Or time for the challenges be.
1: Oh.
0: I could see a minuano. Depending on him, say. Ya huwa toye nensu omu haye.
2: Mm.
0: Na manitu ya fili fili. 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
1: Mm. Oh my God. Mm. 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
0: Amen.
1: Amen.
3: Wow.
0: Millions of dollars and a million thousands into me enye. Na minu se, minu ya ina enye siho no mwa.
1: Oh my God.
0: Amen.
1: Amen.
0: Amen.
2: Papa, di for Mika.
0: Ah, Mika chapter 3.
2: Me pacho amen.
0: Bien fam pon.
2: Me pacho me sewa.
0: Enti apostle. Any bishop. 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Ya ya bibi o.
1: Yes.
0: Ya mi ache bibi. O de nsam wey na me kam mu bongu ho. Mu bongu o de musura. Mu bongu ho.
1: Okay.
0: Mu money nyina ho ban.
2: Amen.
1: Amen.
0: Yay.
2: Amen. Okay.
4: Oh, that will come. Yeah, yeah, Hebrews. So I said, no.
0: Hebrews, no go ahead. And to do the national American. I'm going to when you are prepared. I'm a pa. Aye. Oh, Zenica. Aye. And to tighten, no. Munchia. Munchia tighten, man. You're tight. Yeah, day. I said, no.
1: Oh, my goodness.
0: Amepa.
4: Daddy, Mr. Woody, now ye assembly, I have question, Kakra. Lockdown, you know. Ah, a nipper, a shape, boom one, will be declared, you know. Now, sorry, yeah, Daddy Boy. When you're that Jeff Fair, members, you say, Mofa, by your mutant,
0: I'm a titan, I'm a
4: highway. Hey, be seen, and you say, Timon, you need a Kakra. She says, can I know them of it? You obey the ah, among forces so adding your knee chink or force, no, my baby.
1: Rather
0: than
4: most ages.
1: Yeah,
0: Papa. That's
1: what
0: it is.
1: Papa.
0: Bishop.
1: Papa. Bishop. Okay, wow. Are you running a small second?
0: Bishop.
1: Can I suffer?
0: Bishop.
1: Yeah, Papa. I did you a sorry be more minimum. Every year, who are a member? O salary I will budget was January, no. Any
3: wow.
0: Oh.
1: Not just a time of it.
0: First
1: fruits.
0: January.
1: Sorry, then.
3: Say 10,000.
1: What are you talking about?
2: Papa,
0: Mr.
2: Mika 1 to 4.
0: Mama, Mika, Mika, what? Mama, Mama, Uncle,
2: Papa,
0: Mona
2: mo time papa.
0: Mo time papa.
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1: 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I saw for whom the crash them. Baby, oh, Baba Joe, who are free?
2: That's right.
1: Or Tamfo,
2: that's right.
1: And who's your one is
2: amen.
3: Amen.
1: Amen. Yamme Beshow.
2: Amen.
1: A brady etching. Oh, we be at our comedy did throw. Nancy, a new phone. So,
2: okay.
1: I tried the etching.
2: Yes.
1: Mumma Forena Poncha in Dia Baham. Yabahai, your sister. Yabahai, sir. Young Conco, my aboard, dear. For Radian,
3: yes.
1: A fair more money would be for you, my dear, when a fat home a can. Pacho, say 1,000 Ghana, say 2,000, say 500, say 300. Obituary about Ababua. Yamia qua or Yaku could draw.
2: Yes.
1: Eden anu akoka tight no.
3: Mhm.
1: Obemma ye tutu tight egu ho.
2: Okay.
1: No amia hyehye.
2: That's right.
1: Ye be dismantle ni nyina. Ye wiya na ya fix it.
3: Amen.
1: Ena abefu se.
2: Mhm.
1: Ye no difo na ka kire ono.
2: Yes.
1: Na ye no kure one. Amen pa.
3: Amen.
1: Ye be tutu tight.
3: Mhm.
1: Eh?
2: Ampa.
1: Na ya in ya fix it. But you move it. Any butaye, any nipa esie, any a sorry dancee.
2: Okay.
1: The thing na yo nyango pon a priority. But
2: you
1: are
2: how?
1: Makasa ye.
3: Yes, sir.
1: Amen. Pa.
3: Amen.
1: Oh, yes, was na better than nipa nso ntena dan mu. Ti sinipa ni gina ye.
2: Okay.
1: Na ma ne dan so na onso mu.
2: Wow.
1: Amen. Pa.
3: Amen.
2: Nanyami Adumua, Jumedian Air Cosu, an ordain. Maybe I will be a Bomadian also for Hobisham will be. Numbers never ring fee. Aposto, I would a cacras also, a Simanaka, a Krembi, and for a cassos.
4: Great, great. Some people beside my daddy. I didn't
2: know.
4: Now, my young who says, I crash a four crown, yes, it's swam, Cassie. Now, Samson Econo, but the messenger said, an idea, you can't move from him.
2: Okay.
4: Branabe showed you for Nancas,
2: one
4: of them. I'm a now, Babisha, and I have a wasu basa, and I have a ye. Now, some power, and they'll say, Ghana, and you have seen Nazi. Yamisa Ghana,
3: mind. Amen.
4: Amen.
3: Amen.
4: Amen.
2: Apostle, I can't even come, come, come. Mamma, I'm gonna stamp with a crazy
3: stamp there, Odifo number.
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0: Nuncia bo Ghana de Simama Yemo Bibiachi Emana Kwaba Edipa Anapa Nuncia Bremo Akankasene Eye de Ukwada Eye August Bosun de Stosso Dunu Insia Ewa Fimpi Minini Edunu Insia mu August 26, 2026 and then teaches Radia be paying faster than Emma Tridian Ponkami Basa Yadoma Wakra Yen so Abo Yen Hopine Emma and Ne Yadasutin come to Jamadabo Jemuo na Mojaridi Yemuel Fusen and Pay and Simmons and Joe Falcon when you're born in Nano Wadiama and Apesem Gaffo. They better say I can kind Eddie Amma War. Kai Shannon Suseka Sieno, a Chego, our medlar, Brosans and Tinusua, Temacom to 2 and 3 Giants in Usua, a Sanson of Abel Fontin Tavidian. So www.planbfmonline.com, Mr. A Honor Sansi online radio, a corner man, seeming, or maybe 18 or Crojin, a war, a ho, and no more, and so. And which you know, Tapia, who you know, a dear Honor, social media, and so. 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Now, I've grown as YouTube, and your best subscriber, the account said, dear Bayam. 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Nafe yet to me, Eddie, a great year home and come on a pain. Yen faster than a be some ferment for me, centers. 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

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Good board for and another in yes be a good board for ye dear ni ABC one so. Nayaka say wa fin be me nini at you no mo. Good I wanna to and announce so me carbo et me abba. Or say a ban see a yen jumu padia or see to me a yen jumu mudaho yema a deno mundaho fine ni mundaho pa ma into me embuam. And see, you're a Mr. Agaga, dear Tuja, Etresse. Saint Jean Besha says, dear free, I think you need a new number. Nay, come here, see a name on my name, didn't ye nothing? Good board as institutions, see a name, and didn't ye cry? And in see, and nobody has some back where behind, and it's a human yourself, same before Betesia. One in your previous mineral marketing companies, precious mineral marketing company, PMMC, NFA, Bank of Ghana, Bra, one edgy two more, so be now if you want to talk good, a woman, one embody and bow, one to me, abo. Now there are two judges, I was here, let's say, Jimaldo, and the Beto, and Bimbrin, the Echo Sunqua, dear, and they a banzara, and some old Rayaka, Eddie, F1, and yet the Beto me, Akoni, Yakra, and it's in Bimbrin, Pinforia, nothing. 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Ena Precious Mineral Marketing Company. 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Mesa Agaga, dear two judges say, on a dear one, some how do bibrinoa, and who may say between Ebisa, Eddie, F. PMMC. When good, I want to toy, and then baby, I want it, dear to me, a boy, I may call your name. Na, yen ya, Sabia, ye, dear Bank of Ghana, Murit, or the bio of him, you know, Bakumono, and I ye did the Edumano, or Chresse, or here in Primprin, and somewhere Elkoswa, I think you mean, you know, Bakono, Precious Mineral Marketing Company, PMMC. Why, dear one, ever more dear, Eto good, D. A. B. Emma, and Nana, your friend, a dog good.
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1: 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Se coaches beba. Team managers beba. Na afe official air scout team ebano. Aye Kick Nation Sports Agency. 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Yedi kain. Aye Kick Nation Sports Agency. 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Sports Water. 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
1: 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or your party be and I say we are you pecker ever foul and do our quad ba and I saw the affair for new money at the end. 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answered so mamma to so, and tell you Mount Sanke. You were gone and your mayor page and a nice one in Russia, Mumma be into Mount Sanke, a coffer or mamba fragrant rice, Nafi, resta brown rice, and Muay, Muni, a mumma was so, a poor pa, map, and within a corner, and even to a gun and eat Nessa when you been the year, but more than 7 could be a mamba fragrant rice, the air, the Asian. Now, what in my obetty sent no spa? Now, the more what in my now, for I am William Pau, and William Pau, Nina. 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Ya soro so ema gudi ya munsem. What day one day at your ambassador to a generation? Your apron calls all your mama and conquer guarantee you can say feeding and fifth for us. I never message you to come up production to me now. So what not Jibre a bobbin and a self for so transit say Mukurji a day and my ye ye. 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So don't mess you do and call and femopa and pay ye na I seem could be a decas and a bro damages you are drawn back. Cabana LC disturbed mene
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2: All right, and I know pen so yeah, my team for at the back of the case. So I know pay a break. I will do Plan B, a passport sports and some yensakano, yabuano, yet the Emma at the four as the case and confirm or trade yampon, yankopon, wano, I will summa at the pebby, at a moja, a demo, adding chicha. 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

0: 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Na, uye countries, anase eye regions, no, ena Asia, we no Volta region, Eastern region, Ashanti region, Upper West region, Afi Brun Ahafo, Northern Region, and Afi Central Region, and Upper East Region. Shannon so say, a region sitting in Nana Akabum, a Womode under 19 Elite Championship, no, as just so. I can point actually, and it's a F, you know, and Womu Ebetimi, and ya, a players, Fimu, Ebeko under 17, Ebeko under 20, said a beer junior team, so no, Ebetimi, Eja, and so. Namia Drum, and Ra, Tuesday, 25th of August, and Abroi Makwemu, Emma Jumedi no Eshas ye na group A no enra anopa Volta region ene aye Ashanti region ediboni 2-2 ye pon game no na a 2-2 ena aye 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
1: Last year we enjoy this competition very well, and this evening have to win the first edition, the maiden edition.
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1: This time it will be easy. When we're going around doing the inspection, I can see from your faces that everyone is ready. So we welcome you, and we are here to enjoy good football. When I met the old man over there, he told me that, look, you have talents. So he's here to look at good football. So you are welcome.
0: Wei ene nsema Greater Accra aye FA aye boss ura Samuel Abuabri wono SN Doublas aye ESCO member of the Ghana Football Association na ochre se ba o mabano dumadie no start no se obi ayi ne yam first edition e course no Eastern Region under 19 ena utim se o muage as aye winners are more agent. 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
2: This is Plan B 104.5.
3: By which can address issues no matter how urgent or serious they are. You could also choose to go unofficial or take it in your own hands. IT Powers has to me had audience with the Director General, with GBIMC, and has even presented a bill with regards to that. I think he should have remained focused so that whatever official remedy or response can be given.
0: Wei ene nsema eye opening Gideon Editujia onokasa edema Ghana Boxing Authority interim eye committee a omo asset ya omo ehwechire se Ghana Boxing ebitumpo no woche se okwan a aite power efa so a wokan nasem no wanka ne ye na asem no abrante no gusu o police for akache a obekwa kopiemu e wo court nti asem a da court de ye nka ne kese aya che se odise ekoma no enso edia

0: 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As first Ghanaian a player, we involve our say category num. You could tell the two.
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3: The next piece is amazing, and yeah, it's been a long journey.
2: You made it look the move looked so smooth from Bournemouth to Manchester City. Did it feel easy for you?
3: No, it was tough. It was tough. Up there made it tough for me coming in, but. I've enjoyed every minute. And
0: 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aye Adi Ekoso FI.
4: Presenting the Democracy Cup, the third edition, on this trophy tour to Madam Kathleen Adi, the chairperson of the National for Civic Education. By this, Right Honourable Speaker, invite you and the Commission to be part
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4: You are already propagating the gospel of good governance and the values that should inform good governance. Participatory approach, tolerance, endurance, unity of purpose, discipline. All these are values that the NCC is propagating in our civic education. You are better suited to do this noble task. We present the Democracy Club to you.
0: We ene enzema aye Reverend Ebenezer ahuma honorary clerk edema Ghana Parliament ebra mutam democracy trophy no ede kochre aye maame no e invite no na ura kujofia no edimu akotene sanso ena John 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
1: Talk about the legends of Ghana football. You talk about Michael Essien and Stephen Appiah.
2: This is Plan B.
1: Some of the guys that I played against. Because then you talk about Andre Ayew. I think he's a, you know, he's a top player. I played against him a couple of times. I think so. He's a great guy. He's a top player. A great human being. I think if you talk about African football, I think he might be the guy that can, you know, bring some changes to Ghanaian.
0: Wey enin sama John Mikel Obi Nigerian wode etu jwa o chese dede betimi ayobia obetimi din sakra papa bi aba e Ghana sokem enti amamfo nta na chise school back na bibia ebe kama ejebo eje anya 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Yekuti ya kwasisibu.
3: People have for the Black Stars is something that I can't use words to describe. Because Ghana will have a game at Ohene Giant Sports Stadium. 4 days before the game, we had a lot of Ghanaians. So Black Stars for number son. Yonko Park, you mom nyadi. Yonko Park, you will not go. If the game is 7 p.m., by 5 p.m., the stadium is full.
4: Yeah.
3: They are there. They love it. They love the Black Stars. They always...
0: Wayne and Samuel Kwasisibo Eddie Atuja, Bruno Fernandes, and Manchester United, where we need PFA Player of the Year Award now. After Sir Oji, Sir, a year award, no, and Fia Dunciani, na Manchester United player Bia, NEB, Omaji Gibia, and so Gabonoso, Bruno, and Ajiomo, Yankotier and Sama, a year Bruno, a Portuguese international, about Manchester United after Oji and Odi Tuja.
5: Very thankful for all of those that voted for me. It was a special season individual for me. Obviously, I'm very proud that all the ones that have decided to vote for me was something very that I'm very, very grateful.
2: You did some. This is Plan B.
0: Wey, and in sema Bruno Edia Tuja wada ubi ase wamu ato aba edema no wada umase pa ose adie bia neni eso pa Olivia Smith. Manchester United, Emma Anonso, Wononya, a women's PFA, a player of the year, Waji Essi, and Sreso, Nico O'Reilly, Anonso, Yaboni Dean, as a PFA young, a player of the year, Anonso, Wajia, Yerohunsem, Enso, Tuja, Ewia, Yakembiano, Yerbetuaso, Yakramo.
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2: Oh la la! Time was so. Time Mason. 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Mitre, the most prestigious community soccer tournament in town. Say, dear. 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A jet to a tour. Aha! 32 teams from 32 communities. 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Ye biem e shasye live. 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

0: and a gold medals. The better swim, you know, one also Ebenya Sikapa, Ubenya set of jerseys and a silver medals. The better swim, you know, one also Ebenya cash prize, no, a Sansu and your bronze medals. And you know, yes, Sansu, our best player, top scorer, one any golden boot, you know, and a best goalkeeper, golden gloves, Obeji, and a fair play team award, no, and also our honor. Now, you're real winning as well. That's the two teams in now, Obia and Kokwa, Achede Befu, our Homa Obibia,
1: Afe Ayakai, coaches Beba, team managers Beba, now Afe official Air Scout team. 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Abuafo, I Taiti, Emma Yedi Jumadi Ebreo, Dedikain, I Kick Nation Sports Agency, Enomunqua, Sports Water, Vena, Womu Edimo Akotene, Sanso, Enna, I Little George Health Shop,
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0: 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Now I'm also a bomb.
2: I'm talking, Akiafra for an Makasa. I Makasa free, Kaswa Bodice.
1: Okay, Kaswa Bodice Boko, yes. Plan
2: B. I'll put on the door. Yeah,
1: all right.
2: My pastor Makan Bibi Kakara, he said, assemble the Yakasi here. I am a bamboo in the Yakao. And Kaukora, we were to program Kuranga, Obikura was fellow class, and someone became Bobaso. After he said, I would have been over a passing, I would not form a Jima de Waye. And you want to show Jiman Sawso Obaka. As he said, the other here, one can crack, Obikura.
1: That's right. Mepacho Udin.
2: I'm going to say,
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You didn't care what you made you sweet. Yes, you have been another way, a channel. You had a best chassis here. Now, friends, another way, canoe. Not yet to me, Eddie, a piece. And what she bet you on for? The best you won't cry. Yeah, the Atuana, or can I so? And what she and some made him from Palmetto Beba. I can see Ghana Mr. Daroma. Making canning and opedia free. Ya are better for time feeding so. www.pfmonline.com. And opera making can some not telling in a edia free. Idea mobibia. Maybe see the weather update. If you move Bob Bress, such and share the better so. 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

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And Jeffrey Sabra comes at the Abbey Bimono. Plan B1 04.5. Abusia, Yana and Ubia Debbie. The Basumo Bibia Sumpano Pay. And open me them live. All the social media handles.

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TikTok Airplan B104.5. That page is one of the Chia. You be a year the amount. When you are Chia, follow page, you know, like page, you know, share page, you know, my. And what you comment, you know, which

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Na Chicha Mante no ewa pie mantem Eastern Region. Yes, Mo Information Center on Fifimantem Central Region. A Dusty Ventures Information Center for Katamanzo New Bridge. Light Sound and Information Center. A Postomasia Pier Mantem Eastern Region. 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I want to grow your Dudu. Our Pier Mantem. Adum Achadia and Heba Information Center was boy. A Pier Mantem. Afe Nyame Bachelor Information Center. Awo Ejumako Afranse. Awo Mfimfimantem. 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

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Now Menchia, see you at the Mamma.

him our monies, confidence, and our friends to John, the judge Yamunina. My men shall prosper, Kumi. I was some and prosper. I will never hear on top. Copy phones. Maybe now an opponent met you. Na menchia of a coastal of our Tamacom to offer an opponent met you of a party of Fanfa Plan B near Grokra. And you saw the way my wife of Fano. Doctor Lassa. Oh, Tama coming to see you. Edema Sky is the limit barbering shop. And up will be him. Dog, meet you. I mean, Chia KK is run up. I feel one can be out of school TA or by the inch down. I mean, Chia Malizi. Oh, no, go, no, mame. And up, and Chia Kessia Modia Pan. The moment, Sean, come on, why Jedi. Johnny Mo, I need Joe's run of pain. Metia Champagne, after Doctor Lassa, and after Newman, Newman, aha. Newman, no, you made a moon. I say, it's my men for Queen's Namentia Gana Funina. The entry, you made a so plan B. 104.5. Until we're not a base, you're not getting your 20 minutes.

Yes, indeed. Radio Bosch and Catch you watching. Now, and son of Metuason of Pemamin Tuchiano Ordain, Emma Anastasia. 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And I'll permit Church Open or Badi and Shrap. 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

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Na media by a dear man of pay. 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Young found to an amount. 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

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I say for the unborn generation.

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fmonline.com. 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National Youth Authority, NYACO, caution youth against

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0: A view once. 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
0: What is it?
1: I dance the dance.
0: What is it?
1: Ne zebia. 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
0: That's right.
1: Enter we see an appeal. Me amu achi mu akwaba. Efa Emra Plan B 104.5 FM. Me wofa kuli me. It was so ajat we zana wofa asene me. Or zana no bemeka. 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
2: 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Chim say and also no being here approved by FA the Energy Commission for Akachi Intino and Sembia Openino Edit to Ja and so and no. Now in Prim Pre the Ministry of Foreign Affairs almost almost send me out to John almost Timem Funyan say in Prim Pre Ghana passport application on portal to me say idea and you juma out to me say be a when you have break pass when you have passport in Minumiana say be our person call you support and fendu juma and I did beat me just say won't me and do jumana and pin promodi or more at the sepan air coma timem funyina no more almost amount to join so HM say in Prim Pre no Ministry of Foreign Affairs no more technical team no more he say bet me a din who juma and no number he na website no snow and as a portal no snow it's me jan and also bima and no son bet me abana passport moon juma DNA acquaintance and seminal snow it's me agent a ye ewo omemu na in Prim Pre Zoom Lion Company 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

0: 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Hello, good morning.
1: Good morning, General Captain.
0: Prosper Kumi. 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
1: 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General Captain. 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Ghana is almost 80 years old. 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Aye wa global village. Enti. A peniform to me for 20 years, so I will be afraid. I prank calls, I will carry, and I can call who can want me. Yeah, you bet me at you, Amu. Me be so, yeah, to me for 20 years, addresses are as for an act, those criminals know. Ghana for me, tell your peniform, now I think. I did be an answer solution why you knew why your finger keep a high year or now your bread, sir. I think Ghana for me, sorry.
0: Okay, Menso, Medasipa, Mamin Kwasi, good morning. Hello? Hello? Too bad, Mamin Kwasi. Good morning.
2: Hello?
0: Good morning.
2: Good morning.
0: About Jordan?
2: Minister Tupachi.
0: Fantastic.
2: What's the problem? this year brings you
0: more. Chairman, chairman.
2: Obi, this year brings you more.
0: Yamien, sir, I'm in Brenda.
2: Obi, this year brings you more.
0: Yamien, Tiasse.
2: I mean,
0: Sir, prank course, eh, be a own, say, cause a prank course now. A full day, oh, too bad. M. Say, Wahomanatia tum, kafra, kafra, kafra, ye, ubisu di no article. Oh, oh, too bad. 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Good morning.
3: Plan
0: B. Why is it before? Yep, me, Patrick, we are playing. Okay, I got you, Uncle. Good morning. Oh, Nadia Natia to me as a meeting of your friend will be chatua. Now, meeting with your Freddy Kano at DSC. Good morning, last caller.
4: Yes, sir, master.
0: Yeah, who's at the boom?
4: Medassi, I mean, she has soon for so much here. Soon in a casino crab between a branch as a grand diplomat. Yawza Kakuma to
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4: Minya, there was time the answer my cancer atom was she be so the fire a jato and tafu be echo or see more caught the glory area honum. Now a ja a de papa mafuja padeshi. And no be for no for it. Ghana fire service yet. Since there's some fire over the Gro Road. Also we are coming very soon.
5: This is Plan B
4: 104.5. And a kufo gallo. In soup a good well they do ja it jamme. Ghana. And so I tell no. Yebisa was a cano. I say. And so I tell no about Kofo, Minister Baku, GH, 160 Egunishi. Kadai, I used to a proposal with more than 90 Ewa Ghana. So I tell no, no be a trainer, Ewa Jubilee, 14, Erocrab, a country, Dan Kwaba, Sunkwa, which to Accra, 69. 80, and no. One guinea pound. Oh, Jack, see, we pay woo. After fire free, where you gallop out, where? No, sir. No, I saw for God of you. None to matter. God had to the phone up where the phone book. What to trouble off from? If you don't see fire for a young people, for God himself. Eh?
0: Okay.
5: 104.5.
4: Okay. Who's okay? And you okay? Yeah, party.
0: But I say, a Jabuzia, Yahuza, and a Yatinenka, and Openo. 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
8: Brother Daruma.
0: That's right. That's right. That's right. You see, Ache?
8: Eh, best 2-3 weeks
0: in you. Yeah.
8: I'm Yare.
0: Oh.
8: I'm Yare. Pa. Me party from Puka Kabi Penny, Nimna Sami Yare.
0: Okay.
8: And Yamado.
0: Okay.
8: Yare Fabi Fenuni Bikaka.
0: That's right.
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8: Our phone.
0: Okay.
8: But as you die young in India.
0: That's right.
8: No man qua.
0: Sir.
8: No man holding. It be any as yet as the man.
0: Right.
8: As you die in India.
0: Okay. Mamma, smell about what the phobia, tio, no penophobia, smell about your name, Queen.
8: A penny, MC, and a prime B had ye. Prime B is station, yeah, station back when me grow ho cra.
9: Right.
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8: 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Now, it be crack me, quarter teachers, headmaster, near Bunu Preprano, a big Omoa Mohukrano, and which we call me a chin sick kind of chin two. What kind of a
9: yeah,
8: you could be go find a perpetual. No, what do you mean? A bad abbey. And in a equis, a miss if the year 2000. Semi shun koka 2004 ho ye gradually ye yi bibi esi bibi di corporal punishment if he schools more na ye
10: man
8: kwai se ye copy amanoni system of education wholesale ayan dream and kwachiri bibi enum ye didin ka kraka kraka kra a ekofa how buy inti yehunu ye se bebianemadro no yanhye na yen secondary schools, no, young fa, and she say, I be control, young colano, or moo, suban bonny beer, or moo denny dinwa. And in any school,
11: this is plan B,
8: the school environment, Akasano beye, a hostile environment and a spirity, national security threat. I'm on my pa, because it drew me because schools are a moon bay, a walk back home. Schools to schools, almost me caught on attack on each other violently. When you know, and yeah, dear, I'm on my mojo. A dear pra, a woo, near a sesqua, than near she school buses, near a school that dying. Minia. And your hacker sepa. Na you school of conduct. They were secondary school.
9: Yeah.
8: If you call university level. University level, if you say when you man with liberty, you with your panel, the code of conduct.
9: Yeah.
8: How much more? And kola or more often a year training woman send a school you say teacher. And you don't say teacher anything. Sa school ni ya the bonny pa or could be in waka onkoka.
9: Onka.
8: Because okoka. One shiny year pona school in eco bonium and a wolf one man in wolfia. Na a bush of funina F. A cab school, a particular so.
9: And he said, Abu Fabia at the Bolivina self as of one a ma. Yes, a troll letter for man penny for in a state raising tear, opas of Bob of an abano.
8: Mia, a nina in penny phone police beer, ye implement a young shiny ye, and over for winning abba. 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
9: okay
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8: da bi o o mu fa respect bi am teacher ni o suru na ehu a e si teacher ni e bakuta ba no bi a pe bi a ko se ene school ni na ni parents abon ho kade ab school no won timi nko prof enko sian dia 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And on a coffer, Sabio, we she, and then we she, we, by a drug.
9: Baculano,
8: drug abuse, your course, war, and then I AD and Yano, if he sends you, it's a lie, we swan a peer. And then we statistics, actually, and say, Ufi narcotics, drugs usage. Ministry of Health, diabetes drug usage among our youth is on alarming rates. Nene nina if you discipline a break it down in our universities because most of these youths, you know, they use omu secondary school, technical schools, omu yes, omu find drugs, you know, omu we school pe, omu timin twazo. And the number of students are one secondary schools. It me a graduate at a year in a year. The number of secondary schools are in war Ghana. Would the young friend say 50 dropping out from each
11: secondary school, sir. Or maintenance trials based on a drug user. No money, I say. It's a ne, who say, ye ain't safe. Come on, dinner, won't you mean yejuma because of drugs in Tia? No, go for sick kind. Go for two. No, she's a soon baby. Ubin and baby and a jubas and 19. No, I trust it so. No, I didn't back. It's a crime, the increase of crime in the root cause in a breakdown of discipline in our secondary schools. A son is auntie and colano and your heyday freedom. It's your near my bonds that we are making. It's your crime. But when you say the crime rate, and I said in Kofua, and that you bought a ye chrono kitten kitten, na ye sikain ye manima,
12: the
11: baby mom, cast when he back up 5 years, 7 years back now. But we say these are people who went through the secondary school system, and we see a son, you know, I pray and say, look, I am a living witness, Mrs. Tabako. No, Tabura. Neba, Bemo, come on. Fe, young guy, a promising future. Nima, meaning grown. Be Pia Shen, because a preparatory school. Then you call two. Mepo school.
12: This is plan B.
11: Mepo school.
13: No, Bibinti, Yemo school needing, Wadarama.
11: Oh, what is the region?
13: Yeah, Bibinti, Yemo school needing. Yeah, Yemo school needing.
11: Nima, meaning fence. Oh. Within second year. Nedi baba ni huso no. Ni ba ya shiko suya. Naka. 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Because. So calm innocent. Emo uke. Owo. JSS no. No. A sorry calling ya manyama. Within 1-2 years no. From 2 no. Obeba na. Ni ba ni na. Nani yen who be adding if we did that a year and wa bottom fi school about 10 years. Ni mammin can chef ye upia na adani
13: asamaba.
11: That di up me dan me ko fie a sin say sadini happy yen. Minti me kosra will be boom.
13: Okay.
11: Ni wafa me amako. 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
12: this is plan B 104.4
11: ti min ko ko sta wo mo bi
13: okay
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13: Yeah.
11: Ye pay a year, ye pay a year, ye pay a dat. We want the future of Ghana. The future of Ghana is the youth.
13: Kevin, who you say a kue and ye a ban kwako? Young farmer, local authorities, business and anama tankunya, because me kase miami krumachimon to nine, and edi ni ho, ye a pensono. We ye school near Bonon Swan. 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
13: okay
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13: right
11: eh na mi ba studios na mi champagne phobia omadwin tafo no mo amunim what it takes about the things that we are discussing now. Mm. And I'm manageable.
13: Because
11: your contribution right now has given me an impetus.
13: Okay.
11: To elaborate more on some of the things I'm
13: hearing.
11: Sure. Maybe you feel me. Maybe I hope I will. I'm going to try.
13: Minimum, oh wow,
11: yes,
13: minimum da
11: And now, Ukasa, okay, and say, hey, Sabina, not here. Where are you going to
13: go? Wow.
11: Nancy, okay, Yampa. In the past, I follow, they are part of national development.
13: Okay, sure.
11: Me only a two, a buyer.
14: 10.
11: Or any particular decisions, me. Me, see, your G will be, I fire it, you Nye ya go kutu mlase, mlabe ne ma unkwa nse.
13: Oh, yano beti miye sa.
11: Sanye meni nane e bwa. 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Udiye unfani no link to the law necessary. 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They will, you call communal labor.
14: This is plan B.
11: You just have to mean if you're him from crying, kitten, some, and I didn't you. A bump to me, a project, school, road. Travel, you correct, the way you're crying, you're a year, if I say, motor and about. Share a year, legon, sassy, ever a year, if I say, a legon, and what? Sika abai asepa there yes I road next year.
13: I will between Medina ne you can say siashi lai mono ma me hu bebi awka me yeah
11: enwura afuwa ma se bi o inhini enwura na nya yedua
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13: yeah
11: o di ba ye community so a o na chemra akole bia ni ho a na ju 8 ye bu wukrom ye hu wukrom a ye betse wo aba anfie ye so parents ye ba omuka
13: ye be fine no
11: only what the effect of those things are influencing the buyer and I say communities man omu institution in pranyense
13: yes
11: sine be akola bi ya sa ta mu ni mamia da no onko she e kono mu ba bi eni akola bi anaba mu bi ko bi mango fa pranyense ma
13: yeah
11: two Say papa in kula no so am ade sua no ma hwe so na we dey o ma sua de ma o ma ade o mu dachi esi mo fu yie 3 say be ma in kula na kesa ba ba ba morality o mu moral conduct no be question
13: okay
11: e do mi bi mi hu ye ye ye it is say ahefo kula no e ti ba bi kula no a o suro se o ko campaigns bi ni ba bi asa
13: mhm
11: e so ye wo hin wo ko
13: mo yeah
11: It me as you say, and me who say, I'm say JM, yeah, yeah, papa, or my penny or just
13: read.
11: Mm-hmm. Mana, ye poor, and toi, no, ye campaign.
13: Okay.
11: And I mean, who say, as what bay, the
14: 104.5
11: Ministry of Local Government, Omoa a Cavuno, at the Ahinfo, traditional leaders and religious leaders, no, you know, I a part.
13: Okay.
11: Of the local government, Uba Musa or my animal. When na Ebema, I follow the Omadri or my dream pa Abba.
13: That's right.
11: He asks Yan Penny for me, pastors, and so the Omadri pa Abba.
13: My dream today.
11: So that Ebema, ya fashion a holistic community transformation system be
13: that's right.
11: I follow the prayer on the road. Yeah, religious leaders, who say they play on the road. Na ye ni na ya ya jim kuro.
13: Okay.
11: Ni say sa abay bi di bibi ba. And I say traditional leaders bi di bibi e ba. E ye atia e ba pwa ye ni na ye kanko ye kola no e ye dati ye ye yo. Eti sa asemuna odiba ye no.
13: Okay.
11: E ye asemuna. And make discussion, no?
13: Okay.
11: Be me any papa, but idea a who ya papa papa because ye dachi essay,
13: right?
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13: Me da sepa, chabusya ira Kelvin wa yo tete HMO Ediama NDC Amaikuna no payatene kan. Yeminti no, ya de segment no discussion bit me as na manfas maba kutu. Na menfantiti abin chenin femfuna men comet you for we if we darling prince wa wa say and wa share at the free advancing of district ewa santiman temwa watchen yen suya josupa. We if we star boy or so wa share jumediana no pay at the free afumem airport. Ya better na se we so if we enok or the free asaman kese and or diabo chima see word my good board you rasamijin fee. Ene was so MP before the pa. Essence of your good board at that moment, a man gun is sick as no agent announced. And on a MPP, a man you couldn't hear. No monsoon, a good gem said, I didn't air call. Eddie Toma was an open and check as young Kuma. A Pierman Tim Dream trained the man and this American Dr. Mark Oliver Kevo was say an opera channel friends and Channel B and Kuma Charles Nyame, incoming deputy regional organizer. Ned, you know, we if we some a Bobby. Ono ejem se deputy communication officer adiama ndc amaikuno ponkata manso na wo chim se ekwan bia so no bia befa na wo hwe edufizie no anopai aban anopai onso enchane bi eye odi apa mame mfa nunsi na men comment you for enchane busua oba so wo sema ba akwan enchane bi tu na watimi akọ wo nsam so 0551 656 6656 Hello, good morning.
15: Good morning.
13: Helios.
15: Helios. The best.
13: All right, Yanko.
15: In your machine, me, I mean, brother. Communication officer for Ashama. Joe, Ashama. Chama. Abai Zenu Communication. Deputy. Anyway, Collins, Amamole, Deputy Communication.
13: Okay, Yan Twaso.
15: India, you can't be chill. We NDC College and Testers. It's not allowed. Almost destroy. Sami Jeffy, Nidin. Get Ghana. Ooh, Obidishi, as a young guy, me, Mobo, Lumana, but I always I follow your program. As a young guy, but they say a penny for a woman. No more coin him. She's Sammy Jeffy. Sammy Jeffy is a young guy. The world on Yangana man, on Yasika Magana. Woman is before a cocoa for will be dig an aska. Who for say Mutak Sammy Jeffy? Master, Sammy Jeffy are a boss who would be back.
13: Elios,
15: Uncle,
13: what you mean, can? On se bibia on emre nka ye discussion ya kanfa education wona nka dia toso nanka obi aba ya kone sa wat ya se dia be ya nyina discussion nti wada ro man kone sa
15: nyina kan nyina education so minia obi fofro taso
13: me da se Elios, good morning.
16: Come on
13: aja ni moni ana.
16: Yeah,
13: okay.
16: I was just going to say you want to permit me to add your secretary secretary. You saw a boat and you got into the water in a secretary.
14: 1-0-4.5
16: And then an abbey says that chairman. When you let your organizer or a bar says that chairman. You should be a president and anchor, Chukun anchor. Danny Coco, Gonia, they are. But then they could Chukun one at the chair when you power. Because they couldn't be one could be Padia. Now I ask him. And a man telling my bar where the bridge school is. Kipa papa de nko anu agya na odi wiachi e gana do pa na ba na mbe mranti asala wi hu a we yo bra wo di aje ye wo bi ko sku na da ti wa be yiye wo kwa na bra wo be kan no na wo be kan se mbi agu mi so te li en fa ko wo di aje wi no o bra bonu a wo si bra e na wo do di aje sku no e no na se se e di e ya ba Amanita,
13: Hello.
17: Hello. Good morning.
18: Okay. Good morning. So, my mini.
17: With them.
18: Okay. 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
17: And a premise for him more than Fama Alumia, Namichan and Nebbi. Just anything from Kudu, there were none of them.

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1: twa and so ani nyame entra.
2: Good morning.
1: Okay, I'm Sam Laba. I'm going to have meeting. Nobody meets me up on your call. Good morning.
3: 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No. Ghana, Minzaka school, who called the brown man by any pay for you? Oh, baby, pain. What the book will need to. Chrono, how much of it not friendly as a self by their one case? And so, she on that, who pay I? Kitty, and take your boy. 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What you would be dead, say.
1: Yeah, who's a madam? Na me catch you say ye di empen for muhwe ye. Inti no ibi anso ye kama ma ye pa. Good morning.
4: Good morning.
1: Bi di abo ko die.
4: Oh, boko na anso.
1: Bi abo ko ABC.
4: Yeah, okay. Abebe.
1: Ase o yam ko.
4: Ake siye. 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
6: plan B effect
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1: Yeah?
5: Eh yeah. 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And so still e bi mu do mo ntia se
6: 104.5.
5: Se bro funo mo ntio se where so mo ntio pula do se dey hun. 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Yes, sir. 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
1: Okay, I was here. 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
7: abani we da se ye baby ye no ye say impenifo say ye pe ye dachi ye yo na ye pe say that you two pon e wo say ye hwe ye nkola no the discipline
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0: 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Development bohus are there going crack grass. 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
2: Okay.
0: Cannot pay me chia can see Emma, Madame Fo at a plan. Maybe we'll be a Michia Gublo.
2: That's it. 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

0: jerseys and a gold medals. 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
1: 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Aye Kick Nation Sports Agency. 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Sanso ena aye Little George.

Obibia, set we ojumutuni, hip life artist, reggae dancehall artist, gospel artist, high life artist. From B104.5, yes, brand new promo to your mouth. Saw on your single, album, and answer EP. 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So 0551656655. 0551656655. Pomodi answer and penny for a bet me at Dinkomo. FM, yes, see a Dutch in tea. 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

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Wadosti Ventures Information Center, Wakatamansu New Bridge, Eli Sounds and Information Center, Ewo Busumasi, Erico Information Center, where do Kroya Odiodu, Adumachadia Herbal and Information Center, Ewo Suboy, Sanso, and Anyame Becher Information Center, and also Ewo Jumako Afranse, Munine Ebeda Masi, Sedebiara Damu Biamu Fidiamu Namutreya Shemu, Edu Bebi Biamu, Wabusia Makanesana Me Kayo, Seneya Wati Yane Ewo from Emu. 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And to do search engine so but plan bfmonline.com and baby peer website in the sun was click a crack or down bones on air but plan is so better yenka ewo ho Facebook and see a life ewo ho e also your 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a like or share no comment say Eddie Amaya Nafi was a follow page you know Eddie Akahu X and so you ho and also your plan B 104.5 FM and also drop a like or share no comment say Eddie Amaya Nafi so a follow page you know Eddie Akahu YouTube and so you ho and also your plan B 104.5 FM and also drop a like or share no comment say Eddie Amaya Nafi was a subscribe Eddie Akahu Nafi Adome B Edasia ho no and a notification button no mess also be boss so be a plan B. You post a video, bring your notification. Now it's me, a call, share. TikTok on so you will hold. E honso e ye plan B 104.5 FM official. E honso do abe like ube share no a comment e di amaye. Na fe what's a follow page no e di akahu e di amaye. 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
0551 656655.

0: Ebusia was so good, so and Sapofia Jumedia, our plan B 104.5 FM. So, yeah, your Fedi Kaino, a Beshisha, so, a Diana Bau Krubu, or then Diamuha Sanso, and our Hinekina, and so, a Warden Diamuha, and Uncle Maya Betrichino, a Betrichi, I did dear who Uncle Mo, a Warden Diamuhanum say, and Unsim in Penning for a Betna say, a Diana Bau Krubi, and I think so, only Unia Bema or Hinekina, or more about Betna. 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
2: Okay. Because I am faster than my body. Nah, you're for being so, and by tier four, sir, and then so in your tier four. A back, young to my abachitum. And not quite good, so that I ain't one. Yes, sir, and a man yan ya mamreno. Yeah, don't want some.
3: This is plan B.
2: Maybe I saw it my
0: come.
2: And because you announce your bear, dear die, young one. Yeah, tier four, you know. And one I yaba na yaba ya.
0: Okay.
2: Because yawu you bia mu se osmi o de pa pa pa pa pa.
0: Oh.
2: Na oba de osmi o de saya na ye. E bua basa.
0: E se e de ne kopia sum de.
2: Se de wa ye di ti. Ti basa
0: 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E se mi ye di.
2: Ah, e se eh abufu kra ba abufu a di bi ma e wo so ya ne se oba bon komo.
0: Sa.
2: Ba kasa. To all, but why you never mind? Listen, I'm before you. Are
0: you?
2: Aye. Man, you know, I'm sure I should be
0: done.
2: But I want to know who can give you concern.
0: I know the ano cre.
2: Aha. So I'm quite bonte.
0: You knew.
2: Abu apa.
0: You should be a midi binam.
2: Aye, come
0: on.
2: Because we. Okay. I was saying, yeah. Nadia Bakua. Well, I can muno. One among for Niagro, come from for Niagro, fifty to ten trade the Yakatra person, the silly
1: four.
2: And none no more, one more about chum, nay, in penny for no more, ever when you know. They were called for Niagro Pano, a diddy.
0: I did.
2: Na ye be share eno. Na ye be the kind ya say, sa kasa a diddy no crano, a dian, treadian. A fee, ne a man ye womb, and a say ye. Because yeah, sure, mania. Yeah, sure, mania was a dear no more, and it's enough. You Kakrana woman, you could see a good one. Did I ever share a duty?
0: A duty. And one inheritance, and
2: I said, no, you could see Bunicasa.
0: Okay.
2: Yeah, call you
3: 1045.
2: A duty.
1: And all your inheritance are not nest of kings, you did.
2: Bruni, a cousin, dear, Ninai, would buy a canoe, dear, I did, you know.
1: Okay.
0: So, a nest of kin, you dear the phone, Nana.
1: Only you dear the phone.
0: Only any panel.
2: Only any panel. The panel, dear no
0: name.
1: Okay.
2: You. And one of
1: the dictionaries.
2: Okay. I go see, yeah, sure, no. Now, celebrity carcass, what come, no? I come from Niagro. It's answer. Yeah, my one move for Niagro, say, Omun himself. Se ehun sheye anko yi a omu jidi se onipa no wa frim ye no ti adidi aba no nipa no betumi atwo betumi aba atun sa from se bra na yenko di asem ha ta kan fo wose jidi no ti omu fa eni agro de omu fa eni agro kase pa se onipa no ti ase na bia waka se dach mini ho a mu fa asumasi eni ni made ye
0: mefa wa
2: Your first message, my dear, and I am for my dear, and my smessy. 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
3: 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Mechere 4 weekends. 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
1: 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I Kick Nation Sports Agents. 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A Buffalo. I tie it. Emma Yedi Jumadi Ebreo. Dedicain. I Kick Nation Sports Agency. Enyo Munkwa. Sports Water. 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Sanso Enna. I Little George.

0: Ebusia was so tiny as a puffy jumedi, a plan B 104.5 FM. So, Ebusia and Rano, na my chess, a betcher tickets be any. Aha, in see, and a baby said you made a mechess, a betcher moon.
1: This is plan B.
0: It's a offedy kind of war befreno. Ye be mouth tickets, nibi, and it's two tickets, and a day emma offedy kind. Yet about one would be our Facebook, and to Messrs. Christian Sala, El Baby PM or plan B, ha. No, about the four tickets, no, for a play, no. Intinu, and the ABF lines not too no. First two callers, no, I just said the tickets, no. I'm a second segment, no, so no, na first two callers, and so add your tickets, no. Okay, ABF lines, no, a day at two. Wait to me, Afre, Edward, dear, Abba, 0551656565, and 0551656656. Ever say my chill?
2: Yes, I will, Mama.
0: Pacho, Dini, baby, I can say free.
2: You're a brain, man.
1: This is plan B.
2: No, see, I can't for the or Moody will find it, but I can't for meaning a bit more would be a daddy.
0: Okay,
2: who could be this?
0: I can't for a bit. But you're cool,
2: bear. I'm a bone.
0: Okay,
2: who could grab him, mamma, a grabby ma. Hey, you were a grown hour, Grammy Bodin, you know. 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
1: 104.5
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0: Okay.
1: This is plan B.
0: Yo, Brian, my way we need tickets. Miss plan B, never fa why? Okay. Yeah, that's it. Ebusi amache.
3: Yeah, na mama.
0: Auntie Agi.
3: Ma.
0: Acha to say.
3: Na mi adomu.
0: Watch my auntie.
3: Mi pato mi si. Good morning.
0: Good morning.
3: Asa go say pato mi si. Be say dey na mama say. E fa ni say. Se mi mami e si mo. 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
0: Okay, Pacho, where we need tickets? Yeah, I know about plan B. I bet for why? 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
4: Yes, no, Mammy Akusia.
0: Ejahin.
4: Yes, madam.
0: Pacho, to say.
4: Pacho, I'm not more now. I'm
0: sure. Miss Mehu, Ejahin.
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5: every bear who know. So, Uncle, you come, I come across any idea of Michelin for. In thinking ideas, I mean, you want to mean me out, but show me, maybe I shall make up again. But if I wonder for somewhere by any petty mutual, and I must, I mean, you know, I said, it's just an anna, and I may can't we ask them. You see, I can't make a call on
0: them. And I say, Jahi, never say my tune.
6: Hello, Akusia.
0: Pacho, didn't baby, I can say free.
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7: This is Plan B.
6: No, friend, I can say, said that's it upon the creature. 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And I am mean, you must want to enter in your name. 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And see, services here, Miss Wan, I want to ask you. But there 5 years in it.
0: Hello? 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Mes also besa free na asemnu yenya full story nini na 0551656565 and a 0551656656. 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
8: Machiu akosi anempomoi.
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0: Oh, okay. Yeah, ye be you ano ebusi amachi.
10: Hello
0: Franzo.
10: Yes
0: Pacha to say.
10: Yes ona mo se.
0: Yes ye hu ye ma yin ti Franzo
10: Pacha. 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
9: almost the homo will back over to buy it to all. Into by manu by way. And then jar at a cinema, mameno. Into the mamman more at a cinema, by my back when in India, by my penny. Into no. Kubena, a war at a tennison,
7: and a
9: penino. I catch the it one say, Kube, a nipa padia. It one to say, Kube, a no, no, dear Kubeno. Into the piano bayer, Katakatama, or Munin, the Ninia penino, and I kit one a bo a penini dia. Says Kubebia no say, a nipa padia and pa. And a dear, nipa own kun. But the Nianini dia. And one is your baby, and then their papa said their own funny brap penino. If I say in good 2 weeks in point, Ninia Bayman penino, or we pepper pencil and pack. Into this channel, I shall feel you know, a quaint person, a best for at an a cafe at a 2 weeks, a Nima Minino shot at no to another pan of a shot at no to here, because the idea about a move.
0: Auntie Assassinia, own papa, and Diana said Busiani dear.
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9: Akachi abo.
0: Akachi, okay. Okay.
9: Oh, yeah,
0: oh, okay, okay. Hello?
11: Hello, Akosia.
0: Koima?
11: Koima, I'm a baby.
0: Okay, Mr. Otto, I'll start in this
11: one. Now, as man American, say. Now, Mr. Webby.
0: Mm-hmm.
11: Hello?
0: Hello, Koima, it's you.
11: Na Miss Webby in the banner of Honor, no one to moon to cry. Tiama, Mameno, na on the banner. And I want to be a bum with him. Now, Miss Wanna Fremmy. And I'll catch him say, that is a O'Connor creature. Mat the Bowie, a mean idea, so can I mourn him in human? Until your born is that the knee be a ba, a bean cherry. So, Onona, Yami Aduna, O'Connor creature, on him in human. So I'm Mrs. Tano Ukuma, Naya was a man Cassiasi. And she's a piano, Miss Wanson in the banana album, bare 5 years in one album, my almost become a common. Now, after my mamma cat was in a blue air can. Mamma cat, whatever. But Miss Noka Tremmy. And see your children to be bass as it has on my car booming. I want no, Nicosay, the chairman.
0: Okay, Koi, my baby one. Last call, I'm at you.
12: That's what I'm going to say.
0: What's your book on our sway?
12: Pacho
0: Dini baby akasefri.
12: Your friend is Samson, me kasefri koforidia.
0: Your brother Samson, Pacho maintain.
12: Me person me bisa tenin se. 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
0: O se wa ba be ma ba.
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12: Me se wa ba be ma eba bia. 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
12: Me yeah we.
0: Okay. But some CB one. 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
0: 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Yeah, share papa, ya oka, eh, a can, piano. Yeah, share, no, no, okay, can, a can, no. Be papa, bo, guan, guan, so many accounts.
14: Okay, guan, so can, won't.
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14: 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Yeah, mm. Mm. Yeah, mm. Mm. Yeah, yes, but who's there? A queer pimp, you want to chimmy blue, especially the same crono crano, you want to chimmy blue. I don't know, I just say, yes, chimono, because any mammy, you know, a ja, I did ye, and no wafa, and our fa said it, the animal, you know, and Tibet, I say, crono. 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
14: okay
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14: aigbefo na me jiri say aigbefo di Ejadi. Yes, me did this on the Ejadi. Naturally, I say, whole crown papa be so the question me by, I say, Kayo. No, I say, yeah, real few question. I just said, why? Oh, the young, yes,
0: Franco, you question, what should I say, or papa, your papa, this will be a cool. And I just say, oh, you're more 12.
14: Okay.
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15: Or say, oh, my mini, or so, my mini ya.
14: Oh, my mini, and your sewer.
15: And tell your motto, or no kind, and also, oh, my mini, and yes, and a mammy.
14: Oh, my mini, oh, mammy.
15: Oh, mammy. It's oh, my mini, and say, never can say, it's oh, my mini, a babema. Oh, my mini, a babema, a baba.
14: I don't know what I'm saying. I'm going to say, I'm going to say, I'm going to say, I'm going to say, I'm going to
15: say, I'm going to say, I'm going
14: to
15: say, I'm going to say, I'm going to say, I'm
14: I feel my kai papa ba kun bi na na mi pass me kai no na o ka se ti se bia eja de ya ye kan se bia papa no afrim na ne ma no bia papa ne nua kuma bi e wo wa adin tira nka bia ye nka so no ne nua de 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
15: Your person,
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part and I will part to edit ya adole catering services eho and I may come for a day amount ebusia first trade womo and a prom traditional council no and a woman ka woman to my edia ban no and a first trade cultural and food festival chef so a prom homo celebration no Eshasie on the 14th of August 2026, 30th of August, not just a year, Ekoso, our prom Anglican Park, and so a whole energy medieval Ekoso, 14th, no year, grand opening, and I face official launch, 15th, near music and cultural display, 16th, your vocational training day 1, 17th, your vocational training day 2, 18th, no year, arts and drawing competition, 19th, near Pasmo day, 20th, no, back to our root day. Games 21st a music freestyle show and on a singing and rapping competition and at 22nd a DJs on rotation and eating competition afe 23rd ye homecoming celebration and afe 24th kwa kosi 30th no ye ye market sales every day all day to the piano be banu na ye didwa ewo ho open chire mu dia che me dia ya fre empeni 4 ewa ho men so 0546178274 and 0548918116 0548918116 a first trade cultural and food festival at El Coso Ewa Pram Ebusia Nuvivi SMN Kanchira will say and they Emma last minute celebration piano and be ya would that journey send your name was say oh my birthday in coming yes she and it went to me and she Nuvivi say on your BB and far and mount and then Vivi actually will say and until I what's not say ada I didn't home and who said was so the BB baby boy any na and until I walk off
Express cakes, and as the same day cakes, and they are by Express cakes, and as the same day cakes, and until the last minute, I dear piano, we got you covered. You bet me, I yeah, at the amount, and deliver at the amount, and until a freshly baked, I freshly baked, well, yeah, and I was sharing, and I need a big key at the amount. And until no say yeah, birthday, anniversary, graduation, office celebration. Yeah, we ye be a don't shouldn't be a noon terminal on sa a bacon cake. And no, yeah, 2 hours and 10 pepper panel on sa a bit to me a cow cake. And your desire will penny a benny pepper pe at the amount decoration. Yeah, will penny your benny pepper pe at the amount. Louisville, a whatama community too. I think so bits me a friend and as I send you a WhatsApp message. It was 0267 786648 www.nuvivicakes.com Nenya 10% discount. Ewa order no eso. Ebusia mamefa wumbo enwira feel at home. Feel at home, missing the D and then honam ese. What a feel at home, the anachres, a woba jia de medidisha pe. 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Sa and I feel at home, so yeje, I oba, a gianeno, ube di, ama wa to ama wa a se pill. Now feel at home, a gianeba. Quatch is your dimaco telepano a banku and it's lapia. I banku and it's lapia and no any janny bako your dimaco telepan. Then yas and pet for a bosso papa. I a bosso papa papa and super banku it's lapia dia. I was a feel at home and I'll do a knee a coco chrim. I say yes, I jet or this. I yajet or this and it's a nay say a year, say a party, say a corporate event, say a wedding, a birthday, anniversary, graduation. Dear, woo ye piano found you and a seminal ever die. Feel at home. Me and Yanni, come, and fam mau. Ope a chira choir or community six, tama community six, and ye wo, ye be Monte Carlo, a ho, and I feel at home, ye wo. We're to be so afraid. It was 0248 7174 70 0248 7174 70 and 0244068926 0244068926 What to feel at home, man? No, I just so enya my home.

0: MCR was so good, so I would say, our plan B 104.5 FM. So, yeah, the effect also mean no ebeshisha. So, now what here your topic, you know, are you dealing with a hot headed person? And no, any topic, and what here I bet to jar, yeah, you can home and come on. Nene, eh, quadda, nanum, so quadda beyond, so no, yeah, the topic, you know, a bo, a derailing woman. Aha. Any other topic, you know, a ball, a day, a ra, and penny for Abba Betanasi. Reverend Benjamin Boateng Abetanasi, or no, NS of Penia, or the Cornerstone Family Chapel, Assemblies of God, Tema Community 9, Sanso, and a Reverend Maxwell Budienso Abetanasi, or your founder of the Cross Converted Chapel International, Tema Community 12, Yabeko Woman Chain, Niamo Machi.
1: Good morning.
0: Sending me the can kind, you know, dealing with a hot headed person, you know, any topic, and I will check your home and come on. And you require down your day ball, a dear ra, a yenumum, a home, and your day echo. And I want you shall see a cabby brinadia fat topic, you know, so be an ene, any die, the kind you'll be teen and support feed you, mediano, and you see a sending the beer, you know, or set topic, you know, yes, sir, it's in beam, na, yet wasso, and into my same, you say, the kind, you know. And the same bisa say hot headed person or your way, River Maxwell.
2: A hot headed person, a yobia. Now, Prof, we can say someone who is always acting before he thinks, he or she thinks. A hot headed person is someone who gets angry very quickly. And acts in an impulse manner without thinking about the consequences. So the traits can be quick-temperedness, impulsive action, and remorse later. Immediately,
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2: Acts. I mean, he comes back to say sorry, but he goes back to the same thing. He repeats it again and again and again. So this is my little understanding.
0: Okay.
2: Hot-headed person.
0: Okay, embo and ran come to chin him. No one share. Sir, ne, eh, ukwada ye bora ye mumi de. Yan share, sa, personality, anase sa subayi, kwaye faso, ebe piemu, anase types ni bi, ewo ye mumem. Reverend Benjamin.
4: Yo, akutu ya hameda se, michia, etifo yina, ene.
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4: Plan B, ajumaye form, penifu yina, and the Assemblies of God, Tema District, churches, ne pastors, ne Jumaye Fuin, and my regional superintendent, Reverend Nelson Arintia, within Chiakasia Pa Emmanuel, and then Anope. Na Akosia, and ne Kasa, ye boy, Rira, ye Juman Jumemoa. Na Ode, the types of hot headed. People are not say persons are you who are in Juman Jumemoa
3: 104.
4: Yeah, the kind of Mecca, Afa, and Hono, a year. The Mamisha CMF, employer and employee relationship, Muno. This kind of hot headed people, no, one reaction are you who are in Jumemu. When it comes to employer and employee relationship, they did kind of shouting and I shout. When the employer is shouting on the employee, so they become crazy now. Boss, now they were winning Yamsa, or they were Jimmy, Sabi, that kind of conversation, no. And you know, a banner, sir, a de Oyeni, Cassia Paiba, and Juman Juman Kumu. A manager raises their voice during a high pressure meeting or a missed deadline. Say, employee, no, uncle, ye, bibi, and meeting, target and I say we are and I say your free board meeting a juma near year juma na director instead of so be kasa with a nice tone and I say with obe miki meeting no comfortable no ubo won say entiantiamu ye ka say na bia won so stress yi bi ni frustration yi bi so ha no na odintiantiamu ni atiatia aba meeting mu ana say ejuma ni mu then again intimidation another one of them an employer uses threats or firing or demotion to force compliance and also yeah another type intimidation how to intimidate kwa mi hunse na mi kan wo chi mu
0: intimidation
4: say o mani pa no o mani pa no aha oh aha enti no e ma ejuma no enkoso okay a hot headed person or shouty or tentia or intimidate then again impatience they are impatience okay another type we see all this these types ewo yendwumadwuma mu that is between employer and employee conflict okay impulse impulsive decisions okay adwuma we miss ade we munye mutwumutan mobeye manya mintia moka ohun that kind of way no may if this work is not done by this time and then mun ko fie busu me mun tia moka mi say busu me no eye wu aha e dey me kan say eye wu nti no eh obehun say ye dey adwuma e pressure nkrofo na to intimidate them or to caress them to do more to meet the deadline and as a target. You know, employer employee we say no relationship no

0: Reverend,
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0: sorry. 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Ye mami fo a mu wo markets mu. Obi mu ho a. Uko bisa adeno bo. As a one to a. Obekike mu egusu. I know a lot of them. I don't know if it is me alone. Until me come market a me hwe ni mi scanning amount for any mu. Obi wo a wo hwe ni ni ma wo nim se uko bisa adeno bo as a one to a obe ye. Mami paid you for to be here. Uko dwemwa se uko bisade no che se obetumi at suka kra famade no mami na ko yes obetumi temu akatwa se famade no mami na ko and so unto akọ you know there are people who are hot headed and then who are in the marketplaces who don't know how to maintain buyer and seller's relationship che se uko bisade no bo Tintina, who could be sad, no bonu weep or so to me talk. One to a
1: board, yes, I want to.
2: A book crowd, a mocker who has some Nancy Nicole, a drum shop of a tidy. Now, bacoton tobattos, bacoton and go into the tongue when you be a mo. And I'm so, oh, or them said your tongue tobattos, Miss Aton, go come home. By my tongue, one answer, and I'm so, Mrs. Anna, come on, and go run a hono. Miss Row. Oh, for mammy tomatoes into Guran, in fact, Sicana canning mat tomatoes run, ye. Tomatoes run a cook up. Menton. One ton tomatoes now, Mary. I'm so from this and I'm in great.
0: Well, you show me not to quarrel down with
2: them beef. Nanny, I have a swamming.
1: One more beef.
2: Nanny, I have swamming. And I said, was here. Menton, I'm from this and I'm
1: here. One more beef. Agosia, one more beef.
0: Hot headed seller. Uber who say. The shop near the next to Obia. The inference of whom you know at the far, when I back was sorry, a be our co washroom, and I saw call you be Biasa who beside the noble only more. But on feel that Obet me Gina Hossa Obi Huachano cry on feel because only the young colony next neighbor no, on one talk. There are a lot of people in the market like that. Andrew Antina Mikacho say, station where they are prophetic station. In some road one, a year canoe, a comma will be. The Cassiano, Obini, next door neighbor, our the same market in Wejano. Nibufunu, the dindy and Ope crowd call and Wechiano and Genoso, and Tokwanti, a moon fanche. Now, my ja and Nimuna, Mumuna, we name to the said the ensue neighbor, Tik Pacho, Utia, Fache, why?
2: Yamitiasi.
1: I don't know where you look at the employer and employee. You kind of saying relationship, and when it comes to hot-headed people, now the same thing types, you know, the same thing that happened. Ewo, you kind of saying, market, you know, the same thing because nipana wo company nim no sa nipana binusu ne wo market wo. What must say? Ain't you know? The only difference is that where employee to employer relationship and a way buyer and seller relationship but what must say and so yeah that one but ni na the same nipana and yes sebi punching the kujum nipana kujum and yes sebi punching the koye juma aye nipa ni ye employee wo mba mo mu ye adwuma enti no saa we say na na wo ba ye ayare sabia ni ye suku musu no suna the same thing difference just the same just that the environment no necessary okay environment necessary then when I talk about the same thing shouting intimidation and impatience conflict impulsive decisions and all those kind of stuff. You know, it happens everywhere. It happens everywhere. It is from time your topic in this one. We know how to quite a bit me as far as so sa go for we are no and I bet me any or matna say any or mu ye juma say any or mu dija. Say any or more a war you can say office. Quire a bit me for new matina. Any quire a bit me for idea abwa womu. No more so I improve or my brabum.
2: Yako market me dear baby here reply your mom to Adriano.
1: I know more for say, one more mutton idea no. The one more tipo and it's

0: They are doing you a favor.
1: Between the buyer and the seller, who is doing who favor?
0: It is the buyer who is doing the seller
2: the buyer
0: a favor.
2: Is doing you a favor.
1: The buyer.
0: But Ushema,
1: Alenti.
0: Ozofo. Ushema, So Ushema buyer, 50-50.
1: Uh-huh.
0: The buyer is doing the seller a favor.
2: Mm-hmm.
0: The seller is doing the buyer a favor.
2: Mm-hmm.
0: But again, no, Osambe ma,
2: 70-30 kura.
0: Yes, buyer no, buyer no has a higher percentage than the seller because me beto wache oho. Na me ba no won treat me here. Next time me ko ba bi fufuro. Because it omo dosu. Enye nkwa na auto ntini me me gina ho na onye mi we.
1: Okay.
0: What am I say? Ntino ushema te sese na kusya kan no. It could be 70-30. Can we put them back 80-20? Because buyers ntini say customer is always
1: right.
0: Why not the seller? So the customer is always right because you have to do something to win the customer. The buyer, no, you need the buyer. Into to say wache, say one nyama wache na san nen na di eche swa obende.
2: Na
1: Reverend,
0: mubeche du ofie.
1: Reverend, mobile money vendor bi, mami no, uko deposit is ka as a bru 2000. Now I catch yourself at 20 C discount. Uko yisika. Uko ye redrawer. Wa usika. Uko ye redrawer. Now I catch yourself. Ube yi ahin 2000. Okay. And ye metal 20 C from.
0: It's not done.
1: Do you know what? The lady is in my area there. Now uko sheni nima. Uko sheni nima. The way I ought to send money panel.
0: It's not that. Me member hobby.
1: Ena, as a man make anomie, nimse a told that dear. I don't know why you are going to deposit money and you need to add up. I'm not sending no.
0: Mm-hmm.
1: Most of the time, yeah, I don't send. I save the money and send it by myself because of evidence.
0: Oh, ko ye depositor, you don't pay.
1: And mami we onu say pressure than the suka cries a man for dollars to pay. Afe. Who be depositor? I can say for 20 cedis. Who be send question? Nani buefu? Who to me be send? Yes.
0: Oh yeah. No, I'm
2: serious. Yemfa ne jumani currency chain. Yemfa even mobile money no currency chain. Na yemba basic things are yeah. Even basic things. So we're provision store.
0: Yeah.
2: Na ukwako tadi. Na ebia ukoye no. The open when yebi na ubisa so different type of bena.
1: Young guys are my employer more or more to perfume. I could say, Missy Ura, sa shop, wa, own se or more, a bureau, wa, a year sample. In tea, I was say, only a shed, a year of fair, an hour talk. In tea, oh, quas, a old beside guys, we say, oh, say, wait, there will be an him, say, a sample. Me perceive me smelly and know the scent. In fact, the guys are so, not even one, not even two. All these young guys are very rude. From the beginning, I thought there is the shop owner. From the beginning, for about a whole year, I make call you now. Na me name say, madam, man, kasa. No, we so no me so me name say, me kwa na me hunsa type of subain. Excuse me to say, we our neighboring country. If I say Saudi, if I say Nigeria. Nigeria for no who got taught or munyoma who ra mu shop kot nyoma omu attitude no. Obum say ye Ghana for crano, ye de no cra eye. But within these same people in Ghana no, subambi wa huase boss nankasa niho as a mu de dia eye time. Inti after a while no na me say, Misanko shop hobby men na me huma maybe. And I'm beside say, oh, where is your boss? And I'm say, who is my boss? And me see, oh, the young man, blah blah blah. I say, no, they are my workers. And I just opened my mouth. Me beam and say na me share my me. Now see for real. He say yeah, they are my workers. I sack all of them. I just sit back. I say you sack all of them. They say yes. I say why? So they have been scattering my customers. And I say if not they understand they are me one and can miss me mbahabim. And they are spoiling the woman's business because of their attitude.
0: They are hot-headed. If you 104.5. Who employ, especially buying and selling shops, stores, boutiques, who employ for any panny hot-headed person? Or be pamu or customer saying, nah, if you. Hot-headed people are not good to be employed. To sit one front desk, okay. So Obi bet na front desk ejumemu na Obi receive guests and customers. Hot headed people, they are no good for that because they are easily angered, and when they are angry, they talk anyhow, loose talk, they talk anyhow, not thinking about who the person is or what. What must say? And you know, when it comes to selling shops. Stores and those kind of stuff. You know, we don't employ hot-headed people in this kind of field. In a company, employ nipa bibri, omo ye jumo warehouse ne, those podia are different. And who bet me the oma frafra, okay? But say why ye hotel and I say plan B jumo kwe nipa eti true for ba. Now the natna reception.
2: I'm going to tell you, class. I'm going to put them back home. Why employ be hot-headed? So much the nursery, cage,
1: You see, the issue is that how do you know the person you are employing is hot headed? Because nipa fifi ejuma subai amude dina different.
0: Oh no.
1: Osofu. Untu me kanche mi say. U employer man for en ankro for no muba. It is rarely.
0: Mama, maybe say a question.
1: All right.
0: We call here. We are only on the edge.
1: Only it's over time. You get to know them over time.
0: Until the say over time. Obi a hot-headed person. Who employ them? Man, 1 week.
2: Obesho.
0: Sisi ya.
1: There be a bisu or how on him the ope.
0: Yes. For how long?
1: Over time.
0: Share. Me my example be some time ago. Efa me sumo me last born in the school. Wamu be a school. Akolai pe school pa. But wamu be a school. Oko school be anosu. Onye bida. Iti me investigation sana. Ne miaketwa no me third born bisan say why do you cry? No see my teacher. Apparently wamu se sa teacher no. Teacher fufu ne woho. Na sa teacher no. Oye homework. Na oye ne tan obebo. Akola 3 years old. 3 years akola. 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Ena o throw a classroom na wa o kase ye ni se na wanya. 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Mo de mo fa no company fo mu. Company fo because so beti me a chere company fo ti se bia class 2, class 3, class 4. Mo fa no ko. Na mo fa mo pe obi fo from ra en kora bi. Wo ho. Enti no oba e first time na and do 1 month too. First time na it showed us. Enti e kwai bebre wo ho no show. Enu nti na ye ka se wo ye employer. Now employ obi a and na your topic in efa employer and employee what must say who employ obi a make time to study the person well
2: and they no cre school as me okay makai assembly makai way back GHS na e cheni bi teacher ni no che class 2 nyes o chere me kwa baby a me wo ni won chere made o na me so me say na me stop on kakara he say adie na yes ma ye nyenu
0: eno na obe
2: eno na me ye entino
0: eno ni eje mfo ara
2: me na na me say me stop on kakara teacher ni me say to me say ana won say yes ana so ana nka wo say ko hu say oh e bia abofra bi na ha ni ntia
0: oyede
2: oyede Well, yanis, and tell us a lot of na kuma was through. Yeah, and into all bulls, Anna.
0: Or the buffoon able.
2: Or the buffoon able.
0: Hot headed person.
2: But until a mekai, fight down a patutu to be. Mammy calls school, no sister, my head day, my head day, my head day, my pa pa pa pa the po. And a pie and I'm missing wine. The tin case and coffee. We go here. What catch him? Quite a number of you, and I say, anyhow. It's almost any sequel. I just said, yeah, teach any for exams. I didn't see a dear bacona, yes, a man, you know. And one a woo ye. I said, I want to make us someone who said, ah, a problem went now, but Frano, the same mistake, you know, or repeat, but teach any only when you're
0: able to.
2: Also, or bomb me, mammy, pray, woman, and I'm a son, you deal me a collabony deal. And here, I said, teacher for me, you mean. And would be a number Frano, be open up, children. So as me fancy nasty. It's also me the coffee, and I mean, like you say, me coffee is not na one. Come, mammy, and over the uncle.
0: And you can't go fee.
2: Aha. And I chess a teacher, and you can't cause now if you school the cramming car. Meninje. It's a disunion, me sure, because when you say, my dear, best shame before. Sir, Mrs. Miami, who obeys ye, ya bummy pants, and Miss Miami, may I be a best shame, no sure before my bummy. So, a check class to him with JHS. There's no free class, best shame.
0: Wow, look. Hot-headed people in India, obviously.
2: No, but shimmy.
0: We'll say difference in being.
2: Oh, but they say, no, I am a down for you. They say, me, Chelsea, they say, no, I was a collaborator and I am me. Don't punch it.
0: Everyone wants to. Santi Chesnina, I don't know how to be on that.
2: We say, we're a collaborator. They say, no, I am a fetch and ratty. It's your name, what you are chip. Emma, my sister. They say, wow, what is it? That time, not only back in your shame, but they say, I'm so, oh, why are you, you know?
0: We're not saying it here.
1: Asuma mi se mi empene da. 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
0: This is plan B.
1: Or no, I can check maintenance or own food. The Macau, uncle. I prefer we are Nantisa from the runabout. Akura come to nine when I call me church member back when you say, can no, I'm robber or Musha can. Mimi ami bo.
2: Hey,
1: I'm robber or Musha can ma. Oh, Sikana, media man on. So, Uncle Tia school fees, you know. Oh, ye Sikano. And a baku di sika edia si events eh
2: minimum what do you say me
1: at that time no na or 9 years
2: hey
1: or 9 years hey there were abofra we frame story no
0: kake to any
1: yes what church member say on she ahana sika lady no so say ah o chiri ni bi ade no won so won hwe and a lady no frame me o frame me bom wa bom me amane na misri wo for no so na me si mi ba odi ayeye. I was there, me see oh and draw. And I'm a friend, sir. Sorry, my friend, my men, or see my boy in the song co school because the way I didn't see you know.
2: I
1: promise so until on to me in co school. Not just say, what shut down, person of a co school, sir. I don't know. So we have to frame up a story to tell me. And my mini can't say, I'm in a missy, okay, oh, there may be, and I'm about to come tonight. And I'm a co time, and they are co share KFC. And Rami need the mini need, you know, I'm going to say, Prince. Why are you doing this to me? why are you telling lie? I feel Mr. T Kasano won't say Osu. Namsi, I told you that this type of things don't do it. Blah blah blah. And now Ostati say Osu. You can imagine, say, if I'm hot headed and I started to shout at the way I was framing story, no, but mommy was forcing me. I don't want to go to school today. She said, the way I call her, way I frame up story, no, I go say, me who say, Bonnie, I better have a frack, my own, I know your shit.
2: Because 9 years,
1: I'm telling you,
2: a cookie up, so story, we are.
1: Me bano
0: kami ye bi sase osene mami ano osene papa.
2: Asemi ya baby say dear. Asemi ya baby say dear.
0: Benye bi sa.
2: I don't want to
0: be say kami ye bi sa.
2: Na se wo bi say wie.
0: Me kami ye bi sa. Oh me bi say wie.
2: Wo bi sa.
0: Oh okay. Any ma me che sa.
2: Enti o ti mi ya no pa lo ya no.
0: Ma che sa.
2: Rebo me ya no ana.
1: She said, Edana, why ye sa particular one, you know, up cardam, you know, my family wondering. And te, when ya a drew this, a be drew, and I was so much, I said, Minko Sabin Breno, and I may fa, my yet said, ye may rack kitchen, and I'm a co pure, other side, I'm a co Jones or a good cap no more. To my Jones or a good cap no more. I am my own said, me Jones or say, draw no pepper,
0: obey him,
1: and I may de. We and I made the cap now for Shannon, sir. Me, my minimum don't know glue. So,
2: hey,
1: what's it, Danny? I want to see that done what do, but yeah, Sadano, mommy, we was up boom, my son coming here. She said, I said, mommy, catch
2: up. When you do, bro,
1: it's not about, eh?
2: We'll quite do see a boom.
1: So if this type of bad character from our childhood, if we don't nip it on the wall, no. Ye dinia etumima nipano be ye hot headed. What you say? So we should also be of me may catch a reverend say so we ye employer man for be ye very difficult for the first time. We who nipano be ye very difficult to identify that this person is hot headed or not. I know they are just say unconquerable. What you say? Entino. Employers, you have to be very, very careful. And the attitude people put up when looking for work is different from after the work. When the work is already given to them, especially when you are now almost so buying in your mappy, just say, to be a mood to make a sad say, Jumano cry or moody. Mammy be complaining with social media, no, so I be out to quarantine crow for now. More on the shop, no office line. No. Emra we took wine the whole month no messages ni order now omu dia fa office line no soon yina no dear also dress animal so when be WhatsApp no da
2: Abba.
1: For 1 month my minankasa e free China ababe who say uncrof omu to me fre omu feel we say nyami yo adoma se obia picky one of those calls. I say, who person who complain here? Why are you people not attend? Ube hundi obe kachiro. Obe ye, obe kasati se, jumani ye, ni die. And these people are spoiling the job all over the place.
2: Wickedness. Because they is a mefo we juma, na bosu me metu
1: kaina. Oh yes, 1 month.
2: Bebiye, ebusia, Lady Elizabeth Kese wa noti, abetunas, Lady Kese, onu, CEO, Emma Kese, Milinri, Biz, Lady Kese,
0: I was so bad.
2: I'm not hot-headed. Because I'm hot-headed.
1: Okay,
2: I said, you're going to be a boy and I'm sorry because how?

0: Oh yes, starting.
1: How say?
0: Yes. Good, good.
1: Oh, akola ketu a chese mena ma wu na my why are they ma bo na ma krokro wa house me obi etu ya ketu.
0: Oh yes.
1: Ah, Reverend, no man. Oh man, me no any hot headed. Na oye hot headed say tell me ma me amedi tu ya na ngabare.
2: Dey ntia yeah. Me bi say say akola no o say why no. Oh ntia say. Oh ntia say.
1: Reverend ni mo.
2: Oh ho. Yeah, well, I could say, near maybe how. Yeah, and your experience, near the count. Yeah, the prophetic eye, Necka.
1: What do you know? What do you say? As send me a Reverend Kaya, Yammy, Yanko Polly, when Yaman, now come on. I had to say, my sister in law, or Nin, you could say, and if you say, you couldn't hear, or you're calm, very calm, now the firstborn. Everybody, Yanko Pong. Yes, what? Slash and off. Kiki, and I make Mrs. Taco report to Trey. Nana, ne mammy, or bear my mammy. I say, oh, and ya wanwa.
2: And ya wanwa.
1: Who crudo? Say, I don't know what to say. And she saw your BBA. And one says, show who never show Obano.
2: That is
1: so, mammy, brown colabrimus, son, and Yanko Ponso Mono.
2: I could say, young colabrimum, and send be a young mammy no more to catch train. And you say, Yabo. Some of these things and your case. What am I say? Because me mammy to me shame in the answer. Oh, could you? Oh, mad be bail.
1: Oh,
2: ampa. And your money be a hot mom. Aqualani, yeah. I see myself in that child. What am I say? Because
3: I mean, you see, these things are true and it happens to every parent.
1: Mm.
3: Parents, Bia would experience this thing because sometimes, Mimi say, when it's happening, I'm like, oh, you don't have the right to beat this child. Because
2: you don't have the right to beat this
3: thing he or she is doing.
2: If you
3: you've done it
1: why
3: over and over.
1: That is
3: it. Yes. But you see, the
2: but
3: basic,
2: most of them,
3: Nana,
2: most
3: the
2: of them.
3: Basic truth is that, see, whatever you are doing to somebody, either your mom, your dad, or whoever, it is a seed you are sowing.
1: Yeah. Yes.
3: And you will reap it. And certainly, said ya would dia a dia baba kwa. Repeat a baba kuno. It's the same thing. So you see.
0: You might be dreaming or what? Yeah, mommy phone or man, yep. Papa force or man, yep.
3: It is true. But in the context of what we are saying now, yes. In that context, dear, it is so clear. Say sometimes, most of the time, you see your child doing what you have done. And sometimes when it's happened, it's like flashbacks.
2: I said, who uncanny into our syringe? Or any din was
1: ring?
2: Oh, yeah, yeah, dear, na, yeah, yeah, yeah, yeah, yeah, yeah, yeah, yeah, yeah, yeah, sad time, and crying. What am I saying? And nothing I am, yeah, yeah, yeah, yeah, yeah, yeah, no more shame, no more sereno. What am I saying? By yeah, yeah, dear, yeah, yeah, yeah, yeah, upgraded of what they did.
3: Let's kill this one. Whatever we have done before, it is it has a high probability that it will happen again, and it will happen again through your manner. You know, we take heart when they are doing some of these things.
1: Okay.
3: Yes. It is also to tell us, say, yeah, no, we are flesh and blood. As what dinner is a money dear, it will nip him. Saying a Christo, the bim or be fat will be no way, CSC and a dear and a tumuda. Yeah, King and I, Yimra.
1: Okay. Yeah, okay.
4: Madame Fobi Tonica, I'd say Reverend, Reverend Boatin, or no, or connection, or yeah, or car park, and I miss you can't hear media, but me pescan tem edia ye new mabi, ain't it? Me di cana bre, Reverend Boatin, a own tomane. Cana media coma, Reverend Boatin, me won't say, Price na media manono, a very cool. I can't be to me a contempt. No, no, we know. Reverend Boatin, me di cana man 170,000. and I reverend no no we no no turn 250,000 and ti obi abaka no ho ah nipa no pese o ma 200,000 na just say still no the profit of 30,000 that was so
5: abaka na say 4.5
4: on talk no ma nipa no on 200,000
5: chinchina ope
4: chinchina 250 or see last cra 240 and I'll be talking. After you swear, my bar reverend or India, pesca be mammy, no problem. Now me want to me funko solve the problem. No, send by a wood talker now. I will scan us who need be. And the amount for so bad, own person will be talking. After my shed down, I must mama down for his uncle G can free. Papa, you see your own funding, sir, own for can.
5: As plan B,
4: maximum family, man. Me di asemna to obi nim na nipa no se oh amanfo ni nyonko a mu wo the same garage amanfo abaka e hu bebre obi se obema 200 obi se obema 220 or some pene so just because of what
5: only profit ninti
4: on only profit ninti or the car na se I'm not enye kokwa na se story o na afi me fa phone na me fro se ref who dey me hear car no back be she commentary reverend
1: no no we are okay enye
5: hot headed
1: we hot one e won
5: we upper hot headed
1: there can ho
5: we oh e enti am di we to sometimes no e nim se he he he na hot headed suban no be wo ho a
1: it's Monday no
4: yeah. Some of the behaviors, the people you don't see them shouting or doing,
5: yes.
4: But
5: yes,
4: hard.
5: Yes.
4: So sometimes, misunderstanding these differences. Obi wa hua onye ni he. Said your, yiri num binusu wa hua.
5: See,
4: oh, no.
5: Udenya no, kutre. Managing directors. Good. Hot headed. No mo onye ni gidi.
1: Ena na the yeka so no no. Or the befa policy.
5: Or the befa policy mu no di amewo.
4: Good.
5: Once or the BB no they have or the UF you walk right.
4: Oh yes, yeah. So we body. You do court as a body back counter one I don't into no a coin be brave was what this type of hot headed character no amount for a dibu amount for yeah. So okay. We should not only circle it around physical movement or actions. Mm-hmm. What he has said.
1: Okay, Lady Kens. Yeah, share patch your microphone. Yeah, share send me employers. A beban say who be pass why employee will be or your hot headed. Because why employ any panabo with dream? I feel what dies us by Neddy. Oh, what then I'll be tonight, Eddie. Sir,
3: no dear Banisar, nature say, it is an unexpected behavior within the company. And you know, it be our policies, no, and on our bishop, so now they are discipline Nipano, and as a what they are managing only panel. In such a case, no, you pick it from oral questioning. So only Uber friend, no, I can say, when we were employing you, we gave you all these policies and you agreed to our terms. But when him said you mem hano, yen kasa at a loud voice, unfa anger. Soon ye be and also no on ye vindictive. Aha, internal only panny de kind eka sawasa ni yen one. Nifty the one man in America crawash you master dinny say, and so ni awun any kind and echo sing. Aha, sometimes you don't even need to study the person, but on no way do mem hono. Obi be to me ampon who modern says oral query na winyan verbal query na winyano or the be bonny who buying such that on ya be into bit me at nage man 4 years, 5 years, 10 years, na sembia in sibium. But aside that no obi wa wa one any kasaya within 2 weeks. No asan so a kinyane ho. And such a person no omano verbal ni vie. Sometimes, no, I mean, some organizations are so fair, they give you like three verbal queries. And afterwards, if they are written, they are written, if you are, now, just say, still, human resource management, no, would advise, say, you have therapy, so they will engage you and find out the basic cause of that behavior. It's when they get to know the basic cause, then they can introduce you to a counselor or a therapist. Now or the wathim. And only human five. A didi musa no and no etchino still say you who say a moa if it ye too for say. Connect because you share reverend.
1: Lady, can therapy as me and I could treat my dear mental disorders.
3: Yeah,
1: because the book of one,
3: it leads to that.
1: It's a book of IBS, sebi or bipolar, and I be
3: yeah,
1: into no dear, and it's bipolar disorder. And so you name senior, it seems
3: swings.
1: It's here. It's any pebbisan or be pure with human one. That's the one who in Yanda for and yet a well. Why shall I make us any panel? A beer up nippe
3: and I know or day or day
1: yet your yes. So what's the matter?
3: Not a weakness, and I say, challenge be a dinosaur, no emuno or ya moa in copy. You understand? Ain't you know? So one ma we need and that as HR personnel, now one moa was staff now. Only pass a wee in idea, nature so who was seeing the situation. Because on no emuno on shed down or how be a one home. Now where you made the being swan. This is the second job. Ah, ye need into when it piles up like that, no. A best say no, a be hand no cry to condemn the person. Internet, it is the responsibility of the employer and the HR personnel in our organization. Say, ye bemba ye ni adaho, ni a monitor ye human resource personnel, no. Human capital, that is what we call them. You monitor them, you study them.
1: Okay.
3: Now, who say, Obi, and I say, Obi, Biha, Obi. In the study of human resource management, you know, we have an aspect of psychology, we have an aspect of counseling. Professionals, so he or she can help you diagnose all these things and sana. It gets out of hand.
1: Okay. And okay, because my realizing we say most hot-headed people no they bring a mental I develop here through mental disorders oh I'm poor because me share will be a me unim say or switch it within a few minutes like within a few minutes and you're normal.
3: Yeah.
1: Say
5: no swing no say or switch it too fast.
1: Say, how na se see I any would do come
5: all of a sudden.
1: All of a sudden, I said like boofu. In the movie that I be nipano at the end of the stage, I was say sebi na dream because baby a drew no and yet because what headed ni omu say omu bufun tem.
5: Yeah.
1: But not to the extent any panic to me bufu all of a sudden was asre. Now on the buffu na
5: the bufu nintia say.
1: So that's my say
5: the noob nebufu nintia say
1: a leader man in microphone
0: and leader call a big fray
4: say. Mema na umu mema na umu nini na ano eh umu yiri numna umu so what is it? And I want it. Just say you see somebody is going through some. You can feel something going on in that man's life. Onu no die onu anim se mema na umu nini na ano umu yiri numne with hot headed.
1: Only our evidence.
5: Ebi num
4: our evidence. So only evidence of befriend.
5: I know kwa de ebinum. Ebinum. Because me ka enye ma mienu. Akusua.
4: Say obans to me wo. Bema to me how obans.
5: Oh say they na lady kan. Eh. Enyuma kwa dudu o sen ene nya mre. Ema wo mo employers.
4: Me nya mre ma for what?
5: The only I employ you to come and work. Work. And he said, Masa, I employ you to come and work. Production. I'm more concerned about production. The well-being of the people.
4: I employ you to come concerned. And work. Reverend, if you are not feeling fine, stay home.
1: Hey.
5: That is typical.
4: Yeah, stay home. If you are not feeling well, stay home.
1: And your physical well-being, that's in the air, our house.
4: And yet, in a few,
1: emotional and psychological well-being.
4: It's not a clinic.
5: Every brain has a
4: baby. Juma may be cancel.
5: What they have to say when you're a hot headed person, I could say, yeah, can't do my same. Not hot headed person,
2: or your nurse and or your doctor, the bend the baby see what
1: may. Oh, may say, as me awoken, girl be the nurse about social media. Or say, ne boss.
2: Oh, obe kunkwa fo.
1: Ne boss, it's ya ne mani sunye.
2: You see? Obesu.
1: Osu, ma.
2: Obesu.
1: Eh, chese se ni osi tia no na fe, it's a juma we, a toxic place, eh, manu. So what man say? Se boss, eti mi ati ya omesu, ade chena wo be juma. Aye se de uko school.
5: Osu.
2: Osu.
5: Debi, eti ya bi owa. I don't know how to put it. Bi o honsu a ehia.
2: No, yen kase ehia. Osofu Maxwell.
5: Bi o honsu a ehia.
2: Ende me ne wa ye. And then hell, we ain't a why because I was here. Yankase, wahoo, and Kola Mukoski. Yankase, Yankase, my teachers and more.
1: Oh, that be the Buddha
2: and I'm
1: more discipline.
2: What must I say? May buy a bonnier. Now, ye teacher, don't come and inform me. Discipline that child before you come and report that child to me. What must I say? But say a jumum, sign it, say a word jumum. My employer say a juma. No, I mistake. My car first one. Second one. Third one, now say, I hear even worse than the previous ones. What do you expect me to do?
1: Oh,
2: I will shout on you.
1: Good. What's
2: my say?
5: Good.
2: And no, no, dear, I will hustle. But, a bit more hard man. I hear too much.
1: Oh, Missy.
2: It's in America, say. Most of the Ejume Raf, they are one shame for workers in
1: because
2: well being in front of home. So, we are you, no, the only man is our bedjuma. And then production will produce you item with 20 bucks and not 50 bucks or buy or miss us. I want to say, what am I say? Employer be a honey man. On your run a jumu, the workers, oh, miss us. Oh, more to say, now what did my oh, those kind of stuff.
5: Now what did he did
2: on your side? Yeah,
5: so on the day I'll be in a bedroom. What did
2: he? Unim say, employer and employee relationship, you know. It affects production.
1: Oh, yes. Oh, dear, young fat me, you may cry and fat to home. Set me be ham. The last time I made a misinterest, it didn't come on. And I make a change and say, oh, set me be ham. Me were personal problem. I air ham here. Means me and Bambi deliver said they open because already no, my mind is occupied.
2: Occupied.
1: So what's my say? Be stressing me. It's me bar send your old pay delivery. No. And yes, sir. And it's now, son, I was say, who no, who shall say, who employ, and say, who's per se, and what you man know, a cost.
2: That is it.
1: Who by shall employ, because only there's serving
2: amount. Thank you.
1: So that's my say.
2: Thank you.
1: And it's yes, honey, say, a be a restaurant. Now say, working conditions, no, any. Say, employee, no, obi basso or betrayed Jania. Or no, or your frustration, our dear man, or honor. And then all
2: customers.
1: And the ama customer. So what's my say?
3: Exactly. So I mean,
2: and I agree against
3: Ghana
2: one.
3: Labor law.
2: When
3: you get access to the labor law, it tells you how it gives you policies on how you should relate to your
0: employer.
3: Yes, your employees. Employee. Yes, and unfortunately, Senior and Reverend Ekan, most of our entrepreneurs. Mm-hmm. No, they are not using it.
2: That is it.
3: Uh-huh. And Ghana Hano Ekamia said, so when you are a problem, I saw who song. But and Kakaka can be a simple copy of side of the minimum. Now wow. Workers, no, it's meeting like I said, this is what is going on here. They will be taking on.
2: Yes.
3: Mm. Yes.
2: They'll take you on.
3: Uh-huh. But the unfortunate thing is say. Yen shed that name crofwa on my monitor boots for boots to check some of these things.
2: And then Ejuma Ben, I will better say yes.
5: Ejuma Munya, sorry.
1: Reverend, yen fa ubu tiki kranye example.
5: Ako sa nyabu transa.
2: Me si.
5: Of the
1: Reverend,
5: who see we have first Namibian council.
1: Oh, the young perfume shop.
5: And you know where some people are literally feeling like they are entitled to that.
1: Oh, damn.
5: Whenever they come to work, they want somebody to talk to them and counsel them.
1: Oh,
5: they work. Incoherently, they talk some way because somebody has not spoken to them. Every time they want that pampering,
2: Mami, we saw a question. Mami, we saw a question back. Mami, we saw a question back. Oko, a boutique shop. na nipa no ohwe ho no unim se ne ote na obekọ no waye mofo mofo waye da I say waye we say umbisa ne say what is wrong with you
0: maybe sano
2: I didn't know baby sano you employed him or her to work for you so why do you have to ask him or her say are you okay
0: Oh, at least sometimes we are human.
2: So you see, that is exactly what we are talking about.
3: I think this is a two-way thing. It is a two-way thing. Me a Reverend Ekano, and also me Tia Sekaka, because we have some workers in our institutions and organizations now where they feel so entitled. Yes.
2: Isan
3: say we ye educative program ninti no. We are also preaching that we ye individuala. Be a tough person. Don't so much rely on your boss and your employee and your you as the individual, no, be responsible for yourself. Anything you will be your friend, emotional intelligence. We have what we call the self-control kind of thing. Anything you will be how it will fear. Now the could see you mean now why you're on the phone, why you're on style be.
0: We are anointed.
3: You are not the only person who is going through challenges in life.
1: But the lady can say. But another point.
3: But Agosia, can you let me learn? Ain't you know what we are saying is that in as much as the employer has a responsibility, you the employee, you also have a responsibility. A basic example, me, I always tell the kids, who the be between one fan to where you I'll tell you, say, some imagine, say, high organization, and I'm with any pamiensa. Now be beat to fun, now wafa, what the two are one fan to where next time promotion be back, I won't call you because a beer, or no mass on a day to one, or she say, oh, a mummy handkerchief. Wabuponi say or the ato who are fitting in pepe. Such a person on na me friend.
2: Or you're organized.
3: Or you're organized and ready to learn and ready to grow. But what will you be haphazard? I won't call you. It is the same thing in Ejumim. You understand? Into Ura Ejumima. And yet subining the yearly emotions minara and yet the quay Ejumim. Discipline yourself and let your organization or your employer also carry out their responsibilities towards you.
1: Okay.
3: It's a yadimienu.
1: Reverend, dear, your counsel, you panebe feel entitled. No,
0: be more.
1: Me to but unim say, if there is boundaries, say, ni panuko bis and say, oh, dene sincia waya mutsu, and I said, dene how untia, a dume wasa wajeno, unti minye yena. On the personal level, say, oh, call and I could deem come up to the point, say, or be feeling so what am I saying? Familiar with you.
3: Akosia, I don't know if you have met some people before. We have some individuals who are so entitled. That sense of entitlement, oh, Akosia, it is terrible. And oh, no, sano. Obey to me, I catch you saying, madam, so with him, send me, they may be, you may, they be an mistress, and the man's strength will be some say.
1: Okay. How?
0: Good.
2: Agosia, the year naya can work. We are all on the same size. Okay. Why am I saying this? I'm saying this because it should be managed. To say the case it can. It should be managed. What am I saying? Like I said, you are supposed to produce 50 bags of rice every day. and then me buy a wire 20 bucks. Who you be a untisa? And now who the infant say, oh, you the who you be a untisa? And in my I'm expecting say, oh, time my boy dear, you are almost getting to the 50 bucks. But me buy 20 bucks spend why? As a jumera. If you say me beside say, I didn't see ya. What am I saying? Ain't you know a honor na say to me catch me say biao boss mpacho and a boss say na me yim. Intine bia na me rani. Intina say me call washroom up and down, up and down. Intine slow me production kakrano. Oh, okay, one me drew. So intina me say, be bia one in limit. Oh, but eko yese, eko base, and boss bed you the BI you are expecting say, but baby say, say to say, it's that kind of winning there, way overboard.
1: Overboard.
2: Okay. I don't need a way overboard.
4: Lastly, entrepreneur, BM saw hotel, or see our two workers,
6: 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Wapam
4: Baku, and our Jai Baku, or see the old palm near dear, a BBR worker, The man sat down and monitored these two workers and realized that other one, Oba, now akwa koda. Oba kwa koda sa se o tise. 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
2: Hard worker.
4: She is the best. So the man went to fix security camera. In the secret room that she's been sleeping. Now, come on, girl, no, a new seminar girl, no, catch her mouth for about this same boss. Boss, no, tia, we embe show. And a honana, obia expert, he said, dear, yeah, baby, I'll yell late. Boss, no, but dear, baby, I'll bet you know, honor, manu. Let us see on find your way.
1: Okay. 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
7: Oh la la! 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Mitre, the most prestigious community soccer tournament in town. Se se die. Teams ninina nya bidrasa pujenti. E jet ye tuo. Aha! 32 teams from 32 communities. 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Ye biem e chasse life. 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Committee 2 aye Mexico AstroTef no so. Ah. 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Aye sronko. Na meke 22nd of August 2026. Ekopim aye 13th of September 2026. Mechere 4 weekends. Saturday, Sunday.

0: na gold medals. 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Wanu any golden boot no, and a best goalkeeper. Golden gloves obeje, and a fair play team award no, and also ewo onum. Na yewye wengi na answa, deji two teams nina. 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
1: Afe, ayakai, se coaches beba, team managers beba. Na afe, official ayah scout team. Ebano, I Kick Nation Sports Agents Lam BFM Grassroot Cup 2026. A buffo, I tayachi, Emma Yedi Jumadi Ebreo, Jedikain, I Kick Nation Sports Agency, and Yomunqua, Sports Water, Vena, Womu Edimo Akotene, Sanso, Enna, I Little George

0: Abusiyama Sugu Solo Senior Appropriate Jumadino and Plan B 104.5 FM. So, Mr. Low, tickets now come you, Michem, your new first segment. Now, I'm sending the Bakun Swama, Obi wo Facebook, Christian Sala. And to me, you know, I can first two callers, no one, I'm going to be cut tickets, not just say, yeah, check five, Nina, I'm a no, as son. And into Baba Plan B, ha, no, I'm going to ticket, say, when you're with ya. Your beautiful lines, no, a day at 0551656565 and 0551656656 0551656565 and now 0551656665
1: Yeah, maybe you're a
0: papa.
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0: Kwabena Frimpong, make us a free Asama, New York.
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0: Yo, me patch my program on it here. Ah, many are so my brosso. Now, when you open it, can be said. So, what market? Now, got ready. Nessa, Nipana, walk with Jan Adia Hono, up a Jenny Moa. Who be with the Nipano? Yaw attending chair, no one's you with that. Because I know no idea when I'll quit deny in tea, and I'm going to be to my market. May try the end and which I say, why the and why the Nipper some wouldn't be in fame? Because I'm so told being a market dinner, and no one and no nephew, nay by it. Into a market in fame, a subia, many about airtime. Type Anna, my for a moving comedy. Who would have been can send me the bar AM Fatu home? And say, Mumuba could say, was sending mammy and now or send papa. Where do I send a papa need to do? Was it just a wee kit pink for the money? Said, oh, mammy and Wadru, could she be them? Nessa do up the children while Cotton Sogu, I deem with the bro, mammy, or who was the one? Age of 9 years, Oyakura. Oyakura, internet had jumped when you could turn on, and one and a banana
1: picking. Okay,
0: it's fearful. Sir, you're near, you're a program, you know. Young fantasy, you're pa, you're man is worse to ya. Now, Wama, ya won't talk to us or no, every year pay it.
1: Yeah, that's it, just some more. Catch up, where we need tickets. Yeah, no, I bet you. MC Machu. Hello? Okay, 0551656565 and that's 0551656656. Unsubiti me afre Edward Genchire and I was in Bisa Ede Aba. Ebusa Machim.
2: Yeah, nah.
1: Pachodini baby akasefri.
2: Oti boatin ye.
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2: Yamisha mu bibri need my pa, me de bo my Ghana. 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
3: this is plan B.
2: Some of our funny beer. 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
2: Ya nkana asem. 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
2: Okay, yeah, that's it. Yeah, that's it. 0551 656565 and 0551 656656. Last call, I'm watching.
3: Hello, mama.
2: Pacho, Dini, baby, I can say free.
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2: Pacho, you mind too?
3: Yo, Pacho.
2: Hello? Sammy? Nahumano and
4: this is Plan B
2: 104.5. Okay. Sammy, come on, send me a CI and a D. May the office line a bit to ya. Not waffle. Not also wababic waka, not just in penny four. It's me a wow. Why, Mr. Wahumano na ND. Ah, okay, Mr. Wasaba. Ebusi amachim.
5: Also, you are dumb.
2: Safri.
4: And BFM.
2: Mathematics. Yeah, that's so faki. Ebusia, yeah, for free, you may know.
4: 104.5.
2: Nah, yeah, shena, yeah, sorry, so. As I say, be a madia nanka, brass, I mean, and keep say, or de, as a mumba, nana human, and near mono, and into brass, I mean, with the office line into Ghana, so not afraid. Na wakawa semino, na chese. E china nyambo chanye ba. Yetimi edi hon e unkomo. E inti peni for Mr. 1 minutes.
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7: Yo, Kesu Elizabeth, Apostolic Church, Stemma Community 5, Enumeray and Bible. 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
8: Yo, Cornerstone Family Chapel, Assemblies of God, Tema Committee 9.
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8: Yam Rani Bisya Yamiasem.
2: Okay. Ebusia, what's Reverend Benjamin Boatinka Ono and it's of Penny or the Cornerstone Family Chapel?
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2: Tema Community 9. Also, and I would say Lady Elizabeth Kesewa Noti Ono ASU, Emma Kess, Blinry and Beats. Afe Musa, it's Reverend Maxwell Budienka Ono, a founder of the Cross Converted Chapel International. Tema Community 12. Ono so Mutininka, Ewadin Diamoha, but OBBRC, Sir Utenas, a Pufi, Jumedi, well, Frey, well, Winsmi and Frey. Well, send a message. Pedro Rama Dina Cruz. I say, watching live from Indianapolis, Kumasi Tanosu. And how and we show no if yedo be bias, boat drivers, Yango drivers, Uber drivers, taxi drivers, and I feel trotro drivers in Nansu. So no,
4: yedo be bias
2: as a 17 bread. Italians are profiage media. Mr. Amo. Tickets no ya cherry any penny and it's a Christianas Christian Sala Oje with the Facebook and so and ran away with the message of a Plan B you 2 and 3 junction so tema no ababeji Sanso and Brian Ma Watama Committee 1 and I think so Auntie Agi also dear room and I think so somewhere from Paul also so Washama New York and I think so Uti Boating and Uti Mo any penny ma Monsa it's me a car ticket. Message on Baba Plan B ha not just a mabba Monsa it's me a camote. market no. Ebusia, me and my team dream edi jume di ehuchi ami. 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

0: 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Na Facebook no air plan B104.5. Ya best so se we ya chia kwa onuma. Ube follow page na maye. And wechi no wa like it, no wa sa share the amount for se a we plum to rekasi no any ejaya dear it ya tropa. Instagram no share plan B104.5. And also ya best so se unya chia kwa man wa follow page na maye. Na wet me a like and wech wa bien chen ba ni ya ken kain at me at the amount. X no siya plan B104.5. And also your best source unye chia kwa onuma. Yeli kain na weti mi a follow page na ama yen. And wechi ni weti mi a share edi ama ufro. Na o comment so. Bomodi answer wadi beba emri. Pemno ye so soa. Yabe ken kain won sama watu ed money yeno. And so eti mi edi ama Afe YouTube ebu siya for mo sumo diyan ya dede na. Plan B104.5. And also, yes, also, we are chak on ma, did it kind, not what subscribe page na my yen. Osa be share page, no, no, what's I like it, and what you comment in the bar. You bet your brain, ya can kind, etime, edi amount. And yet, TikTok, I wish you have for most of my DNA, that and now. Plan B104.5. And also, your best, so say, now what you are the jabba that you saw, no, follow page, no. 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Mr. Garlic Information Center Ewa Kwajo Ason. 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
3: And to send you greetings from my President John Dramani Mahama. And from the beautiful people of Ghana. Madam, thank you. Thank you for your question. What is missing? That's a very important question.
4: Plan BFM.
3: Because we have not been short of policies, of plans. We learned from primary school going forward, what Africa is endowed with.
4: Plan B.
3: And that is positive. So why are we here? I want to recognize the speakers who have come before me in the plenary and so on. And to say that I feel one of the things we are missing is to understand our history. Who have we been? Where have we come from? And then why are we here? What has our past been like? Who has been telling our story? Who is defining who we are and who we can be? So it is taking agency. It is taking action. It is about taking charge of who we can be. It is not about others defining for us. And this takes us into what our forebears have done. We are talking about from Pan-Africanism to Meta-Africanism. Pan-Africanism was at some point a radical expression of continental unity for a reason. And the reason per force that continues to stay is how we can come together and do things for ourselves as a people. And that also takes root from taking charge of why we are even doing this, what's the rationale, and what is left for us to do. And I want to commend the school for, for governance. And I want to humbly suggest that the theories are based on research we have done and not extending research others have done. Otherwise, we'll come back here.
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5: Twice a very unique position in the sub-region. We are an oasis of peace and stability in the sub-region that has in recent years faced significant security and economic challenges. This explains the edge of people from countries experiencing difficulties within the sub-region and beyond to look to Ghana for refuge. But we also have a duty to protect our borders, maintain public order, and safeguard our national security and economic interests. By the end of 2025, the Ghana Immigration Service has removed 2,281 migrant beggars on our streets and 774 other illegal immigrants involved in transnational organized crime that have been removed from Ghana. By July this year, the Ghana Immigration Service has also removed 960 migrant beggars from the streets of Kumasi and Accra and 186 other illegal immigrants from our country. We are pursuing this removal fully conscious of Ghana's obligation under the ECOWAS protocol on free movement of persons, as well as the diplomatic relations and long-standing ties we and other countries have. Our objective is to reduce irregular migration and unlawful activities associated with it to the barest minimum, while ensuring that enforcement actions are lawful, undertaken by the appropriate authorities and carried out in a manner that is respectful of human dignity. Let me be clear that the challenges before us is not of lack of political will, security, intelligence, or leadership. It is principally a question of skill. And I can assure the public that there is a high-level consensus with earmarked logistical support to increase the scale of the removals and strengthen our borders. Evidence of that will soon be apparent. We will continue to protect Ghana's tradition of hostility, but we will do so alongside a firm commitment to the rule of law and national security and public order.
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0: Enti abusua ene dawno ene atie e osoafo ohwe efisem e omanmu a na chese yewura muntaka mubarak muhammed ena ochima uye ganani a wasumdwedi wose obose ebdane dano onsa ebetimi akan
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6: 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Be your boy, you know why I am. As I said, if you first know where you are, and scrap, we're trying to be out of my name, I'm controlling. Do that every Friday, you don't know the most any open animal for our race for the hack. I said, 7 September. I did 8 September. So you are for any previous class member. We threw a can. CFDI 12 for me. We threw 4 years for who
7: have left. Very good. I'm going to
6: give you 7 to get there. Yeah, my name. Because 8 September, we are working with you. Madam, man. Yeah. I mean, touching any,
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0: Biama Econ, lawyer Justin Kodia from Pong, was still maintain, Nedia Noa Ewe, Wadi Abba, Nasini B. Enkuma, Samufo Penisewe, Unya Adaje, and Afrin to Baseka Siano, was Samu Kroji, Eddie Emaye, Sansona, Captain Doctor Number One Sly, RSF Facebook, or better to Newman, Biano Etimia Kama, once you are better than us, Yansua Isinkunya. 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Emma, your day, Kasim, Simina, Eba, ye, Ebusia, a day, dear Dadana, Obi, this year, Kofi, Sechi, a man, Fukufi Bakamaka, Ewe, Mene,
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0: Ebusia, yes, also, Ama, good him, some at was, and Wachi, Nomi and Sabon, so the drive to Gradin, EBP, so, Mammy Quidia, Mamentia, Doctor, Doctor Lassa, only KK, Ewe, yes, Mopim, or Tamakum, Tua, any easy grind, Ewe. 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
2: 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Time soon. 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Mitre, the most prestigious community soccer tournament in town. Se se die. Teams ninina nya bidrasa pujenti. E jet ye tuo. Aha! 32 teams from 32 communities. Anuna e chaguono. 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

0: and a gold medals. The better swim, you know, one also Ebenya Sikapa, Ubenya set of jerseys and a silver medals. The better swim, and San, one also Ebenya cash prize, no, a Sansu and your bronze medals. And you know, your Sansu, our best player, top scorer, one any golden boot, no, and a best goalkeeper, golden gloves, Obeje, and a fair play team award, no, and also our own. Now you're winning as well. 32 teams in now, Obia and Kokwa, Achede Befu, our Homa Obibia,
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5: So more evidence. So more fam.
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5: More German, me fish as one.
6: Alaji, now we are a no dinko moka cra. Ose,
5: Ose, what friend?
6: I applauded
4: that.
6: Sir Alaji, Black Stars, I send me a coach Milo Nabane, you are Dinche Akra.
5: Oh, coach Milo, dear, me no asam kawaii bida.
6: Okay.
5: Why bida? Inti me bon pa ye. Se me wa e mo ana me wa dia ben.
6: Ah wo e Alaji wo e.
5: Ah me de na me ka ni se. Me me no mo ya ju ni se. All friend are friend.
6: Yeah.
5: Na onu go chimilo. Se de na some of the journalists in can say The condition of woman in Tina Ghana. No one had local black star. Local black star, yeah. Only the only responsibility. And now we've been a bear responsibility. They be as I said, we're training.
6: Okay.
5: So we have players in the B. Now we have matches. Now we are there. Now on the 23. When you're supervisor,
6: okay.
5: So only need the technical director.
6: Yeah.
5: But Wabet Tina, Quantina Ghana, na a friend from me and Koboa, and Sana Waba, and the mini Effie and Timmy Yagi.
6: Oh, okay. Okay. And not just Saudi, who believe you say, Coach Milo Bet my German simple cry.
5: And you believe you, me bump by yourself.
6: Yeah.
5: I mean, man.
6: Okay. Alaji, any papa be kase efi no coach bi obebe bia no manipulate no fawebo. Wo gidie se coach Milo do betime jina ne nanso.
5: Se de no kansa no. Se omo evidence a omo fambre. De catch Ghana hawe Ghana ni wiye Ghana ni bi Ghana ni. Se we see efi a yenka workers of the efi e ka executive
6: council.
5: Executive council. Why want to me here? And you've been now. If you see me, my dear friend, now say you're interfering.
6: Yeah, interference.
5: All the Ghanaians, including you and me, terminate, I'm going to wear a coach of a national team. We are looking his face. And I want to mention.
6: Hey, Simon, Matthias, you're large.
5: Only if you're the face. So be an interferer. Nibanu nye Ghana ni nchen. He should come out.
6: Yeah.
5: No one can. Se nibanu waka. Nibanu kula wenti mi atemtisa obeyi neti.
6: Yes.
5: Badi wudi shise unhu. Se yeye mi interfere. Ututu yeye unhu interfere na yeye. Wina obe kachire ye.
6: Yeno kre.
5: Yeye ni hobi.
6: Yeno kre.
5: Mi sobotu se wanko dadele kura misi wenti mi ye. Mi mikai.
6: Yeah.
5: And I mean, your friend is saying, Cape Coast.
6: Yeah.
5: Any Ethiopia. Changes, if you buy it, Nippon is no boom.
6: Eno kre.
5: Ana wunim.
6: Ne o hopa ihu de ko yin
5: na. Na we coach we obetima coach national team.
1: 4.5.
6: Ultimi.
5: Me nim coach. But any player no best for me in the first I will tell you to go. Me na mi tuya uka.
6: Yes.
5: Akono wa

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1: All right, 104.5 FM. So any, and then so yatran say Ebra Strong say ya de Plan B. Kama Jane Sports. 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

0: and a gold medals. The better swim, you know, one also Ebenya Sikapa, Ubenya set of jerseys and a silver medals. The better swim, and San, one also Ebenya cash prize, no, a Sansu and your bronze medals. And you know, your Sansu, our best player, top scorer, one any golden boot, you know, and a best goalkeeper, golden gloves, Obeje, and a fair play team award, no, and also our honor. Now you're winning as well. That is two teams in now, Obia and Kokwa, Achede Befu, our Homa Obibia,
1: Afe Ayakai, set coaches Beba, team managers Beba, now Afe official Air Scout team. 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A Buffo, I tie it, Emma Edijumedi Ebreo, Dedikain, I a Kick Nation Sports Agency, and Yomunqua, Sports Water, Vena, Womu Edimo Akotene, Sanso, Enna, I a Little George Health Shop,
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1: 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So, ena utieno, enti yebehe na yatena se ye shase edi afi esemno edi amaon sema ekoso ewo eye efi na yahwe na yewrem edi ebi edi atuja edi amaon mamen shase emfi Ghana under 20 emano Timino Akache, the Black Princesses of Ghana, Enra Omo Eche, Aye Aleza, Aye Roko, Ebo Meka Nai, Womo Timi Ante, El Poland, We Aye, a friendly gamer, under 20, Emano, Black Princesses, Omone Timino, Ede Ebuenia, Omo the preparation, A Train, Womo Macha, Aye Tosu, Aye, September, any day to soon see, Womone Equido, Ede Epim, so I woke up and I say, Na coach, ah, Oda Aye, under 20, Emma, Etimino, Anono, Openi, Anitine Johnson, Eddie Simbi Atuja, Eddie Afa, match a more a boy performance of the Ohunye Afi, Womo games a hoodo so far, and Sema Ekoso, El Poland in Yano, Yeti, and Sema under 20 coach, no Eddie Tuja.
2: Team done training and things like that. So, having the opportunity to do this today, we could see where we are and what we could add up and things like that. But it looks really good. We are a team that is very offensive. We are a team that wants to dominate, create more chances and things like that. So today, to score 4 goals is something we should be proud of. And I'm very proud of the girls. We could have scored even more. It was not only that I'm really proud of, but the way we played, the attitude we showed, and also getting used to the turf and kicking the balls even more harder and getting good combinations. So I'm very satisfied with many things. I wanted us to be more tactical and be organized in defense and also hit them where they leave spaces. And I see the girls doing that. So it's very satisfying.
1: Wei and in Sema Aye Ghana under 20. Emma Timino coach Eddie Atuja or Sitimino Enyanganga Sanse Om Timino Om players are Omo Edos Omukwenim and Tisebase Omo Eshegusa Enyanganga Senra Omo Bofo. Ayadia Timino ANT, Yemfam Pabota, Aye under 20, Ma Timinachi, Ayadia 5th September, and a FIFA under 20 World Cup, Estate, Ewo Poland, Ghana, a group no, Ano Edimpa, Yeni Ecuador, Yeni Korea Republic, and Afri France under 20, Aye Bubukuno, and Ona Abitoja said, on the 6th of Aye September, Ghana, and Aye, Ecuador under 20 Timino, and a Ibisha Nunti, Ena Bubuko no prepare. 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The contract in Ebu 2028 Ewo Granada. 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
3: Seriously, yeah. You could also choose to go unofficial or take it in your own hands. IT Powers has, to me, had audience with the Director General, with GBIMC, and has even presented a bill with regards to that. I think it should have remained focused so that whatever official remedy or response can be given.
1: Wey, anin sema openeno ade atuja edibi ema eti for Mr. Gideon aye ayajo ena otese okasano. Now, enra ena aye Premier League Awards ekoso na PFA aye Awards Night ekoso ewo England. Ema aye PFA Player of the Year no eko edema Manchester United. Abrante Bruno Fernandes. Na urem ewo aye team aye of the aye senior. And as a Premier League player, and as a team of the year, Ayadia, Ghana Abrante Antoine Semenyo, Wedimu Akotene, they say, Wanunkwa, any Abrante Udikan Ufi Ghana, Ayesa PFA, Ayet team of the year, no, Wetimi Eurum, Yawakasai, Yekuti, de Wadituja.
4: Yes, an honor to be standing next to these guys, it's amazing, and yeah, it's been a long journey.
5: Was it, you made it look, the move looked so smooth from Bournemouth to Manchester City. Did it feel easy for you?
4: No, it was tough. It was tough. Pep made it tough for me coming in, but I've enjoyed every minute and I'm improving every
1: Wai ene nsema Ghana Abrante no Antoine Semenyo wade etu jwa yedibi ema etifo enso ewo ho former Kumasi Asante Kuroko omwinga obeka Abrante Johnson eye usu opon weno kasai wakosan ewo Iraq eye 4th 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
1: 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Omu ambe blimi omu. Because Ushia senye, omu lidi ye by 3-0. Ewo e first league. Normal trahon, ni ashe omu 5-1 pa adye. 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Okansen bebri, yin tin se mwa, Captain Edima Aye Celtic Abrantia Callum McGregor Edi Etuja.
2: There's no way that we should lose that game. We have to take that and you have to now realise that you're playing at a big club, you're playing at Celtic.
3: Callum, how would you even begin to sum up what just happened out there?
2: We got what we deserved. I thought we were so passive all night. We actually looked scared to go and win the game. And when you're 3-0 up in the tie, it's psychological. To be honest, I didn't think we were that good in the first leg either. We scored at good times and we kind of got away with it. But then you go 3-0 and you think like you've got a real chance. But when you play like that, you can't have any excuse whatsoever. We have to suck it up. We apologise to supporters, to the club, because there's no way that we should lose that game. We got to stick together. We got to suck it up. Now you'll see what kind of characters in there.
3: You go 1-0 up on them.
1: We any and Samoa captain. 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ko nanim Stevenage any Reading and so Eddie Bonny, Reading, a win year by 3-0. Reading for so El Comanim, El Sakwan, so Stoke City, any horse city for Eddie Bonny, and also after 90 minutes, you know, Ubiash and Yonko, Eka, Bako, Bako, penalty without, you know, and I would miss it. Horse City for a win 5-4 on penalties. Almost one qualify Eddie El Comanim. Warsaw, any Latin Orient, Sudi Bonny, 0-0. After regulation time, 90 minutes. Penalty without, you know, and out to say 6-5 in favor of Leighton Orient. Almost qualified Eddie Air Comanim. Watford, any Peterborough, and I say Peterborough, Eddie Buenin. Match the banner, you know, Peterborough for every year by 5-1. Watford, Etimbako, Peterborough, are qualified the colony. Birmingham, any Brentford, and Sudi Buenin, and also banner, you know, Brentford, every year 6-1. And right, the goals, you know, a flow, pa. Ewo aye EFL Cup Carabao Cup qualifies nim Emma Brentford for so a qualify Eddie Air Coleman nim Nottingham Forest so etre fie Emma Leeds United ebo mekam yinu wo munso mentimi anti Leeds Air Coleman 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And Nasser would say one man down every winning game, no by 3-2. Na some match is a me to Jano, would say a do baby no, and El Nasser for red card and a pie, and yes, I'm get to a crowd. 12 minutes pepper, and a goalkeeper Bento, would say Okoye and Yamombi, and your man red card, and will give him a Kobane Sa, and was so me player Bako, a few more now to only goalkeeper Ebem, and also I know. And a coach, former Tottenham Hotspur coach, Openi Angie Postecoglou, he say, "Wanu ne coach Eddie Matima, a friend El Nasser, e was Saudi Pro League in him. Waye change, na waye change, you know. And out to so koi yo star man Cristiano Ronaldo, Eddie film was sacrificing, you know. E was a game, na 10 against 11. 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
5: He hasn't played a lot of football, so I think with 10 men to have him out there after 45 minutes, he did a great job for us in the first half, but we needed a different approach in the second half. As I said, I try and help them, but it's really the players. The players are the ones who out there have the belief, and like I said, the courage to still play. And you could see that in this humidity, how hard it is to run and keep having an effort, and I thought the players were out.
1: We any and someone Angie Postecoglou wano eye coach Eddie Emma eye El Nasser Eddie Etuja wachese na utim se ehumbe hiya pa na necessary se woye sa changes na Ronaldo na nyanyi hon Oche se ni bufu ye pa uwe na no kasa kasa di inti ya yinu edini fi akensi ni. 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
4: Obviously, I'm very thankful for all of those that voted for me. It was a special season individual for me. Obviously, I'm very proud that all the ones that have decided to vote for me was something very that I'm very, very grateful.
6: You did something extraordinary.
1: We any and someone a year a brand ya, your friend Bruno Fernandes, Eddie Etuja Endra, Wanu Irini. PFA Men's Player of the Year. Yedunsem Enso Edi Emao. Na kopiemu ewo Women's Player of the Year nuswa. Abaywa utumi se wanu esia kain edima Man City. Obon humo din ye papa papa. 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Wanu ena utumi se wujine mu. Eji saba subode no. Last season obo 22 matches. Oshe 21 goals. Watu 20 na pa. Obe show sisia 21 goals. In 22 matches, Penifobo na Basso as Women's Player of the Year, PFA Women's Player of the Year. Nominees no na eye Christine Hansen, Osiakan Edima Aston Villa, Yoji eye Hasagawa, Man City, Lauren James, ewo Chelsea, utumse Ree James, this is Tanon, and a Jess Park, wonu Osiakan Edima Man United, Alessia E. 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One also, we know, what the two ya, what chess, Usher, a year, a basketball, you know, ono no onfa eye nase emobia gise ni former coach and as a former manager opani Pep Guardiola eno isa basbode no e 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praise pa Eddie Ma former manager Pep Guardiola in ten say man utumi say Nico O'Reilly wono a player Eddie Ma Man City Eddie Etuja after winning PFA men's player of the year wono so Eddie Etuja ewo eye saa kwa ne so
3: which I can only be grateful for. But yeah, he helped me so much on the pitch, off the pitch, as a person. And yeah, if it wasn't for him, I don't think I'd be sat in this position right now. So
1: Tiawa Abrantie eye Nico O'Reilly and outin in canon. What you say enye Pepa and Keneno won't me emi wini sa eye PFA Young Player of the Year award na. Yeah don't sem Eddie Emao and so on PFA Women's Young Player of the Year winner no so and also Ekoma eye Olivia wonu isia kan. 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league no team of the year eno so ehunsem enso nti wenyina eye Nra Basketball Awards a ekɔ so ewo Manchester ye de England memu ye de hunsem e de ma PFA Awards utumi se eyade a omu afibia 53rd eye 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We say Menu Kasani de Bibia Esi Dil Dan Abrantia Ufi Morocco 18-year-old Aye Wabi Aye Bwadi Wanu Esia Kain Edema Lee Metropole Ewo French League Enim. We say Nidia Wasain Ediama Aye Manchester City Anopeya Anti 2031 Abrantia Aye Bwadi. 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Wabi wonu sisi na latest one Man City from Lee Metropole to Man City no £86 million on that pampemu 2026 Abrantie Leni Yoro wonu so okopiemu from Lille to Man United and also £58.9 million 2024 and asadi no ekopiemu Romeo Lavia wano so 2023 ko pimo Chelsea no 58 million pounds any pimo Luka Aye Vaskovic wano so Brighton 46 million pounds 2026 yeah and Anthony Martial Bekai 2015 wano so from Monaco to Man United and also 44.7 million pounds when you are a Premier League's most expensive teenage signings are you don't say and so at the ML yeka transfer unse and seminar no yen final transfer news back FM we a official Benfica for woman so assigning a Brente Jao Paiha from Air Bayern Munich and also 19 million euros and it's a car a PMO deal no oma confirm me I say me food no woku jemu until 2030 no Paiha beji na mwesi akai edema Benfica last thing okobo loan edema space and we pay oko back to Bayern Munich kainino Benfica for so atono Eddie F1 where's I official Crystal Palace for almost summer signing a brand here Axel Di Sassi from Chelsea win a loan when you're 28 years one so equal gem as your kind and so Eddie Amar Crystal Palace and what premiership in him now you copy him oh a year in same way name for mom who copy him our Netherlands for Akacha Obekaya World Cup on a course no and a man could you and far more with him round of 16 Netherlands for a few more now Saturday no na opening that Coleman and your coach Eddie Momo a better than and now to me say one more upon one as we jack to one so when your coach game and fema aye the Dutch national team and you know one more aye new coach or Penny Xavi Hernandez former aye Barca coach no one no and I see one appointing no as new coach Edima Netherlands national team no now and run on my own villain can see a part and what a year would to be said last club game one now we know Penny Xavi Eddie semi etu ja gintia was accepting yeah so be coach Edima national team no yinti sema Xavi and so at the Atuja and what Sakwan is
6: 104.4.
7: Well, it's
6: Yeah.
7: You've worked with him at FC Barcelona.
6: Yeah.
7: Have you been in touch with him already?
6: Yes. We have a good relationship with Frankie, even with his family. He's a good guy. He's a top professional. I love him. We were in touch during these days because, you know, I need to talk to the players. I would like to talk with many, but I couldn't have time yet. But with Frankie, I have very good relationship. He must be very important on the squad. He must be one of the captains. So yeah, he's important. Frankie is a top player.
1: We any and someone Chabi Hernandez, wano a new coach. Edima aye Netherlands national team no. Utim sa Brent Efeni Frankie Dion of Netherlands memo usia kan Edima aye Barca. 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

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Say, Nidia, what to me say, a Aston Villa for Ora Cosign, Japan, or a goalkeeper, World Cup, no, what to me so born home modern power, Lion Suzuki, say, no, why number one, Jason Eddie Ashem, a likely say, one ring near Emiliano Martinez, it be fitting him, and cry about as a Chelsea for, and so Asha say, and your brand and Ecasa. So I bet pool at your mom. Omu chese Robert Sanchez, or to some entrust in Omu chese mistakes in Dorso pa. It omu per experience goalkeeper. 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Omu experience ye pa. 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Inti omu chese. Omu chese nakasa. Now a branch and a pool mu. Edi ama Chelsea bubukono. And any ensemwa. And also if you are back, edi unsem, edi emao. A branch ye Adama Traoré. Onu su Fulham. And you call West Ham near Jadia. He say no, a branch no echo pim ewo spin back. Over Camille Chemlu Sakain, Edna Barcelona, Omo youth team no, a branch Adama try, say no, Oko Sakain, Ediama Deportivo La Corona, Ewo Spanish La Liga Nima, and no Suni Ensima, and also Eba, Enchibia, Obe sign, and so Edi Amomo. Na Asna for Ebetoja, se Oma branch ya, Efeno Eye Zubimendi no, Oko Jama Sakain, Edema Real Madrid, reporting HSA Ateta Ablock is Adiono. Was it Zubi Mendy? He is not for sale. E wo musa Abrantiano, wo nye bimbo diye. Na so huni se Abrantiano, wo important player pa. Edema Asna team no. E tu wo mu HSA, Martin Zubi Mendy no. He is not for sale. And any ensemwa, eno su efi oba, yedi Emma eti for Kasevide su plan B. 104.5 FM. Lipu for Abrantia. Ye feno aye by setage. Last week in betu, jase Abrantia ne likely. So be Filipu wo bo konim. 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Aye juma, Stefan by search it. 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Chiwamo, Ebo Mekamian San, Ewa Match Week One of Premier League no, Oman to me anti mubi. Then no and out to me say coach Roberto Di Zerbi. What chess Dientia omu Lucy omu first game against Brentford no. Will blame sa omu training toa omu ekoye ewa Australia no. Or chess na eya debia in Chey Ukra. Then you say komuko Australia. Any adebia affect team no players no on performance. Any omu eye fitness level and any blamer utumse Roberto Di Zerbi. Edi Emma wamu defeat wamu enya ye from a year Brentford 3-0 over the weekend. That's weekend the chairmunum. Ye don't sem Edi Emma. Man United wamu anamansi tirada. Wamu su eche se Real Betis oma Brent ya.
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3: 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In fact, we share na me share players no. In fact, my farmer, money man money na we share a many dress. Uti mu se ebi mu na se nu phone gugu akakra.
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3: 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In fact, na no ano dress in event
2: na nika.
3: Na nika. And I think se obiye yi ni play ni best player ewo league ni mwa. Aye bia ewo player mi me choose ewo ni anso best selecti. But at the end of the day, I think se impenifu etina se e ye selections. I think no ano no. Esan se obi se Bruno Fernandez. So on eji overall.
2: Yeah.
3: Bruno Fernandez last season ye na ye win. In fact, and Man City, Manchester United, a team ya ba be top three, top four ni mu. Mm. Qualify for Champions League age na saga ni so. In fact, assista or ye wo season ni mu no. Ye na ye win se pe baby ya. Ye fen is a coach be fa Manchester free ye. Because never Manchester team ni nanke ke wu anisa. So I just say, but Carrick by any baby, you be any Bruno Fernandez performance. This is one day throughout. I'm saying, no, come on and penny for the overall man. And Arsenal players, Miss Obian, said last season, na the best season, Edma Arsenal Football Club. In truth, Musa, your players say, now, in fact, you have a body can rise now, share. Announcer, no, the real fast, okra announce, the can rise dinner. Now, me see a gentleman, yeah, can be brain. I think, a good show. And, Usher, or baby, say, Olivia, for Arsenal last season, for that girl, or yeah, dear, what Arsenal ladies name. Arsenal ladies, now, cause I know, make her say, eye niyo me bine siye na omwenti nyan enji fende league, you know. So I say, I went to me, Angie. But I think that lady is doing well. And

0: Yammy one was set or lunsun ya award, you know, until Oko in one I think said best, you know, and as a Ghanaian, I'm also proud of Antoine Semenyo. So as I say, Sir Olunso from Ofri, Eipa, Manchester City, Obey born home or din kakra, and my in Nayemu. And even though Oko World Cup went me and Yan pick there, now so in one or the best striker, I think sir, as time goes on, Obeti. Me, I found into my preference. Now I saw certain records that the first Ghanaian, PFA, Awosa, what about the
1: team of the season?
0: Team of the season. Let's just say, why are they? Well, call you can win good and mercy. In the a good event.
1: Okay.
0: Okay, see.
1: All right. And yo, Mamma Honafi, Yako, Yanim. Well, go there.
2: Me, me, did you pass out somewhere?
1: I'm Adam.
2: Adam, me be able to call, yes. Yes, said your card, be answer. Adia Chenwa. Now, where the affair? Because, any easy, Oko.
1: Yes.
2: Sometimes, Nana, Utumin and Crofocoda, but your friend is a Sebi. Mobile, sorry, now, yes, say, we ain't to me, I'm sorry. Na so Utumi Kobampoa. Now, I think, say, Yanko Pong. Ayawadum.
1: Osro Tawaji.
2: Main Kandada. Danu Miko PMU, one of the hospitals na. Me share scenario na. And it was an emergency. Your friends and ward hono.
1: Yeah.
2: Na osha sidi ya na nyama ekosu hona. Osha wankasa sidi ujina na osha nipana. Ubisa senti wubese nyankwana. Enyame, I think se meena etifuase.
1: Okay.
2: Yes, se de biya na omgusu etie. Na, niye womu ba akone ye se, me mfa PFA no wong. Na ansa kranse ya ba, your friends say, top four ne, other games no. You see, Bruno Fernandes, ye one player, last season kwe ka, kitu ebi nanko oko. Nanka oko. Na, ushe mwa, niye womu ni se, se, ushe ne contribution for Tima, the day Eddie, your friend is saying, United are almost 38 games, 9 goals, 21 assists. Eddie, my team, and the day United. So, it is an improvement from your friend saying the performance. No, people might doubt, say, now Adena Bruno, and your friend is saying the PFA player of the year, the player of the season, yeah, there because Oshé Arsenal players no more than one boy. And your friend is saying, said you MCJ medals and as a trophy now. I think the nine come Obi Beka Sabia and co Arsenal players, no, though. Fine, but I'll show the numbers of Abrantia and Idiadi Bruno. I think Senna, the modern mono, SO and EPA, and comparing it to say, Ibia, or share other players, how many competing in that area now. I feel, say, Abrantia and Idiadi Bruno Fernandes, Juma EPA, because one, not United team, no, last season was one of the weakest team ever. Namehu. And your friends say, managers on make it a team no, but I think say Carrick back a crano or be a Jumanic a cried my team and the ends where they United war because said in that team the CIA Bruno a bomb or the other team we as I come back to your friends at the Champions League no, I think say it was a plus for Abranti and the Eddie Bruno Fernandes. So obviously, I wasn't surprised about your friends saying PFA player of the year, any other your friends saying awards are unyai in the course of your friends. At the PFA awards and run. And I feel Oshemua Antoine Semenyo. I think some mame one abaso. You see, Yaya Touré, African player back one in terms of say already player of the season ever England. He was the first African player to make that mark and so now near woman say Oshé Antoine Semenyo ne diano ASF from Bournemouth to City. Now Oshé Ajumo ye or Bournemouth. I mean in total of 10 goals or Bournemouth. And Sakran Sonya almost like bear 2 assists or Bournemouth. Eba City Benya 7 goals they can home. Senya 2 assists they can a combination of your friends and goals and assists 17 and 4 your friends assist in a season for two teams we are. I feel say Antoine Semenyo I had here and he has shown to us at least maybe yes side and your condition when it comes to in football no and your friend is saying omunya ni because in a sense say unya Antoine Semenyo na ne modern ball Bournemouth

0: Bama City. Now, but national team, now Senyama Enkoya, you might be tempted say be a player in Nyadi, but I feel say there is a lot to sir award here, your friends and Semenyo Enya and so on. So I think say going forward, no, your team no, and your management, Omonsha sa Nyama Weye, and now BBA into me Kama Enfa man. So I think say in all, no, award winners in Ebon Mombodin. The final one, no, your friends and Smith, Evelyn Offense, Arsenal, Obano,
1: Olivia
0: Smith, super performance from that lady. May share a performance in some part of the season, and I've been sharing the highlights and normally a PFA awards in the way, no, now, or sharing the modern ball, and I said, yeah. We see carrying the home when it comes to, I mean, football games for Arsenal. And yeah, man, one say Arsenal breaky bank, no. Echo fast, Abranti, and they buy your friends at Arsenal. So, Arsenal man, no. So I think, say, the Monday boys, and he has also even, said, say, on all the targets by a Ballon d'Or. No? So I think, say, ocean the modern ball, anyone or two be, I think, say, yeah, but NFA, one last player, Mekana, Mejimu, your friends, Riley, City. Their friends are left back, no. Super, super performance last season. The ease out and everything, even the injuries of Josko Vadio. I'm shaking ambassador area, no. Anytime Branty and the member, he'll be called to service Biano. He makes sure he delivers for team and the day. And so this city in the EFL Cup, in the friends the FA Cup, I mean O'Reilly was super, super, I mean champion and so on. So I think sir, in all no sir, may can the total friends awards ceremony no Eddie Abum dia.
2: Okay.
0: I think the PFA for no I had
2: there.
0: My mom abaso. Yes, yen shasu ni yen yesa awards CB.
2: Away.
0: Nah, him
2: okay, mammy Savio Akwaba. Savio Akwaba. But mammy call Evelyn Ho Nafi yeah. Okay, mammy too, Yoko. You say minimum say democracy cap no so far over my house fans and hum pempen so echo. Manya se dudu na kase has echo akoji near de and yes tima has a full cap already a few with ye league in the S womaji.
3: Oko mientia tearful him. Nah ancia has a full fans no. Nientia as na fans and so as I say. And say democracy cup air Friday. This time around young boy cry kobo kumasi. And see let it as a folk ye kwa we no no
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3: kwa kobo. Who say last season yen ye ji last year na ye de ji no yen ti me anko Europe sena na embrani tienu. Na empenifo se etre emu. Ewo ye annual delegate conference na se. Ema ye jitu mu. Na emse Friday House of Folk supporters ni bebe after intergal community game na ye boya.
2: Yeah.
3: Port City. Eshe 1-0.
2: Yeah. Accra City Invitational Tournament. No.
3: Emma, as a fans ni bebre, sa starti.
2: Abem Bubai.
3: Probably my home, ena ye home na den na woha. Esan se FA Cup ni ababo o probably my.
2: No ma, oma lusu.
3: Mwa ni ya jemu. Last year, ye home mana. Yes, a sorry team is a sorry team.
2: True democracy.
3: True democracy.
1: True life,
2: brother.
3: True life for. Ever she has a phobia. Yeah. Nani and Suba share. Ni na ye problem. And see, now the first city to share 1-0. Eddie Cup, in fact. Now, as the supporters know, I have been born a yaba. But I cope. Yeah, Eddie and I acquire in your man and the treasure money. Now, Miss Moon said this season, I'm going to say a previous season's now a tremor.
2: Okay,
3: as I said, player recruitment. So, I said, because now I said, and we are supporters, nibble how player recruitment in tea. Yes, she had put two questions on the MD. MD so turn a boise. Actually, a moon actually, I sure fans listen. Oh, no, as MD. Sir has 8 million glories here. And a woman on no legume of Bayano. Edimu, our house of folk. And tea, and yes, if you're not to office, not has M. Kong cannot Nelia General, there be. And this season, your very recruitment year, as I say, you are sure areas, sir. And what's the house of folk yede? Any players, sir, who do ever share? Because last season, I dear Bakwa, a kum house of folk titsu, performance, especially at home. As I said, and Kasali Gua Media Maji, House of Folk, Ayrin Woka Krebia, and Kayaji League in Media Mansem. And see, this time around, you know, you say, Sir players no one, Sir mentality no anya top, Sir players no mentality, Uncle ye winning mentality, yes, Uncle ye different. The same last season now, then House of Folk best sign act naturally. And see, you know, your dear, and over here before said the window closes. No, now has a folk, I know, as I need play because supporters know, as you say, see your best side division one, division two players. No, sometimes I'm with your chumun, he said, and your has a folk standard, and no, and your has a folk standard, and no, and see, Democracy Cup, and ever be a big test. Because you see, we put money there. Me in case, no, who disobey the book because one coach na case we knew no aba. And see, me to me find no embo coach disobey. Because let me have a sa famous trying play. But still, Democracy Cup there. Only one the rivalry between Asante Kotokoni and Asofok. Say no there. Say basi ye koba yenche. Aha, yenche benkum shenifa. I was so putting in all out. Now it's me winning. And this is a parliamentarian kappa. Who win ya? You are traveling outside. So as I say,
2: Who go UK?
3: And as a book, bring for me yet. As I said, this time around there. So Musha Kotokwa, they are ready to go to UK. Normally Sandara, Akwa Bontino, Oko, a preparation niable. In fact, a Friday and a lot Abe Musa has Nikotoko born on a cup gamer. That's a year born on Friday has we need be. Anytime you are born on Friday in India, Kotoko Neji. But okay, there's always the first time. So as I say, and I have to vote this time around. Mimi who said, who say your team ne kita yenambi shock so kodiena. We have upper hand on them because kotoko team ne kito msesi upper hand there. Oko. House of Folk, ewo team kakrasi yon kotoko. Nyeti amekasa andi se kotoko kochi kwe di kata se, pechi nye wo gana. Pechi nye su enyemu, yanga se yeni mdada. We don't expect coach so never chair say your pitches in yet.
2: And I want you to see
3: your pitches ninja. They've been near your one of that 2 years.
2: So I'm going to make you so happy. You have a
3: cock or show, Navy. So won't be size of no kind a mind game. So I just say, because all can't send a bear as a folk by Shenna. Has a folk Shenna, no, I can't say, Sammy can't say your pitch in yet. They be preaching ye ye one ye be 2 ye.
2: Okay.
3: Ya ye de de se, ampagana ye preaches ninye. But ye ye one no no. And on Friday, we are ready, ye guswa mobilize your supporters no. Se, Friday no, ye be ti miyabo chichada. Ni yako supporte. Ni ye ti a ye ye wen nani se, ye ko AD ye no. Impenifom ye ti a se se, ye attendance. And my team no ever stadium no and Sony. Emma Yan Sia the Tomo Nim say some top quality players. Once you are playing well, once you are winning, we also will come. Once you are winning, the supporters will show up. Because I'm with the MD Katche say yeah for your name to Totam Hospital. But Totam Hospital last season at Soma Ubeke. Touch him, no more quality players, so a injury. And I'm not touch him, cause that situation.
2: Okay.
3: But now, House of Folk, the end of the day, as the name of Brobi, and Yed, as I said, you ain't talk quality. Near cost is a victory, and by now my team, no, a dinner. And your match, I said, this time, Yembra Stadium because you are going to see different things. And to Yembra's room, send your most share your bosses, supporters, no, you're starting aid, get your mayor form, trust us, they say, no, in Yembra, I'm going to almost start Yembra Stadium. Yembra's supporters, ever pass your more of a group mass. No, Marco, but true car, because House of Hope players, okay, many of you are some, many of you will be catchers, eh. Last season, House of Hope players, no, and the mighty league, no, a boy, eh. So what I say, because players need their food, and so to say, I do not need their food, and so it's different.
2: Since that time, I'm about 3 months, 4 months, I'm my, no be a way, you man, na cut you a kemua.
3: Okay.
2: Office is easy. Players, oh, but we are kodakom.
3: Players need be classy. House of Hope supporters, no, who pay no move. Send our supporters, need shout, and yeah, that is House of Hope for you. So, who bought us now? I was so disanimated money now. And show what you say, House of Hope supporters, need it. So, who pay food, this now be Diagra, or Munjao. And you ever say supporters, no, and you ever say players, and say, this time, this season, yeah, yeah, baby, shah, say it. Send your way, supporters, never back, send your promise, and pay you for no. This almost you will change. This be on the foot of play, and yes, sir. And they had this, yeah, best not couple ball to kind on Friday. We need to win some particular democracy cup way near the party of fans near the trauma. Say new season, I have a very local. We are ever ready.
2: Okay, and Evelyn and our tenant canon, or say Friday, dear, that particular democracy trophy, no. Ese has a fuk bubu kunu timiji na omde pata omokra ti we has fana we de timu ni ye John Entry aba utimi se yese ensobila boy sa midfielder no woni bobo pa utimi se asibenum su jina chire opila omo asamenti a chire ho kama ti Friday Democracy Cup kotoko enafu has a fuk ebebaso ti no enen sem kakra utimi se oho afi meba has have you so but before say me rum Ewo, aye, Savio Hono. Today happens to be your birthday, Francis Chum. Francis Chum. And I say Chum, Francis. Ene, aye, naoda. Ene, wanya 27 years. 27 years. Utimise, okonenim, enkakra, wanya 28. 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Ti, aye, Chum, Francis. And I say Francis Chum. Odefo, Starboy. 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Yes, Savio Nafi.
4: Okoja.
2: Unyabokodia.
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2: Ah, Adiachi.
4: Yeah, da nyamia se se waiting me. Yeah, da nyamia se.
2: Yeah.
4: Wamay kwamiti sena endurance da nyamia se
2: 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But you shake fansa kama ekna. 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
4: 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Yeah, make us say ye da nyamia se. Meti sena endurance da nyamia se. Yetie fo ni ahwes fo su ni naye do mo so okocha I had na me pe counter attack but Evelyn when am one power
2: so o mo team no upper hand
4: dey be pitches asem na Evelyn when am one of Evelyn pe so chese ye fa ni sa say ye ni pitches ai
2: dey be o pa chere say pitch ne
4: dey dey be o se mo coach ni nka ho asem
2: me ba
4: me ti say
2: me ba dey all can dey say
4: hey.
2: Pitch no ye ni mi se enye de da.
4: Meba
2: 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Enu nti na kotoko elusu.
4: Oko point 1. Has no be da she kotoko.
2: Oh na se has a she kotoko pe.
4: Has na as the has be da she Friday has then no be she kotoko. Friday then has de be she kotoko. Free agency o ma to to to. Ano mbe beshe kotoko
2: na sai kotoko munsu mutim no
4: mo de musi mu o he mato joni musi mato experience mato joni ntwi ye you su ni dada o has de no mbe beshe kotoko he me catch o plane ene Friday me catch o plane kotoko beshe has 2-0 for two ho
2: e ku ma
4: democracy na has de unim say has e ban say e omu bi tu kwain bibi be na atija 2000 omu ji Champions League omu kobo ayi ye kan sen World Club Cup atija ba ku yo mu ni isu na atija inti trip ni be 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still on holiday. What's that story? Oh, the holiday. All I'm in bed. Monday, holiday. You need bra, bro, chroma, hana, has the yes on the barber shako to con, emissary. Now, you best show money as such almost say pitches, nay, and your munion ye. You best show more near such almost say pitches, no, I will gun a honey, and yet, oh, munion ye.
3: Oh,
4: but now we are more goalkeeper no. When we are goalkeeper now, I turn the film over no. Come on, hey, Okocha, Okocha, for the last two seasons, has player Benny Aton Akwabuchi. Motong, Debe, Upini, Yabuni players, a papa, Muni players, a papa, Kotoko, play a ball one season, ne Abefanako. One season, ne Abefanako. Most time your recruitment and recruitment are more
3: better than them.
4: Eda, away, Mr. Friday. Oh, ha, Yabu Bohas to deal.
2: Hey,
4: House of Folk. No, when the battery, as I do holidays, call her old holidays, and I'm busy.
2: Sir has assigned about 3-4 goalkeepers.
4: Oh, I am a boom, why I'm a chick labbing. I'm a chick labbing. Jane, Sisia, Chroma, Africa, Africa, Morocco, Ufa, Morocco player, Wafa player, Papa. Ya talk you perfume, keep a papa. Last one who penalty or two stretches. Keep a papa near tonum. Give you a didan lad at tiny cheek. Now, over for him, wash it. Over fine and wash it.
2: Okay.
4: Oh, me free has no. At dear Antoine Semenyo Ayeno, it is worth talking about. Che, you can't Premier League, English Premier League, Okocha. It is the biggest brand of league in football. Nagana ni, etimi, akwa kuri ni, ye say, ye bo ni vieni na, ye chusu players 11. Players 11, no nagana ni kahon. Nye echeme ni se Onu obroni beka se sisi ya Onu na yeye poster boy
2: yeah.
4: Onu ene yeye star boy Na unu oho Player bia usuya bobo Ana ubobo gana ha Fase Kofase menyone suya ni history Na faye na fe suya diye Oko cha players libi oha Onu mse ni performance E waranti division 2 Osi mimbo division 2 Or per se or free a be a division 2 or go straight to premier. Massa, if you don't work for it, you will not see the results. Players are papa ganinyanina, most of them they worked for it. Michael Essien from St. Augustine's to Liberty Professionals, eh? To Bastia. And San Oko Lyon. And San Obenya big offer Chelsea. And you say it's your 50 year about Chelsea. Semenyo, wabo English division, the fourth division, the third division, the second division, the first division. Ansa no binya born motabo, wabo Bristol City muni na, ansa no binya born motabo. Ansa na City, Ebertono, ansa no bedu seyi. Into ye player, nasa ope se unya motivation wa Semenyo huwa. Men fane se, ufiti ya no ye den, urini ye. Baby, yes, do baby no onko jaibo ni bo. She, as a player no, who says se o bo division 2 organa ha, and now bo division 1 organa ha. Die hia ni se, fa, anwa den ni intelligence ha bebo. Players ni bebre, en niyama omo ye niyama bebre, ah hensem fata. And so a person drew the top. You can never get to the top by, just by chance. It has to be by her. Make sure Ghana players are more successful from Sule Muntari. Me ocean a career trajectory in a pattern. And yet by chance. As a Mwajan, Oko Liberty, Udinese, akọ Elon Moderna, akọ Rene, akọ Sunderland, akọ Ansano or akọ Dubai. I'm telling you, it's not easy. Until it is a big a footwear made by Ghanaian players. Young boy, young woman, the old mom, old mom didn't say. Baby, I will be an overborn. When you when we are there, we shed 15 goals, 20 goals. Ah, it's more easy. She obi to say Tony Ebwa. No name say no bo okwau. Obo okwau. Never say no could do Germany because Tony Ebwa average of 15 goals. Obi ma okwau.
2: Obi ma.
4: Obi ma. Until we are striker, any one is saying we are only a basa basa. Ni ebisha now. Oh no, Musa wa hana ofa hana ofa. Who we are? Ose me pesa miye semenyo. No, mu di edia ketia tu omuho. Play a bit mi friend who neema.
2: Oh wendy.
4: And so so. Ne mo di mbo any neema. 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Ni adia ba kope na mi expecti ono ome se. Black star nimnu semenyo. On starting demand for. Baby or person obo. He should start making himself big. Ewa black. And no affecting you. And to coach need to make say, boha na unti mean kasa. But coach, e catch Jordan and you some ball, bit me aka some bo. Semenyon started. No, Semenyon should be our future captain. At 27 years. Semenyon by now, I see you're prepping for captain. Only kudus now kudus talinichi. We have to prep him for captaincy.
2: George Free has said me now, can he?
4: No, saying, Debbie, I'm telling you, say, oh, star player and a star player. Mm. Prep him for the captain. Jordan, are you see, won't change the noble. Oh, nitim ye den. Nitim e yon den. And he have to prep Semenyon now, or no starting, a man in here, they will come, say, look, I am Semenyon. Me pese me bo ni ma mama membo. Me pese me bo ha mama membo. No, my result, because, Black Star and CC and new results. And Kofoka say, wash and Kofo be a big class or shedder. But me from the tactical point of view, me say, on shedder, why not you say, oh, me a reserve, men can say, even a two could just someone. Afina, a do it your battery. Player could just someone battery. Could just someone off your battery. It's a menu, oh, money in your ding.
2: Okay.
4: Oh, money in your ding.
2: Meda sepa savio no atene kanu o se Jordan bo ontini Mr. Jordan o mo ontini Sunday special Monday special
4: enye wonchendi
2: o dabia do
4: enye wonchendi
2: enu enye wonchendi na se no enye
4: ye bobi okumasi enye wonchendi ade ne wonchendi
2: enye wonchendi ye nyina Monday special ne Sunday special e ko bobi enu no enye wonchendi ti Mr. Opa mami ko e endurance na afi ye mi phone line no na ye ko yenim
0: ogo
2: minia
0: Yenche foreign back home.
2: Debbie, you we foreign.
0: Yenche foreign. Oh, mm. Okay. And yeah, mame she democracy cap, right? Mm. Now, you see, matches involving Haas and Kotoko, no? Ayana, friendly BNM. Because two teams we acquire rivals are when it comes to Gota Gota, wherever they meet, Biano, sa records, no, peso paper home. No, the handkerchief white, yeah. Efa ho. No, the two baby, no, China or the Aye Asemka. Mm. So, between those two teams, no, I believe, say, Omo nyamaye. I don't know, maye bedu baby, I do. Because if Haas and Kotoko, a pejo mo level na kodu Ali ne Zamalek.
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0: Oko, your friends, Algeria, your friends, ESM OGS, NFA, OGS Nankasa. Oko Tunisia, your experience of Tunis. Sa, sisi oko Tanzania. These are the top clubs, sir. Omwe yom wesi ho. So when it comes to football, no, onbe ma football na koso. Now, sisi ano akwe bibi to say mediama aji league nibi. Samantex aji league nibi. Your friend is saying Adrian aji league nibi. Inti sisi ano ama big teams we mu ina yakom washe. Oto players 15. Now the following season, what's our 13? Now we're just 2. What's our co signing 15? Now all signing now asabe eka unto mean to yakano. No,
2: they will call FIFA.
0: Cas, no, they will call FIFA. Now be eka instead says I'll see can and go some of the top players at the best team.
2: What
0: the Chimanso? That just will be better. Now almost be 3 years. No signing one good player and pull. Not team the damn one. You see? And then say, oh, camp pyramid. Oka Zamalek, Oka Alia. Sha na weniaje because of Nyama Yehu. Et Nancy as Ali. Eko Shia Barcelona. Ewa wanga Gampa Trophy no. You see, House and Kotoko, Omu Nim said they are big, but they are big. Oh, mama, other teams, so and Kasa, other teams, Momu Nyebi, but Oko, every country, sir, clubs, no, some woman who quire. A bad they say, oh, yes, small club, no, who bet me a bitchy. Oh, budget, yes, eh? Now, Okwa, se Manchester Epe player na. Ede se wube kongu. Chiso anuka se ibia onpe. Na wudi ebe fani 10 million na fako. Fako ewe juma. It leads me to say, Oshe Avare story yiku ana. Akwe ti se, your friend say, big man be otata o girlfriend. Na usu uniska. Na big man so, a man be 500 so onko to credit. Now, so we seek out the man at the end of the month, you know, 300 Ghana. Then the 500 so fan talk credit.
2: Or the talk credit.
0: What? It's just say, it's your bedu baby, you have a catch us a unia, meta 5. And then cranky, and then be 9 to 10, or since you about 5 p.m. a meta. Because of say, what your friends say, what Joe Gilwinty? So, the house and Kotoko that we know, no, it's about time. A big platform, crowd the man, your friends, two teams, we saw tournaments, we know. I think it's Ojia, Oko, Sunderland, England. And that is where you should be able to showcase and buy good players. And I said, that is where you should buy good players.
2: Mm. Okay.
0: And see, me sorry, so no, you see, it's about time. They be a meme kase. Those two clubs will still maintain as domestic champions, but Enko Africa Bium. Because Omo Africa, Jumedian Omo Dino, Apem, Adentina Mekasa. Now, Ali, Etumito, a national team player, Ebe augmenting a squad. Otumiko, DR Congo, Ekoto player, but Otumiko, your friend say, Algeria, Eko for national team player, Ebe augmenting a squad, no, because Onimse, Oko Club World Cup. Appearance fee crazy.
2: Okay.
0: You see, so it's about time. In football, no, those two teams should know that they are big. Omonyo omonyama in a big way. Then to me, boy, football. This is
2: Plan B. Okay, me that's it.
5: 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Yo!
2: 0551-656-6656. 0551-656-6565. Hello, good afternoon, sir.
6: Good afternoon.
2: Abenika say, first, okay, sir. Ima, boss, you too.
6: I don't think I got a question to Yamu. Morocco player, Papa Bepon and Modern Boston, you go free Morocco about Ghana, and I can't hand you good to your way. What that Ghana and Morocco be? Ever chair Boboa. Did you modern one yet? Only play of a baby and Jomi and me on Yamu to the white.
2: Okay, 104. Good afternoon, sir.
7: Good afternoon,
2: Was that Kwame? Tamadisha, young boy, boss.
7: Asunjin
2: Council.
7: No. Okocha, no,
2: We have Ewo aye Ivory Coast player baako ono nso ni bobo power striker o segu pa ena John Entwin so wakobo ayi Egypt eti ono nso o ye player o experience. Hello, good afternoon.
8: Afternoon.
2: Mini abako there.
8: Yeah.
2: Simple boga. A chemkade.
8: Yeah, ma me shower here no bridge for.
2: All right.
8: We nya chimbia. Koso kwani has. Enya chimbia. Kamo zumba chaye.
2: Good afternoon.
9: Good afternoon.
2: Zini apu mti zai?
9: Anado.
2: Ya flo zao kasafri?
9: Okocha je.
2: Chema jira?
9: Okocha.
2: Nini ya?
9: Cash money niyo.
2: Eh, cash money, yanko hai. Mitu nkase?
9: Ah, mse ho.
2: Cash money, yanko.
9: Nase, muda ba, mo yeti wana abakare.
2: Onse?
9: Muda abakare yao.
2: This is plan. Okay. That
9: person
2: is Kindingwe. Oh, baba.
9: What?
2: Ah, okay. I have to tell my wife. Oh, baby. So. Okay. Cash money. Okay. 0551-656-6566. 0551-656-6565. Hello. Good afternoon, sir.
10: Good afternoon.
2: Yeah, first of all, Catherine.
10: I'm
2: Plabini.
10: First, I drink and from Sir Michael.
2: Sir Michael, I drink and you tell boss.
10: 0.5. Yeah, Benna. Because of 4 months, start me if you are seen her. How do I want this pina? I want you to show eight and a half or detail. Yeah, Ben.
2: Okay. Last 3 seasons. Yeah.
10: Oh,
2: line
10: me.
2: Hello. Hello. Good afternoon, sir.
11: Good afternoon.
2: But your friends, what kind of friend?
11: Agabu.
2: Agabu, see you.
11: Okay, man. I'm Mama Basu. Mo Boju. Yo, I won't come. This is Plan B. 104. If I saw where Capri, I'll call you. Africa country, Ben, you call him. Oko. But I'm going to go to Morocco.
12: If you say African football, be a Morocco. As a player, Papa say, every one of them, I'm a singer. And when you have a woman, Ghana, and you know, when you have a woman, you have a woman. No, about one more. What's the player on your papa? We, what's that? Yes. And Miss Lucy say, but you know who you are, Papa, but you go coach, you ask them all kind. I look at any liar finance or some at some part. Naka, any lady, this, Naka, I catch a deer spinning to Naka. Yes, I say, you're football. If I have pitches near your my year, also I'm there for the Panea. Say, yeah, it's not the football, I'm going to know. And it's almost a foot pitching, I am, you know, a mobile will know of the star. And you say, I'm banning crack to a yard. We have a minute to a yard. Or then I don't have pitches on my end. And Tama, Kafu to Mukrum, our poor man, hey, and one Mukti, one to Mianya, commanded them with my rabbit. There was two players, you know. And I'm on Baba Kumasi, Baba J. Kafu, one man. It's Murano, Yano, and one to Mianya, and Goki Panoso, one of those, a good woman with you, Panamimo.
2: What a fussy woman, fussy woman.
12: Nobody knew.
2: Fussy. Good afternoon, sir.
13: Fanatin.
2: Bose France or Casafri?
13: I'm going to say that.
2: Yeah, I'm going to support you.
14: Sir has Nicotto Cono, any a pitch once and semino. A dead pan, of course, were your pitch of him. Because Mackay said, dear, to go to Boho or your pack, not to say, one of the bell was time I pitch nigh you, Anna, Boho, Nicosis, and sooner you, Moana, and I touch me, you know, ye brass tana, things, you know, if you and open one way, dear, and into one more share local things, you know. One more Africa countries now, one more winter, one more share, one more local things, me ye, into them, one more national things may develop there now. Colana Womuk Nancy, I do Omkoban and the 17. Because I want to say, Mudia Wayne and Bagana Lake, and I do not say, Kwan or Wagan has to say, I'm in Okati. In see, Pinfon Ankas and Oma is Kana quite to say, Sikana will be here with Nipan Wedi and then in Yachin, Nipan Kwa future. And I hear so, I will phone our Mumma Bobon. Mr. Omofa didn't see Woman, it's him say, and you scan that Colan,
2: because
14: I bet not that thing ending here. Because I saw behind this sketch in the manager, the Ayan is a Bibian Quaye.
2: Minia,
14: I mean, some led my palm away.
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2: All right, Tenti, over to me, Frabaso. Hello, good afternoon.
17: Good afternoon. Good afternoon. Good
2: afternoon.
17: Good afternoon. Good afternoon.
2: Good
17: afternoon. Good afternoon. Good afternoon. Good afternoon. Good afternoon. Good afternoon. Good afternoon. Good afternoon. Good afternoon. Good afternoon. Good afternoon. Good afternoon. Good afternoon. Good afternoon. Good afternoon. Good afternoon. And now, one, as you said, Ghana, I dear, you know, your support to say, I dear way, and you know, never be up why. I just say, your park and your park and your bobo in Bobono, that was so. The whole Ghana, Ubia Compre. Now, sister, bring you a better say, and a cotoco coach, you know, a complete your park and na namu when eating your moon or so when he. And your papa. 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
2: All right, better se pa. Good afternoon, sir.
18: Afternoon, boss.
2: Me pa je fraso kasa fre ni boss.
18: Ba ke wi zo ni kasa fre wota re akachi.
2: Akachi boss yen ko.
18: Ya. Na ta mo che o pale na o ni ni wo studio on. And the start from a big platform. On the Katafi players in Honsano, a good place to say, a very invited place now, foreign number two, and I'm talking about. But you want to catch it and you have to say, for both on team. And you're fine. The player knows what to be. Now, when you call the quarter of Ghana, then the idea I don't cook or move. But you catch your pen, I know. That's when you catch your party. Staff on this, and I never know Bob Magana. You don't want to be Mumbo.
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2: Okay, and once I'm an alcohol. Okay, and once I'm an alcohol. Yeah, fancy anafi. I say, on say, unipana kan say, I wunchini no. I hona me correcte no. I'm on onso di tumi say, I Sunday and Monday special. Aha, anti sa I Sunday special. I na okana. Oko kasa. Good afternoon, sir.
19: Afternoon, sir. You suba kwe kubeba kam.
2: You suba anti o.
19: Oba me kebia. No, kuto kuto kuto kuto kuto kuto kuto kuto kuto kuto kuto Africa kuto kuto kuto kuto kuto na player papa ben na ono ye best lupa pitch spa pitch a pitch seeing guys are seeing guys your friends the facility a facility your friends the behind the ever the club house a club house only we just had meaning that also we player papa over kotoko the club house the community the pitch community papa the community na mo coach dey carry ground we dey na them and we go work am the park be any girl high your papa. When you pitch the game, I have papa. Not coach now, or no Brunina, or no home country, or no Calocran. Now the Jabon. Before you know, you know, you know, I'm a mood. And I got up there Friday.
15: That's
19: all. That's all. That's all. That's all. That's all.
2: Okay, Minasipa, you subaku, Kumamifa last caller. na fe yen sore so. Hello, good afternoon sir. Me pa cho na ye frose wo ka sa friend so. Hello.
20: Good afternoon.
2: Afternoon sir, senior. Bibi aboko.
20: Wa uni eni o Michael Agbeko ka so.
2: Oh, Agbeko senior man, bibi aboko.
20: Wa still o, wa still ka che pa.
2: With a long time pa o.
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1: 2024 2025
0: yes season 1 okay and do yanko
1: okay yes yeah ko but my man fa happy birthday and fama
2: 104.5
1: abai one dey the Linda Akosianate yes Linda Akosianate owo takrade yes odin birthday and then yanko pon shira yes and then odin
0: what say friend say
1: Linda
0: Akosianate
1: Nate. Yes, yeah.
0: Okay.
1: Yanko pon shira no, yes.
0: Oh, tema. Also, in Takrade.
1: Takrade.
0: Hey. Cross country. Tema, Takrade.
1: That be, sir, yeah, wo, I don't for no more, your friends say, eh, chichi ni benche.
3: Nambo, nam for me, man, eh, umundi, baby.
1: No, oh, wo, umundi.
3: Then, yeah,
0: man.
1: Oh, my God. Eh, man, eh, man, na, ni, ni.
0: Unse, eh, ma, dia, unse, baby, do, umu, fini, agro. 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
1: It's a happy birthday. 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
0: Yanko pon shira no.
1: Ah,
0: I don't know that, no. Hey. Any easy?
1: Yes.
0: Hey. Okay. I can't say. Save you.
1: Okocha. Yeah. You phone tiniye waha. 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Yeah. Me pesa me kane say. Yam kwe chine yam kwe Ghana ni kivet. Time at 2006 yam kwe World Cup.
0: Yeah.
1: Ye last match ni kivet yam shomu phone o. 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
0: Yeah.
1: So she see a she park oma ye. Nien fan compare. 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
0: Okay. 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
3: Menka sa soma. 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We know the issue already. Your test studio aka your pitches are same. And she sana your one wabeto. Either the pitches are not good, you are going to work with it. So what I say, and to make sure you deliver for the job, I had the answer. That's all about complaining, because the more you do the talking, okay, who be fans next year, because that is what we have. Min kasi mi enye a pitches, so young kasi ya kabre, see a pitches in ye, has a bobby, teams ni na bobby, and me has ni, has no good pitch and kebabwa. It is not, but quote you pompo, sign yes, I'm a statistic, and no swan our bebo, and oko ni aye di amonu e na jese ni aye di
0: ba ni
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Aha! 32 teams from 32 communities. 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

0: and a gold medals. 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And Yanun Kwa, your Sansu, our best player, top scorer, one any golden boot, you know, and a best goalkeeper, golden gloves, Obeje, and a fair play team award, no, and also our no. 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
1: Afe Ayakai, coaches Beba, team managers Beba, na Afe official Air Scout team. Ebano, I Kick Nation Sports Agents Lam BFM Grassroots Cup 2026. Abuafo, I Taiti, Emma Yedi Jumedi Ebreo, Jedikain, I Kick Nation Sports Agency, Enyo Munkwa, Sports Water, Vena, Womu Edimo Akotene, Sanso, Enna, I Little Joy.

0: kind of dear, and yes, in the panel, Jimmy, I want to say, Emma, where you were done, said the sanity.
1: Every day is fight in the force, and every day is false in the fight. Every day is false in the fight.
0: Right, hi, a brand B1.

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0: Brain, dear. 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I wish I had a driver. I do a good view of you more. Maybe I'll go here. And to so for Becabia, oh dear, the other can say you, Martin. Who just say I do? Now, as of for a real Jamupa. And boys, and a Jamunian answer. Now, as of for you, a branch here be natural. I was your only dear. Yeah, Betty. A brand ten debut to Betty, and a Betty Nan Abuano. That's what 2 minutes is then, you know, woman. Who just say I do? Now, Betty Baku, now, no question, then I was saying. Who just say I do? Dear Betty, I need this girl, that's what I know. Can also point to idiot. Just say I do. I was over to me with this Abet, and now the compai boom. Who just say Radim one and own Tabet, no one ye. Now, me, I do my brand any debut and come up. And yes, you can't fool. Now, what do you bet to know? Since I bet you, it's a good idea. Nyango Poy, be my power, one moment is a betty. Nesound to my idea, so Nyango Poy. That means your sorrow, dear, was a boss of busy as a dino. Mean to me, Zasa Domania. Name Mono, I had ya a best son, you mean into all or yes, over talk. The man is off. What does Run Kunyasu Akahuma as Solomon? Okotoka, brand new. Atun Kunya Kama Kama Pa. I'm as off when you are just your mabos and my brand. Now, Kwasi Dana. So for Viana, I saw the Babago or Ba. Mine was his off. Dear Mukru Yanidia, and yet Tunufumami. Mukru, sorry, I bet, betting one. Now, or no, Bosumi, I could hear the man with more the Kutra bet. And Tunufumami. So for sorry, ya ba sorry, the Mua. Abrantia no bet, no, now, dear baby, cheer. And your Mabra Mamba, a boy Samamba, and your Betty Trap, and your Betty Trap, Utra Betty, me so won't go heaven. Won't go heaven in that. Tell us who heaven, dear. And your number, my dear, sir. Bet no what channel. The Odia Bias Kano, a Japadi Biodia, you know. Nakotun, sir, Japadi. Afama and Yankafu. And then I bet my co heaven. A branch general debut, your bet in Tia Sora de Mua. Was eight, sir. And you're so for you, your perquaji mind. Also, more some can. So for us a cassa. I say also, Ninian is a seminar now. Can you preach? And I am a day. I mean, Mr. Senator, hey, near heaven, just a mean cobino. I saw sad day. I was also better than me, yeah, Dimitra better. Pa, mama, my sister, damn, be the woman. And until all cassay, and let me go for your pamper, call Tommy down. And this is gonna be a year, a young couple. I saw for some more oya de. I saw some more piao. Oya de pa. As I was on Yanoko, and then Momonocano, Yamme Tomauno, and you can never talk can one. I know your Betty Sick, but the Betty and the talk can Sika and Kunyana Mamo. There's only my friend Crawford. Yeah, almost free if you're back. I won't buy your car, no Yakotong, and Kunyana so beyond solid fuse. There's a certain Yakotong, and dear man Yanka for me, Pasimico Heavy, and also at Bomadiana Faka Kinibra. So for sure, Brandy is looking for. When you do, I say, ah, Brandy. When you do, I say, oh, Papa, dear. Manini, Manini, Pa, Manini. And to say, Bas, I'm a preacher. I am a many person of books. To the Bacayan, I'm a boy, a many post. Why? Can't do us off, was it? A many post. What are you there? And dear Musia, you're missing here. And do as a money post. Auntie, on fine. Auntie, or the ache.
1: No, Cornelia.
0: Esther.
1: Hello.
0: Esther, I'm from to say.
1: Okrubi, Okrubi.
0: So, where?
1: International Okrubi.
0: So, where?
1: Me, where? And why me who know I'm a maniac, and not just say, my poem would not call you a boko.
0: We be as a baby.
1: Aye. Baby, a busy pain will be a and chia can see a command.
0: It's young and two man. Yes, I dear, we're banning whom you have very.
1: Oh, Anka, then 2 months, so there, as I call you,
0: a pound.
1: A moss,
0: Yanum.
1: Agentia.
0: Na Esther and no wa fadia no no o why fe papa.
1: Oh, thank you, thank you, thank you.
0: Oh, your ba who fe.
1: Thank you.
0: I'm on for my Facebook my Esther.
1: Name and I'm danasi.
0: Name na yewu.
1: Name na ije.
0: O dia fa ho aso na ye.
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0: Name ya body ye fe. So as ye sie ka ho.
1: Aha.
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0: To free so beto. E no beto nku.
1: Senia no ma won hu mu omo commend you mo dan no sanso na nipa a no abo abasa so on hwe mo commend the weather
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1: me ara mto yo Oh, I didn't tell now. Yeah, Mia, I dear Mia, and I'm a top, my dear, maybe be a Mia, and I'm toy. Top, no, na.
0: Uh-huh. What are you?
1: Top, no, na. What are they?
0: Oh, yes, it'll be.
1: Hey,
0: it'll be our time. You know who you know, Mrs. Yeah.
1: Akubi.
0: Okay.
1: On some wire fe, on Toma Tari and a day in Jaycee. It was your pain to say, and to my nana, when you are your pump shetty.
0: Aye. My trap for the pump.
1: Move on near come, mommy, and I'm assuming from pump skirt.
0: So,
1: To
0: top and skirt.
1: Yeah. Okay. Exactly.
0: Yeah, I need a change. It's just a sketch and wash your top.
1: Yeah,
0: yeah, genum.
1: Fefe.
0: I say, on your done here.
1: Ah, oh, groovy.
0: Esther.
1: And that old one or dungeon to us for summer. Me, I mean, who say yes. Okay. Wednesday, dear. Yeah, you didn't say your corner, don't lie.
0: So,
1: And
0: to Okofia, where are they?
1: Mikofia.
0: Mikoyevia,
1: and then I made dinner, madam.
0: So, see, Wednesday, you called, right?
1: And say, Hannah, me, bed, me, the many a tearful, dear.
0: Wednesday, don't call me, or don't you, dear?
1: It's. David, me baha mini a tier four in Chia Cassia and come on more mutia yena, coffee gun, a miracle guns, and tia gee a fref wood in na ha. Intimony on money beddy door handy. Me coffee, dear. Me coffee, dear,
0: and my quad.
1: Aye.
0: Ba, radio, so do you do?
1: Yes,
0: you could be bank. Esther, what's the medium?
1: Oh, Kruby, on Tiasiana.
0: In Tiasiana. Yeah, Esther.
1: Aha. And right, and Grovoa Hamden ding ding.
0: Almost
1: say, Obi say, and now, oh no, then Tiana and the boyfriend, the catcher, and say, the ex girlfriend, the best friend.
0: Now, Bonnie Ben Womb.
1: Hey, you're Kruby.
0: Say, oh, ex boyfriend,
1: hey,
0: your best friend. Now, Bonnie Ben Womb, Esther.
1: Tap you.
0: Esther, so,
1: yeah. Nipa, when in a trim, Panada. Oh, Kruby.
0: Now, you're Jaya. I don't phone you ever.
1: Muye nipo.
0: See and trim.
1: Muye nipa.
0: Ade.
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0: Send the person far down for.
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0: Where ya down for any penalty?
1: Odono a style be. 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
0: Send the feeling there.
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1: 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And I say your best friend.
0: I say you dem say afa ba bi o.
1: So one what say to be. Yeah, so why your ex lover cannot be your friend or your best friend.
0: Interest
1: was me pa. 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
0: Yes, bibi akwa ka papa, any trend. Yes, bibi akwa ka bibi.
1: Oh, David.
0: Hey, experience.
1: Where experience o Krubi. 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Yes, the first one. Okrubi as a wara. Yes, the first one year.
0: Mm-hmm.
1: Unresolved feelings.
0: Okay.
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0: Okay.
1: Oh yes, oh. 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
1: 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There was a time. The disrespect kakra u. Okay. 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Obema na no banu onfe buoma the other partner.
0: Okay.
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0: Oh, okay.
1: Mm-hmm.
0: Okay.
1: What ya say? Mm-hmm. Yeah, I feel okay. Everyone, ya say bibi the blocked healing.
0: Mm-hmm.
1: Ya say staying in close contact keeps an emotional door open.
0: Okay.
1: So mukoswa humu hu na mukoswa ne muhumu hu kasana. Okrubi. Okrubi.
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0: Munyaka,
1: Munyaka, but Munyan now for four.
0: Okay.
1: And your fiancé, they be all now me besawas you.
0: Okay.
1: Maybe so was a maybe so was an AM pet. So what quack when him? Man, bam, bow, chin, baby, some was a baby so was it. And ya ben, oh, minuet, dear Nibio, my mint to be in Brewana. Now, cause I'm pejabium. Then, no, not Nipa now was some war by relationship. No, no, I will barber tate and a brab, my mother.
0: Okay.
1: That be that. Yes, sir. Yes, say. New relationships, more complications. Okay. Ebi ana partner no onpe. 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Yes, se ni ehu anya time. 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Ah, obi a nkrofo nim se na mo hyehye wo first de e beba. Then also the problem about relationship too.
0: Okay.
1: Then they're not afraid they're because say, hey, just say, on any son will hold into no one country on. And I saw only will be you into no one country on into no who now or dad out. Once I did.
0: Okay.
1: Into Mr. Okay. Say, relationship no. Anko ye na endia. Bibiye wash as ye bian so. And yeni na ne we we ye de but we we ye.
0: Okay.
1: Na we jesi wo fe fe fe. Intimidie si.
0: Okay. 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Yada si.
1: Groovy.
0: Enti sa na wo bako no wangu.
1: Me a.
0: Ana sa na wo
1: kono. 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
0: Nebi asa wo na wo kan.
1: Hey.
0: Okay, that's that. 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Now, young fan too. 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When it was a Ghana Misto, dear, a yada noa, name upon wife, and the 17. 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Omado Mamba fragrant rice, emo. The dead and all, but yeah, I know so yet the pa. Now, as I walk upon the day when you put you anymore, Omo de Biaba, Sala, and I want a moment, and so a day a red fencing a moa who don't call me Nibiaba. 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Nabibia swear to me, I come out. And I got a name upon you now, one if he, and I want a name now, so a war. T. Babia, Uber Cubiano. Na wakaise o Ghana meet 104

0: 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Are you ready? Yeah, yeah, ready pa. Yeah, yeah, every day we are ready. We are ready every day. Na nini nani say Abuja? 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
0: Ah.
1: And I bear man and say, ah, na bibi say, Krana, I didn't hear my young mom, Montana, baby, or more, Namin Pesca be known for engagement. Obana said, Dabi, Dabi, da. Or mom better know Mufio. I ain't ne sister, no, and any kunun, and your mumba six, no. Or mom better know, and I bear man and say, any anchor. Or more monko, Omuchi. No monko page, you maw, no Montana, or no Mujima. And fan show, Mumbano. Obana says, a bear man in Tiasia, Maninian and Banny Nukunin, and a few wadia, and Yanko no sauce a sudden Yamako.
0: Sir, bear man is all my observer, won't.
1: Aha,
0: oh, didn't you
1: know which? Oh, dear, which Yako.
0: Eh, Jawa, dear, Nazi.
1: Ay, so a moint, and I mean, Chandia, and I mean, so our enemy, why you me, medium with Yako,
0: and Tinia, Bano, a cruise, so
1: a can't
0: any festival or ba.
1: And so no dear near and I see a monk on the
0: end. Eh, Bema.
1: Into your crewby. Bear my new bisa say, oh, now, mono muntina fear who are na say, oh, man, the even in dear muchinko.
0: Esther, we are not saying.
1: Well, yeah, yeah, yeah, yeah, yeah, yeah, yeah, yeah, yeah, yeah, yeah, yeah, yeah, yeah, yeah,
0: yeah, yeah, yeah, yeah, yeah, yeah, yeah, Oh, Neris or Quinty. Oma, Necrano, Nene, Yere, no, Nyanmina, and Trefio, because Neris or Anna say, Oma, Nere, and the bush of Fony Uncle.
1: Aha, no, I don't know.
0: Hey, I send back, Red.
2: This is Plan B 104.5.
0: Yeah, no problem. Okay, Musia, and 0551 5655. Hello. Hello.
3: Hello, director.
0: Agra.
3: I'm a cousin from Chimabumisi.
0: No, no, I'm a brother.
3: A friend from Kunyako. And I see Kunyako.
0: You, I don't agree with you.
3: Oh, my, and my name. Oh, don't you have a lawyer? No, my business of one.
0: Hey. Oh, my,
2: BFA.
0: You didn't, now, one of my
3: daughters. Oh, my, you didn't. Oh, my, you didn't.
0: Na I am from Musua. So my the bush of a traum in Jane.
3: I am from Musua.
0: Okay.
3: But they move back pass, right?
0: Okay. Back pass.
3: Hello.
0: I'm Brian Bros. I got the V.
3: Ah, your friend was taller. Abu Musuam.
0: Ah, you. I never see. You're in jail.
3: Ah, tell me, sir. So I'm on my man, Manuel.
0: Dabby.
3: Let me know as well.
0: Mama,
3: my near dear. Now, oh, papa.
0: Okay, yeah, that's it. Javai. Hello. Okay, 0551 says 5 0551 says 5 6 6 5 6. I wish I was a bit. Hello.
4: Hello.
0: Javai.
4: Hello.
0: Okay. Hello.
3: Abu Jabani.
0: Jabani.
3: Nabom Dizayo.
0: Yamiadumo.
3: Eh, make a zebra go out a cracker.
0: Hey, how was a cracker?
3: Aye, Abu Jabani. I'm not telling you.
0: Wow, wow, wow.
3: I was young, but I'm going to grow.
0: Miss Abby, Papa.
3: But don't worry.
0: I'm going to go to the house.
4: May I just know your avia? No, I didn't disobey PV and what PV. Who's your PV? What PV idea?
0: Okay, and I just be nice.
4: You want to?
2: Plan
4: B. Sister, my partner is on Pomni 10 no call.
0: On Pomobano.
4: On Pomni cry, watch it.
0: Now, I guess I want to know when Tisa or also went to no Quatra, new crew, and Yasu as a bonny be anymore. I want to know.
4: Well, you say, anybody that can be doing what the German, I have seen your mother travels there, so I go fishing.
0: Okay. Martimina, I get. Okay. Oh, two engineers, 0551 says 5 says 5 says 5. Hello. Hello.
5: Hello.
0: Chama, Maju, Machi.
5: I'm fine.
0: Okay. You. I'm passing money behind him. Hello.
3: Hello, Mini. How are you?
0: Chamai.
2: This is Plan B.
3: 104. Only one plus one. Interest with Baba Bank.
0: Oh, okay. You.
3: How are you?
0: Chamai.
3: On say, as someone say, I want him again. In your ready so Baba Lea. So I ready say or Baba Lea. Okay. On your own, your master. Unia Banu Ewokun Ewoma. Was only by man in the mana.
0: What
3: is it? Beman by Obani Beman or Omnima?
0: Esther, Omnima. Okay. Yes, Omnima
2: 104.5.
3: Omnima. Yeah, my gentleman. Since you are old, was it, sir? You couldn't in my Eba. Who could work at your say? Momco, Mary Pitska, I should no more than 1 year a gimmo. And I'm a pet dying behind a hammer. Was it that? Let the any bray, me idea, and yet any ever one name would be Eba. If you are now, only a chinch in a china. Almost boom. Now our one while you're near the uncle, so my uncle Petra, and money may be bare 1 month. So 1 month in Bubiki be an about a wow.
2: No man in the bow.
3: Now, one year and nothing. What does it? Top money credit and Guala on Guala baby and now my bano. One about a canning. Hey, Obano, when you're ready, the idea, Mother, or Berman on Tunajim, or no banner ground with what is only problem.
0: Okay,
3: also no more bano. Maybe I'm not making a catch of the man.
0: Yes, hello.
3: I will be
0: a
3: baby.
0: Okay,
3: you. Bye until. Now, I was here in the field, I was here in the field, and I said, I had children's room.
5: Obana Catano, Obano Pesunia, while landed down, I say. Who be beer will be to media Jawalian into Ope, Columbia, so no idea. Where Jawalian no aco. At the Berman, we are more Hanokra, on prepolitan back to Tumbina, on the store, Banania, and Mumna, Unyana Quankra.
0: Point to back a pa. And I do a Yankee
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0: All right, 0551 says 5651. Hello. Oh, for Jamie, on a zone to me, and you know, so 0551 6565 says 5.

0: 0545 1 6 5 6 5 6 5 0 4 0.5 0 4 0.5 0 4 0.5 0 4 0.5 0 4 0.5 0 4 0.5 0 4 0.5 0 4 0.5 0 4 0.5 0 4 0.5 0 4 0.5 0 4 0.5 0 4 0.5 0 4 0.5 0 4 0.5 0 4 0.5 0 4 0.5 0 4 0.5 0 4 0.5 0 4 0.5 0 4 0.5 0 4 0.5 0 4 0.5 0 4 0.5 0 4 0.5 0 4 0.5 0 4 0.5 0 4 0.5 0 4 0.5 0 4 0.5 0 4 0.5 0 4 0.5 0 4 0.5 0 4 0.5 0 4 0.5 0 4 0.5 0 4 0.5 0 4 0.5 0 4 0.5 0 4 0.5 0 4 0.5 0 4 0.5 0 4 0.5 0 4 0.5 0 4 0.5 0 This is Plan B. 104.
1: Now, as the dude, funny say.
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0: Nah, send my bat into Okojuma. 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
0: And send him a never do. 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
1: Chester,
0: you'll be out to a man.
1: Put up
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1: I'm going to be a man.
0: Wow, Kwenu.
1: Aye, Papa okay. 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
0: And I say, Kwenu! And so yachi original. 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
0: Enka, edi abu say, yada mungi na mazi, mwa mufre, ya buwa hini na nyamisi ramo. 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
1: 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Mitre, the most prestigious community soccer tournament in town. 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Aha! 32 teams from 32 communities. 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

0: and a gold medals. The better swim you know, one also ebenya sikapa, ubenya set of jerseys and a silver medals. The better swim you san, one also ebenya cash prize, no asansu enya bronze medals. Enya nunkwa, yesansu ewo best player, top scorer, one any golden boot no, and a best goalkeeper, golden gloves obeje, and a fair play team award no, and also ewo onum. 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
1: Afe, ayakai, se coaches beba, team managers beba, na afe, official scout team eba no, aye kick nation sport.

For I tire chi Emma Yedi Jumedi Ebreo Dedican a Kick Nation Sports Agency and your munkwa Sports Water Vena Womu Edimo Akotene Sanso Enna Aye Little Joy.

0: first countries. Certain politicians, people are there because of their merit, not appointed by politicians, and they work and serve well. Look at our security agencies, puppets of the ruling party, ruling government. And so they are not able to open their mouth, even arrest thieves who ride public cars and are fed by the state. People who earn more and better, well salary, and fringe benefits, occupying official houses with chauffeur-driven cars. Benefits come in thousands. They steal the most in the country. Go around the prisons when we go to give communion and pray for them. Some remand for years, and yet those who openly steal and plunder walk our streets. What kind of society is
1: that? What will be different between the special prosecutor's office and whatever office of law enforcement? And the reason why I agreed to accept the nomination is that this is a new office. Corruption has done so much damage to this country. In the conflict resolution, it is called structural violence. It's an invisible violence that kills millions without anybody seeing it. Taking millions of cities for oneself under illegal circumstances deprives people of good health, education, and all the developmental facilities you can give. So what I want to do is to be able to set up a credible institution with a credible culture, which will be able to block the leakages and the seepages. If I'm able to do that, I don't care even whether I am not able to prosecute anybody. And part of the law says that it is preventative, that if we succeed, we won't need foreign aid. I will say, with knocking my chest, that the amount of seepages and leakages at the ports, if we were to close them, our budget will not need foreign assistance.
2: The Church of Pentecost is over 3.1 million, about 10.38% of the Ghanaian population. And we have brought in 15,000 signatories. I believe that this is significant enough. If they give us time, we can even bring 2 million. Yeah, just to make a statement that this bill, we support it 100%. And so we are praying for the parliamentarians to make good arguments. They should know that there's a creation. This is a sovereign state, but the whole world is a sovereign state with a ruler. And then the one who created us reserves the right to tell us how to behave. If we leave the right to behavior in the hands of the creation, then soon every lifestyle will be shielded by law. Till we have some anarchy state, lawlessness in this nation. Now, if you want to have sex with a beast, I say it's okay. If I want to have sex with a pig, it's okay. If I want to marry my daughter, it's okay. If I want to have sex with a tree, it's okay. So where are we going? So the issue is not about rights. The issue is about morality.
3: Because we live in a world where we are told we are the leaders of tomorrow, and the politicians of the day have ensured that that tomorrow never comes. Let us today tell the politicians of the day that the tomorrow they have been talking about is today.
4: We live in a continent today where, as the young man has said, our young women upon attaining puberty cannot afford sanitary pads. But our public servants have iPads which they do not know how to use. We live in a continent today where our leaders who preside over our health sectors have no faith in the health sector. When they are sick and their families are sick, they run away to seek treatment in Germany, in France, in the United Kingdom, in South Africa and India. Even our health ministers don't have faith in our health department. We live in a country and countries today where the political leadership have no faith in the education sector. They bring unto us what they call free primary education or universal primary education, but they can never dare take their children.
5: Then I asked him if he had ever been offered a bribe be?
6: You mean as president?
5: As John Mahama.
6: As a human being?
5: As a person.
6: Any human being in the world would have encountered, you know, corruption in a way, one way or the other, either being offered a bribe or a bribe being demanded from you. What you need to do is to put yourself in a position.
5: Mr. President, did you take it?
6: BFP. No, I haven't taken a bribe.
7: But even to think about it, it doesn't, it just questions who are making this policy. This is what happens, that when you've mismanaged the economy into this hole, then anything sounds great to you because you don't have any option. You see what I mean? And this is the problem, that anything that is taxable, that can feasibly be taxed, they are trying to impose taxes on it, increasing withholding taxes on withholding and so on. All of these are hurting. They are hurting the economy. These taxes are hurting. And therefore, you are not going to get the growth. And when you don't get the growth, you will not get the revenue. And when you don't get the revenue, you go back to increasing taxes to get the revenue. And then you are in a cyclical
8: But I can tell you, as my colleague, Deputy Minister said, we are not going to the IMF. Whatever we do, we are not. The consequences are dire. We are a proud nation. We have the resources. We have the capacity. Don't let anybody tell you. Like when Joshua, Caleb, and the 10 others went to spy on the promised land, and only two of them came to say that we can do it. And the 10 went around the community, murmuring, you can't, da-da-da-da-da-da-da. We are not people of short sight, you know, and we have to move on. Okay, so let's think of us as who we are, a proud, strong people, the shining star of Africa, and we have the capacity to do what we want to do. If only we can speak that one language and show that we burden share in the issues ahead.
9: Get the industrial piece. So you have ministers in the government have been performing like this. And if they are performing like this, what is the reason why a president is just going to take his green ink and say, we'll betray with you? There are others. Saying so many MSs are, because there are several people who have left my government, which I removed from the government. There are people. You know, Biano, well, my first term or no second term, or that's all. But there are some of them, some of the longest serving ones, and that is the reason why. And I think there's good explanation.
8: Thank you very much.
10: Chief, I'm not sure.

Jumedia dear Bano saying, within your henna kena, Dumba, Kwabena, I will see a star boy producer of Machidom. A Facebook near the moon, a year, a brand here, and a Dalmo, dear to more hormone. I will be kind of home or Facebook no so. Or by your comment to us here, like your page, you know, come on, come on.

www.planbfmonline.com no so and which ray affiliate baby na afa jumei etopete any mu information sentence ahodo wey yeah Wadosti Ventures Information Center ewo Ashaiman Katamanso New Bridge ewe wona 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Center fa Ewo Zenu, Afe PMO teacher Manta, a live Mama Millicent Information Center so. Afe Yesumo Information Center so, see a live or so. Yeah, no wolf infinite mantemum. Now, Billy Kale Wholesale and Information Center wo Gankofe, a bang Akotoshi number 2, a horse upper mine, and an important moon, we want so, Afa Jumedia. 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A way, Mamuti united a muscle. Mamudi ye piece, and so a monitor yang from afar. Yet a moon assay. 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Conquin ya say a fee, baby be a woo be a and a way in check as ye a court and for Mamunara say Makanya. 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

0: Okay, so Mami found you plan B online.com. No, so NDC Kevin Wayo that calls for return of a year corporal punishment in schools. And he an appeal a one cause one some jumadine so no ray editing to my war NDC job with a man you couldn't ever jumadine so na no and or chill muse Osha Kane the brony free be corporal punishment. Punishment here, ne ya de ma ya man or school no. Ne no ma discipline, it to me. A daddy, a wo school, a hood doing mupa, but a nay, can I see any nano de fee school mu? And unty, a collet to me, fetre, nano, a dimpenny for temoa, on jenny be beaho. Nano, a yora, while your chair says, sa punishment, and unqua dee, a same penny for a sigina ye, na yes, and so a coffer ediba. IT, a political affiliation must not shield anyone from the law. A general word, you may dear son, or yora Thomas IT. Yo no din tintima wa ndisi ya mani ukunu so eka saye se. 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I feel making aims to buy time, not disprove extortion claims. 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The suspect identified as Akosua Brakwa, according to residents, allegedly buried the child immediately after birth, with claim that the father of the child has had refused to accept responsibility. And he said, you can't say, yeah. Shenipa, don't do what? Sabi so. Now, when we're in your kun, I tell friends, once I single mothers, single mothers. Then my four back with Dimano, baby mama. Ah, on no deal, so say, when you're back. When ya if anything
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0: 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Esusu, anasi ya chile se, omu mi ensen ni na, enya appointment. President John Mahama has announced further changes in his government with the reassignment of two ministers and a deputy minister ranking immediately, taking immediate effect. Under the latest changes, Abdul Rashid Papu has been reassigned from the position as Minister for Labour, Employment and Job Creation to serve as Minister of State for Special Initiative. Enti papai, the idea man no. Emmanuel Kwajo Ejekum, who previously served as a Minister for State for the Special Initiative, will replace Papu as Minister for Labor, Employment and Job Creation. Saat na yewo ho, job creation, so you create a job. Country Ghana. President Mahama, our president has also reassigned Ernest Broje Jemfi, Deputy Minister for Defense, to serve as Presidential Advisor on National Resilience and Emergency Preparedness. And he in such a year, abandon. I'm paying media way.

Right, so my friend see here. Plan B one one, I'm that's what you unidentified man found dead on Kumasi Wa Bush near Poyentonga. Okay, and a cruel war wa quantum ponsono Kumasa quantum ponsono. Yakwa kunya unidentified person be with frim a rehorsome pa. And so, I don't know. MTTD officers will remain on roads despite traffic technology rollout. Interior Ministry, no? And now, Eddie Atuja, or say, a woman say, what is she now bad? Yeah, say, get the cameras. Everybody replace MTTD personnel's name. Or say, I'm back to our crime. So, now, Nina, no, to me, Abua. And send me, Nanka, RSC, and MTDD, for better train come. But, I'm going to say, ministry, no, and all that much of that information. But then, a man can't say, I'm going to share any information, Bisa. And you ever heard? Say, I'm repayment, no, it's an information, it's a neighbor down one. If you ministry will be doing a money idea, your name, MTTD, in penny for, able to me, after train,

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And the MPP Penny, because my brother, opposition here, yeah, papa, Mrs. Ha. And I'm here 2 minutes, and we are in the sun. 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What are you, Crabbe Roro?

0: yamfa plan view online some of them fancy. 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
1: This is plan B.
0: Come on, some kind of, but anyway, but to me, I redraw the chamaun to me.
2: You will know that when the government cuts short and or he commenced a project and it delayed, it means that there is a possible cause, and that cause is the reason why the regional executives have conglomerated here to pray for the government and pray for Nana Akufo-Addo, for the Ashanti party and Ashanti region to have a favor for the commencement of interchange become the reality, not cutting short. That is why we are permitting His Excellency, the President of Republic, that still the Ashanti region people are looking upon him. It's not that they are not going to vote. They have already voted for us, as it done in 2004, and as they also voted in 2016 and 2020. So this one, when you do the opportunity cost, the scale of preference, although we have a lot of roles in Ashanti, the Ashanti people want, but when you do the scale of preference, the Swami interchange become necessary, that every Ashanti region, everybody or person is looking forward for road to become the reality. That is why today we have made a press conference and appeal.
3: To win in the 2020 and 2024 and beyond is a movement, and it is stronger than apartheid. To win in the 2020 and 2024 and beyond is a movement, and it is stronger than apartheid.
2: You will know that when the government cuts short and or he commenced a project and it delayed, it means that there is a possible cause, and that cause is the reason why the regional executives have conglomerated here to pray for the government and pray for
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2: Ashanti party and Ashanti region to have a favor for the commencement of interchange become the reality, not cutting short. That is why we are permitting His Excellency, the President of Republic, that still the Ashanti region people are looking upon him. It's not that they are not going to vote. They have already voted for us, as it done in 2004. And as they also voted in 2016 and 2020. So this one, when you do the opportunity cost, the scale of preference, although we have a lot of roles in Ashanti, the Ashanti people want, but when you do the scale of preference, the Swami interchange become necessary, that every Ashanti region, everybody or person is looking forward for road to become the reality. That is why today we have made a press conference and appeal.
5: Minya Ghana need you. And because they said they want me to president in tea. Minya Ghana need you. Ghana for Musorio. Ghana for Musorio. I'll be before you now, Musorio. I'll be before you now, Musorio. I am Munti and I'm a Hama MC. Me vice president to that. Me, my don't go to Suda. Me, my DCO da. Me, my minister da. I'm a chairman, I'm a party, and I'm a year, Juma, 2013, we are the boom, Juma, Bubaye, Mastopim, Juma,
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5: Me, Matter to club, did you or no? Some of the chairman must school fees a club higher than. What I said, Muslim would demonstrate to my account to show, and you know, Nasabi, me, Sikabai, Sikabai, and the family.
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0: Afenyo Makin extortion allegation could deepen parliament trust crisis. And Yera Osei Kwapon, Democracy and Development Fellow, Center for Democratic Development, CDD Ghana, Dr. John Osei Kwapon, SCSA, social extortion allegation here Kosunwa. Ebe to me, I'm a GDA, ye Johnny Muno. To me, I'm Brenna say, Rashebe Johnny, as a do baby, not Ghana for Kurano. Yes, ya Bremo to Emra Mukobo Grosno. I crank a cramu him when you mean my face to a station, be Nasia Bay. Anyway, any young come back with it kind. MTTD officers who remain on roads despite traffic technology rollout. Interior Ministry, and so quickly, a bobo room new said, and so city said, so, yeah, it's a CCTV cameras be raw. And come on free ho. And as a monk was in a quantum ponzo. As a brave driver, and be so move your cry. Anyway, at Nasa Thomas, I eat from a Yenswan NDC. On Korea, Bano Eastern Region Communication Bureau, no, can be national. And so, or can be what Nasa or Sam Presse, a Yenswan of one to a bar and Famano as Deputy Communication Officer. On the ticket of ANDC. Afey, the base, Matthew, Abrantia Kache, and so at Nase from a year Plak Banya, Plakbanya this year, Bakope, at Nase, on so at Nase, come and then Bray. Na, honestly, the base, Udimu Akotene, papa, yeah, in yeah, as I'm Ketua.
1: BFM.
0: Tommy Akwaba,
2: Major Zohene,
0: Bibia Kamadia,
2: Boko. The one selection will be a kaye. Yet to me, Anantiabe do I soon your mind, dear Nagas. Yami Ayebi. So Yami Ayebi. And Yanni Paninana, and Yanni Fee.
0: Right.
2: So Yami, my Sorina, Moja Vizia, for Sanina, the Kalanda, Abojo Media. Na I said Danny Ayayan Kutu.
0: Okay.
2: And Eddie Bemano. Now Bonnie Biani.
0: Right. Thomas, I tell you, no. You heard him say, you are Richard Eni from the NPP. Tema central super back bakayon sa. But Matthew Akwaba.
3: Well, yeah, come out
0: here.
3: Yeah, me
0: adam. Right.
3: Yeah, come on.
0: Happy belated birthday, come out banan so.
3: Yeah, and yasem
0: birthday.
3: And yasem kitwa. And I just have by her, but because of Miss Mowboy, Daniel Macaulay Kitchen birthday, Yamidi, and now I ya 2 years, so
0: okay.
3: I just have me. Yes, I'm small. And yet, my 24 2 years, so I call my mom. So, we to be jam. But who's your name? Who's
0: opposition team, where when the birthday number? No?
3: My dear man, I know I call a birthday, and you're paying for it. Do me a gaza miswa, a honor, who I call me mom, ubiye, who me mo, a fontani mota, ubemina, a cruise, who does a ubenum, a lomo benum club.
0: Mate, I call you a baby, I will be a brawai. But you are dear. Anyway. CDD Ghana, Penipa, you friend say, Dr. John Osei Kwapon, say, extortioni allegations, he be my memory, she be journal. A ban on say, credibility, and you any idea. I mean, it depends that parliament trust crisis. You can say, yeah, we are man, you need, or chinabi, for you know, be a Tommy be Kwakurim or Marashiba Jim.
2: Amen.
0: Yeah, someone you reckon ye. Ain't you?
2: Yo, wa hine mesan chia wano meche wa tiye fuwa bebi ya wa fidi eko du bi ya ni titi wune ayenswa nufuwa sene ye ni debi ya no mi ba na man chia ayenswa nufuwa meche se mamaha kos ohona mi frumashe 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matter and answer or what I am swan or NDC demon, me channel, baby, I will feed the echo the beer, me chow bibia, Ethan Echia, Yenra, John Dramani Mahama. 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I'm a chair here, I do down kwa. The current communication officer, our Eastern Region, assigned back for Deputy National Communication Officer. Here, I do down kwa. Or boy, Juma, papa. Or Juma, here, I do down kwa. Ebo, the real ogumu new young ones into the communication bureau. 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
2: minua afa nyoma kin afa mi ya ye gusu kan since after your marking, every year, majority leader, any minority leader, and so forth, no parliament, and we need to be very careful about the SR. GDA mapa a Ghana for our parliament, mono. Yan sheni ya sa GDA no ebeto apina na ebeto baha. Iti mini papa no di oka asemu mini ya 100% because parliamentarian who share the arm of government the arm of government, your executive, any legislature, any judiciary, into parliament, any babia, any agudi kura. Now, share your rack and the Japan crab, ma example be say, Nanka Tama, your run another down quite a kufado. And we need election, ah, mukusu check, ministerial appointment, you know. Nanka mo prema, yamura, after new marking. Now, so sunny, it's alleged, say, bank has same be on a bank, say, bank bi wo issue bi numu eni nti no omu na na na do dan kwa ko fadun person beti na onu na asem kura so be ma no ministerial appointment ena yes shifted the comma ya ma me ha wa commission it is in the public domain ya do ka nyene da pon it's alleged oh yeah we enye we bia ya asem etiefo nyina nim dia me gusu kai nti yewa afenyo market no e so you very careful you see you the leadership be ehye unsa you need to be very what do you call it? Very alert and also very careful with any leadership. Even more, you are saying, what so press conference or yeah, if a good board, who's your good board? Join some of the work a Juma through two ministry, Ministry of Finance and Ministry of Land and Natural Resources. Mm-hmm. And we have ranking members, okay? So, something that concerns good body, I can work as a leader, over to my Jama. Maybe the ranking member maybe land and natural resources to hold that press conference. Mm. And now say ranking member our finance our side. No, why this press conference we but to take you or took you a whole leader to hold that press press conference now ako jini this bruhaha Edeabano is a FFM Dr. Amin Anta on the ranking member Emma Finance. Oh wait my German no why. Okay, appear chum sapon se den. Onusu no the ranking member, Emma Land and Natural Resources. You can leave it to them to hold that press conference. But one kasa wet ma be press conference we and the echo fa in same ho ha aba e de enim guasie abre parliament. Sir, it's alleged say wakoji ademudie. Well, they say or the assembly no echo court into court and a bachelor inti mean to me in komu into dated view until court need the verdict aba. After new marking, have to be very, very, very, very careful. And yes, sir, obe end the political career in term. Or you're young, after new marking, share that new year, sir. Let me say, 1979, or say 78. Or you're young, and can't bet my name. But one shiny no Antony Boise, and she's sending your my year, or be ending the career, the political career. In term, what you have here? In the dear papa will echo, shed the AC, meaning also a fee, problem be a baby parliamentar, now and your MPP, and then you'll be a what is say NDC new parliamentarian, Nibia Koebi. The answer is no. What did you catch me? Yeah, what parliament 2020 now? Yenya hang parliament. I say yeah to Aba Eyi Speaker of Parliament. Ah, you're honorable Agbangbagbe. Ewini ye. Ah, it is quite clear. Former MP, what do tema where is he? Akoshim, what do you call it? This ballot win. And a warrior joined the parliament number ye a lot. Okay. The same afternoon marking from MPP side. Okay. Now Obi Akaso unye. Don't call yourself as a majority leader. Eko fa court, eko fa hunyama. The arrogancy and the purpose of Afenyomaking and the MPP side, no. Ese omushe niye. And yes, sir, they will continue to be in opposition for long. And now, omu the parliament, and ni musu bede, eh, chuchu fem, a parliamentar, ye in the youth, o biya person, o rahobi, because ye buwoso, entina ye di a D title, ama wanso, honorable. Mi amite, o biya fem honorable. Debi, it means that office now who occupy no and your office kitwa na one shiny ye na one party and another one person pe at the parliament nyina any be true firma ma you be at na allege say u nuna na oje ademude aden u the parliament any me true firm I say we yetin fe say e bubo na say fe no corporate committee e wo parliament na twi na nim no ngai na MPP for no sun tunu fo say the ahomaso no e do sun. Okay, me cannot miss a crowd judgment, parliament. Me who yet?
1: I can't wait 3 minutes.
2: Yo, me ni problem. Almost sorry. No, almost be ma, almost submission. One cut to me say, yes. Now, even now, politics crowd, ado, conkeke. Okay, yeah, papa, Ousuan Kuma. Almost or number cassa, a bang bag, no more. Almost or number be cassa to me say, yes. Politics, I hear a corner. Even honorable authority, men some bonsu. English, we know what I mean to cry. More now, me faffin in chain. We call me follow parliament. Pa, I didn't know what after you marking, Kuan Beye, leader of MPP, no, na and ne say, or China say, and ne after you marking, we are in your problem, or China, what you make of police in your so. Eh? A whole atom, a whole parliament, and they are called Dina Yoko, et natina fem, and yet the day. Gonna vote to Obama or say Munko Parliament, Namuko di Jumana, Embra Fasoma or Mana, and say Gana for the Munko, Namuko Bobo Police for Assum, Namuko Tanta Fem, and nothing I gonna vote to Obama Mana, and the Afenyo Marking leadership, and the Yahoo San Yomano. Apart from that, no one will be sadder. What will be sadder? The whole police, ni Embrama who can say we are demonstration, police for Utimi Aletno Ombe Bomb Humbine, not police in Obom Humbino, what to Sa Abonasum. So the more now, after you mark back as our parliament, I say MPP for back as our parliament, the more now, omuko opposition, no more. But let me say, I'm only Obia Obe 214. And I say Obia Obe advice one say, the more you move good part in any more, more. And you be Biana as a leader, what become was a senator medical kind. We have some medium fee, a year, you want direct from 2 ministries. You can allow those ranking members, you know, to hold that press conference. What you say? Than you. What you say? Some jumpy a year juma under land and natural resources. Or yeah, juma direct from the Minister of Finance. So and you have a ranking member, Dr. Ami Anta. Obetuma Jano Abaya that press conference, you know. And also Betuma Ajay Kweku Apiachum. No abeye that press conference yi. Anka Sabru Hahawe, Anka Emma. But any time after your marking Obe Kasano, na a generate and Mugwasia Ediama parliament. And they need to call him to order. Even the MPP political party. And Kasa is someone to be friendly to order. Say, and you be Bia and a leader. Uye then. Ube sorry, Akasa. Uti asie. So ye be se, and a mini papa no so ya juni. Say, ya nsheni ye, na dos nyama. 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Why? Identity mi basa. One person. Why? And MPP leadership have to change him immediately. And yes, sir. Or the party ni better opposition. Ache.
0: Right.
2: Now, omu tapas opposition to a chair. Sena napo kainu. So, man, ti me wuni 20% election in India. They should forget the next election.
0: May I say, Tommy, Matthew.
3: Yeah, when can I?
0: The next 10 minutes, not the wedding.
3: Okay, yo.
0: I mean, come say, but kwa huma suna yene Richard Eni. As you come, we've been to him, not called trying so well, but.
3: Oh, you didn't know. Oh, you didn't know. Obey, because that's all kind of crap.
0: Didn't you ask him?
3: Okay. Mami fa kunya we na mi chia. Ye tie for ni na. Na me to me ba how they be like they be American. Me chia the CEO of Plan BFM. Mama comfort any ni onkani. Nya mi sha omu na nya momu ahonde. Na nya momu kwantintin. Mi free wa na ma chia the incoming president of the Republic of Ghana. Ghana. Kennedy akompre kun ajepon. Na mi free ho. Na machia the founder of the base movement, Dr. George Otiboso. Na me to me vie.

0: your footprint will be there.
1: When you get now, I feel your markings, as same way are your brand a kind is a very, very, very, very worrying issue. What is parliament? Then a parliament, a jahoma. We have the three arms of government. We have the legislature, we have the judiciary, and we have the executive. And then parliament is being the legislature. So anybody, you find yourself within that environment, should be obia. You are competent enough. You have a good record, a good record, and all those kind of things. But we share social media. Is here, man. After you making can on a CCTV camera, or course, I mean, Jeff, you are being captured and sending him in our social media. But
2: would you say, yeah, via AI?
1: The American America, but also the court. So, court now. Some want me buy out the counseling without evidence. So, court now. Me come in and I must start the process now. Now, I mean, I you making here, many Jim, he said, one can say this, you show this particular event, you know, live on television, so that will be our share. Because this is in the interest of Ghanaians. This particular issue, so that, yeah, you know, Ghana for in our share. Some will be suffering, you make a question, so I'll sweat here. Some will be suffering, you question, I'll sweat here. But I know they want fun come. So me, I guess I'm sure, baby, I'm a funny petition, I'm a track or say, on for come now. On your own. They are for you making here, yeah. Any dear NPP government here now, this will not bring them to power. Say NDC government, we are near Masaya, and for Mumba power. Oh, yes, and then
2: NDC will be under the.
1: Me see, like NDC war position. So, Muya Niama, oh, NPP trans in Usenu, the governance about NDC, you know, there is nothing they can hold on to. So, the only thing they can do is just to go after Sammy Jeffy because they think, say, on what position, Sammy Jeffy come after them. But Sammy Jeffy come after them with facts. And Yewohanu, we should speak the truth. I think the prayer abrofonu, they take us, they take us for granted. Now, because of Jeffrey IMF, and then the rep of IMF, I work Ghana. Now, Obekas assessing. There ain't no person who can. Say, dear Omukanu, yeah, and this is for Mutias, and Andy Omu, Nyansanje President Mama, and Omu, Nyansanje. Yes, IMF. We want to manage the economy by ourselves. Yeah, good that yeah, nyanu will keep our good. Yeah, farm mamu. And we know mutias yeah. IMF funny people fuck or yeah, back who said this criticize the government. We are looking at the the base movement is about Ghana, the development of Ghana. Say Ghana better pon. So yeah, in trial say, but we say president no own the Kenaji Pokai. Okay, straight forward say no. I will not do politics with Afari. Yeah, we're power for 8 years. We did nothing about it. And I'll be back government for 1 year, 7 months. And I will see Uncle yes. No, we should speak truth. The IMF and the white people now, you see, you're free slave, but we are still in the slave trade with the white because and they use the IMF to dictate for us how many people you take. The number of kilometers, anyway, they dictate for us. So automatically, you know, independence, it's meaningless. So if we have a president say, no, okay, this is the time there. Yankasa will make everything on our own. Yankakra yenya. Anka we are under IMF at temato on yejuma. Because they will not agree for thought to work. On per se, ye back or crack oil, ye diesel, ye petrol, Ephraim Hoba. They will not give you that chance to do whatever you are doing. And no, it's in a MPP, what IMF under MPP, they want to set the tone because under the IMF program, say, over what white for before Musanu, they will not allow you to do anything on your own to let your people prosper. So, the president, I said, no, this time around, Yankasa kakra yenya ogana no enu na edbe boabo aye wan yede we are IMF for ni afoyo maki back or back any NPP for say they should criticize the government. Ghanaians are seeing everything and yet the IMF rep are offering abrochin awo Ghana obetra kanu na yeti. We are looking at the reality on the ground, job creation aeba niama the government no bo ama for yes the president mama is not an angel, maybe he will have his fault and everything, but this government 1 year, 7 months is far better than MPP any bow me 8 years on better akunyam. Unless we have before Obeka say Obeka say who. So the afunyu marking I yen. On me tia se abroad yan kasakasa etrani ni way su a okay say. What kind the way no the document. Now misre say, ye gana for misre, though ye nyan time. Because of Niyama Bibat. Sometimes Niyama Bibat say, yeah, we should try and go online, get the documents,

0: Understand? MPP for omu kind document no NC. Richard Enimu omu kind document no NC. Omu ko kanya no omu ko Fabi. 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No omu ko Fabi from Richard Enimu MPP for omu communicators ni nasara muka. Omu kan kre. Because they'll just look at the document no. Baby, now if you are drawing them to their attention, say can, it is like I said in Atamako idea we say. If you're asking them to read the document, they say they will not read. You see, this time around, propaganda will not bring you to power. And we will forget it. Propaganda will not, because we are seeing the first. So, Afenyo Maki, you should know that the officer are holding now. I was the assembly no court. We see assembly also the MPP forum, so for assembly no court. And yeah, Afenyo Maki, can I say yes, by a cry, criticizing. So, no, but because MPP forum, we can Afenyo Maki, so for assembly no court. Richard Enimu, Baumyamu, MPP for no muka, because Muka is on for assembly no court. Now, the court quarter, he will embarrass himself. Because later, and then we will be able to say, we are much more, I mean, we are affirming, say, the 10 million Ghana cities are all Bisan, or person from the minority for Muche. If it's true, so you see, sir, at the end of the economy, Sami Jevisu studies or releasing Yamabi Kakra Kakra Kakra.
1: Then, who you are saying, say, Subium, what's your video be?
0: Me video. Anyway, from one of the sister radio stations, one of them, headlines, we are much more like plan B, not the plan B, yeah. And after you said, there are 10 million Ghana cities are on person with Jeffrey Goldberg. Now, on person, they want to share it among the minority. So, the thing will be interesting. So, before God, the man, look at Afenyo Maki, so Kasa in the fourth parliament about Asema Ounse in Ukraine. Look at they were all here. And alas, they all kind of parliament house. Look at the demeanor. This should tell you what is now. The MP4 person we have finished marking, person we had taken in the Japan. MP4 the own problem, the Bayer Kwasi Ajuma. Now, Afenyo Maki should know, say, he's very close to Kenny Dajipon. And he know what the MPP people use Kenny Dajipon for. Afenyo Maki will call radio station to TV station or gratis evening now. Because I say, which of the minority MPs are, who say, or call TV, we are all defending. The Afenyo Maki defending. The MPP people are almost used to Afenyo Maki. And now, or Jai or Mumamua, Ombe, you soon say, yeah, man, and Nimbako Gwasi. That is what MPP do. Yeah. Yes, because Omunim said, Yak Omuko election, Kenya Japan winning war. So the Omupezom Sisanu, our majority leader, win my idea, same is anima by. But this man, or your sign,
1: election Ben and Kennedy Japan winning war.
0: The prime minister Omuko, Kenya Japan winning almost 95%. They won the constituency. Oh, Winiba. Yes, the constituency. Okay. So the Baumia and his crew, no. Any Richard, any Mu, they are not happy with Afenyo. So they have to do everything now on Begun and Nimasi. So MP before the Omupo be on Begun, you saw now Omuvia or Chinabi on Beka say there are two scenes of Afenyo marking. One, Okoji bribe or good board. Two, on Kanu cry or Parliament House. The Omudikas on Begun. So Parliament House is one of the highest institutions. Yewa Ogana, now Bepemsua. Afenyo Maki ni MPP. Omidi ye parliament no air ye no. Omu for parliament house no ebe dani like press conference. Any any kasa without evidence. They don't have evidence. And no ami kaye. No, is it the man they no say? God for all ye. Dr. Baumia Dika 2.2 billion Ghana cedis. 2.2 billion. Na Baumia nam free out. So if MPP for they are the Omu ye and cry for MPP for they want to fight corruption, they should go and start with Dr. Baumia. The cost, good for oil. You talk good. At the back of tall oil. If you are a correct businessman, who can say the gold? Echo G oil. Talk good, no. Ne fast, can you call tall oil? Now, who Baumia ni MPP? Mube Bogana, Brossi. Mube Yen Yamaseya. Muma Ghana. Ye lose 2.2 million. And then, who can say Sami Jeffia? And you know, I blame the president. I blame the NDC government. Say so by this time, Yoko, I just almost invite Dr. Baumia. Any or more on New Year winning, and by this, I'm starting some cockot.
1: May I say, Omraso, first, Mammy. Yanko Homasu till 9 years, and you were Richard any. And Tianso, Sema Dia Day, anyway. Richard Ottoman Ka Kwaba.
2: I drank up.
1: Bibiabo called, yeah.
2: At the morrow.
1: Mo. Quickly, Dr. John Osei Kwapon. Penipa.
2: Osei Kwapon.
1: All right. Me da se. Center for Democratic Development, CDD Ghana. Trese, you are for your marketing extortion allegations. See, a yade beti mi DP Mrashibu Jano, the trust crisis. We are man, you need, say, Penny can say, yeah. Dear no patchery.
2: Ekofa good for oil reserve and forest. Ebay, ah, ene. Sebi, ya no mobile. Omo for policy BMI, and so omo be the dihumi because omo say omo attending na bena good board. The NDC for pegan any. Sef family gen fi any Dr. Siama any atuforcing. I said that now. I used to make a billion tariff. Every year, Ghana is seeking $1.7 million in a way of yekoto good abeton. Na yebeshe da abo ubi subo ni a divert attention. Abase yesu ubi aiko extorting money. Since when ana family jensi unse minority leader eye ura afenyo marching. Statistical if you know. Oba we yen serious. Na NDC for Omadi and Omonsa Afifa Yenumu there. Yadani Sabrewa, Yetin Netutu, in Tien Tininka. Other than that, the person who is saying say Obi Abe statistical finono. I then on man into me use the security system. I'm forcing him for evidence in my NAS one in social media there, or the AI, a video speaker. We don't need it on social media. We need it with our security agencies to prove it to AMPA. Now, what we are here, I'm going to have a discount. After we check, I'm going to have a box. I'm going to have a box. I'm going to have a box. I'm going to have a box. And next, the IMF Ada Roma, yet in here with some of our money at 22 billion and now 1.7 billion. Who have the chair because of Yadiska? Since when a family didn't see who say, Ubiaban Hose or the statistics in open? Is it the time that IMF came out with a report that they have and caused Ghana a loss of $1.7 billion? Or when? Say, Oma and Yankwala, family didn't see. And at time I ask one of my own brother. It didn't seem to catch a Dr. Mahmoud Baumia said, after now, they talk power in India. We no trust for two and a couple of others who said, we're quite $40,000. I will be one of my keeping a human. Up to date, who can come as a man or three? Because yes, it's a Ghana politics. Service, Koshia, baby, Akaza, near JD. Yepo, Yempo, the activities of Gold Board, the finance minister, and the Bank of Ghana. Have costed this country $1.7 billion to the tune of 22 billion Ghana cedis. And that is what we are talking about. If they have any issue, say OBI is taught this car from one man. We have security agencies. They should go to court. And this is what that 1948 Machiavellian tactics now, Omudibu Omano, nobody will give them that chance. This is Bradley Nyankoma. Now, Sami Jenguabo, brother. People who have not worked, people who have not seen even their fellow states like that, and then because of politics, they become human beings. These characters, now they are called bosses. Now, Omo Yadia Yenka, because of his emergency, how to that?
3: This is Plan B.
2: Omo Kofru, Omo Bafom. Ghana has been affected by a loss of 22 billion Ghana cedis. Whether it was Gold Board, Ministry of Finance, or that of Bank of Ghana, it is still a loss to Ghanaians. People who sit in Aboboya to bring control from our villages to our cities, now yet to our taxes. Those Tikana Yaboboa, and on a new business, I mean, they said, on some Koto Gold now, or Koto on a higher price, and sold it at a discounted price. And whether they like it or not, we will talk about it. Those doctors who are saying that, and the starting man, you know, ever affected parliament. So be it. Safenyo, I discussed will be on them by way of blackmailing the person. They should go to court and jail Afenyo. But we will not stop talking about that $22 billion debt now. Bank of Ghana and Gold Board across it to Ghana. No? We will not stop talking about it today and tomorrow. And they should have it at the back of their mind that they are not dealing with myopic minds. You are dealing with people who have also been to school. Your friend is a managerial economics. No? They're multiplying. They are not better than anybody. I am 38 million Ghanaians. No? Few people be aware so they are managing Ghana. Doesn't necessarily mean that they are better than anybody. They should give us a break. And you don't want to talk about it. You know how many hours I work in the sun to generate money. And when I get the money, you take a tax. And you don't have to take care of our taxes or manage our taxes. You don't want us to talk about it. I'm telling you once again that God's word is not the sole proprietorship. It is not somebody's inheritance. And for that matter, if you think the kitchen is too hot, get out. I'm done.
1: Right, you are done. Ma. Anyway, the second item, no, ma, quickly, mind you, I'll change the so na. Oh, anyway, I said, done, I'm pa. Eti, Tommy, yeah, Brim, me too.
4: Yeah, let me say, Yenra, Richard, any, wame kasakuranke, yeah? Because there's no report. Sana musu se onusu akusku, yenina Yakobi, economy is nena yebi. And I make a say, there's no report in our IMF for when a crater animal say God board aboka. There's no editor financial statement. It was a God board aboka. That one is also quite clear. Almost the Bank of Ghana. Now, some media fear I'm born in a hatred because yet since I introduced this God board, no. Ghana, yen ko bo busia ewo amanone empambe boy. Eye yen local revenue nan yen mobilize edibo o mine hu way. Yen ko bo busia biaye. Inti eye oten hunu arakwa. Ena ushe all the sectors na yen wa John Dramani Mahama. E born hu modern uko economia. Wa born hu modern health. Wa born hu modern education. Wa born hu modern all the sectors rose. Everything about home money, kakaka, Eddie Bantino, they don't have any campaign message until they want to. The Omu year 2016 now, Omudi intro any propaganda. Edugu, young Rajon Baman, Mama, so say, and now you're sure you're saying, they say, young NDC communicators, no, yeah, you near break, Sawino, Omudi bar, young print, you will meet them boot for boot. Intinu, yeah, then, young Fabi, in Metum, now one answer their fatuno, so Sammy Jenfi. Because I'm definitely doing my country. I said, I end this year by power. And you're good, you're good, God, who's here. Ebema, some of you have been why you're here. No one you're quite about there. And no more feel wayfully. Because a Duma, some of you have been 2025, okay, reporter, sure. 5.46 billion surplus are in Fasun Kwa Yenya, our God border, your initiative. Isn't that number some catch there? Then on person catch them away. They don't have any campaign message. 2020 election, MPP doesn't have any campaign message. Into Yen Chan throwing your propaganda jandam. They have two Sami Jemfeso and the gold board so. Now just Sami Jemfeso why he not gonna for? Hey, now them into Yen Okure. She of woman succeed, and they will not succeed also. And woman changing on star of communication. They will continue to be in opposition for long. Why am I saying that? Because who opposition, you bring matters that you have fat and figures. Because you're ready, IMF report, no? There's nowhere. I am mentioning, say, God board, aboka. There's nowhere. But still, you're no more effort, so, a person who took an affair, and you will be a communicators, no? Who will not see that aloofly. You will meet them boot for boot. I check and say, coffee, actually, Ghana for. Okay, it means me near Richard Eni, uncle, not some rabbit. Not they to go back. No more for a concrete evidence. Not some concrete fat and figures. Issue are Ghana for more. Omu the back Ghana for better. Now where the aton siom kojo to tongong infasobia na kwase ntohuru nkwa na mu nim. They want to tarnish the image of the young man edumapa oye edibua aban no e make sure say economy ne begina economy na agina Ghana for na me no kasa nkosua mienu eye 5 cities and ne Ghana edwane ebua 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ba iye uko energy they didn't add any one single megawatt into our generation capacity hu ene ya ye ni nyina inti den ni obu campaign message or they don't have campaign message they should give us a break
1: me da say my young call quickly Tommy, Eric,
5: Vincent,
1: Matthew.
5: I was very, very disappointed. But that is his opinion. Now, say, who opposition? And I was.

0: wudi oyɛ no sɛ 10 barrels ka wudi ma mia bi ba ɔmo si ma boka na wɛnya sa wo wɛ and you have the nerve you have the audacity to talk
1: in opposition you are coming
0: what are you talking about Muti mufa gold, Ghana gold. Eko amano ni se muko toye la ba. Because Dr. Mohamud Baumia mufa ese, he's the head of economic management team. No, or the 1 liter akot wete Ghana. And now be to 1 gallon, 100 Ghana. So, eba sa edi ye nukwasiye e brand PP government ni Baumia ni yina. So, sadia, ye gold reserve ye work bank of Ghana no. Ye ko fanu se ye nikosi sa oil. So that omu adjeni se dollar beba form. Amudi ko ye na yes aboka 2.2 billion and these people we mu yanu for we are the more people mu ni se gana amudi ana now u ka se Sami Jeffrey oye we on court Sami Jeffrey on court ye what defamation e wo gana has em before mu cause ko mu ti anya se se obi ka assembly to so anya anya no cause or the person is tarnishing your image perpetua we afenyo mark do ye no he have the right to send him to court for defamation. But say who can say police walk or invite Sami Jeffrey? Say say, Richard, I said we are yet in say. Police won't go invite Sami Jeffrey. Say, who are we can send go? That's it. We have defamation case for Sami Jeffrey no court. With defamation, we, but I feel you might say, oh, the Ama Jesus Christo. Or see, or the Ama Jesus Christo in the name of God the Father, God the Son, God the Holy Spirit. Or not, I said, oh, yeah, interview. On one of the steps, or see, yes, to by the son of Jesus, or they are my Jesus Christ. That means it's true. Because me say, I mean to me, trao, as I'm giving you, sister, I would, mommy. Who did I say? Say, extortion, oh, me, pray. Me didn't be a court, now me cram and find you, papa, papa, papa. So, if you make it so, you call my Jesus, catch your attack, pay you, let back. Catch your attack, pay you, let back. So, they should give us a break, and they should go and look for something better to take.
1: What's the meaning? What's the meaning?
0: Catch your attack very back. If it's not, lie, then it's truth.
1: All right.
0: You understand? So they don't want, we see, MPP, Omuni message, as we speak now, the message of Dr. Mount Bomi as a frank bra for MPP is Midi Christo for Beko Israel. Asa. There's no any other. Now, dear no Babeka 2028. Obeka about the economy, Anna. Obeka about a dollar, Anna. Obeka about fuel, Anna. Or the Beka about a Greek, Anna. Dina, or the Beka about hospital. And now Beka said that 111 on movie. And no Beka. What is the message MPP is bringing on board? They don't have the message. So Omuya Van Dam. Say, oh, say Sadia. I say, and which in all can say, Omuja assembly and Omuja. Say MPP for him. No Omuja assembly women. And I'm saying they are not men. Because, yeah, bra, all Kassan and Richard, they are Kassan. I say assembly with Omuja and Omuja and Ocha. Yes, you know, but Prince when there, you know, but Prince Ocha. Because we need to speak truth to power. And then dollar is saying, and then fuel is saying, our move and copper and then rice, common rice, 5 kilo cry is saying, you have a copper MPP. What if you say, Ghana for Jimmy Fuana? Now, if I MPP, I've been Papa Ben and Omutim. Yadi Ghana Mamu 8 years, I've been Papa Ben and Mudiarani. And Utina, a Kerinaje Poka, I said, Omu Bolly, Omu around. We Akufado ni nanu. Omuya ti said dia SOA any him.
1: Matthew.
0: Yeah.
1: I dream Papa Ben o mutim. Trace has some sign. Mr.
0: But on kasa wa sem on kafa sam jefi hun.
1: Ti di American. Mr. Trace has some sign.
0: You dey me Trace has some sign. I dream Papa Ben o mutim some be run economy. Ghana crop. I dream Papa Ben o. Where the mo mu nu. I dream mu wo ni some be via Ghana sika. And neke no for atawo hi. Who serve my year? I did not try Ghana. I know what he. So I know because I'm only a dream papa. I know that the Japan guy say, President Anado to say, yeah, as you are, all need him. So say, the Japan guy says, I'm not patch. Me see, look at the record of MPP. I'm telling you that they don't have anything good for Ghana.
1: Me
0: I
1: say,
0: Ombevia, no Mudi, no Musay. That is who they are. Omu Bobusia, 640 something billion.
1: Tommy. MTTD officers will still remain on roads despite traffic technology. 2 minutes on this.
2: Okay, 2 minutes of on this. Media son, Mr. Midi time, so pepepe. Mamika, do we tell us my basa? We know, because who hear me, pa? Who share 2024, the gold for oil losses was 1.82 billion Ghana cedis under Nana Baumia area. Mr. Santi Mubiomo, gold for oil losses 2023, 2024. Under Nana Baumia era was 1.82 billion Ghana cedis. One account was MPP. Attention, the whole at your motor.

0: into mamu ri ya. Na yesa omuto nyina be chikojo to. Ma yue no, ti kana fo ma sempa. O si MTT we daddy.
1: MTT officers will still remain normal. Roads, despite traffic technology rollout.
0: Yeah. Me no yard, yeah, because Ghana yendim raso.
1: Okay,
0: and that is quite clear. Me and Mitiye mi kahon will be all the Ghanaians from the top to the down.
1: Me kahon.
0: Oh, I say very well. Yendim raso. Okay, it is the technology abaho. Yeah, the cameras assisting sequence. Oh, and then we look at saying a month for any muse. So unam kwanso na eso red. It means jina me boa. But some month for beauty traffic there be a. Your baby no mu. Ewa ha. Ewa yam kwanso. And this is we are driving here. O ten eh. Ana me boa.
1: Hmm.
0: Yeah. Yeah. You ten. Ana me boa. But people are abusing that law. A month for busa imrano so. Intino Ghana no. Yeah, share Imrana. Yeah, making sure say we have people that will enforce the law on us. In this area, this are cameras, no SUH, a police for Edaso, and yet then, and Gina Honomu. No, making sure say, yes, Ghana for AD Imrana, so, and yes, Adia, yeah, the cameras, no, but okay, quack. Stole on my boom, Rana, so. Even, yeah, me say, Mrakwa, almost this kind of siren, aye, yeah, no, pim, pim, pim, and yeah, you won't comfort special people, sir, almost, yes, sir, but, and then, a binum individuals, I thought as your mukas was a traffic is here. No more should that blow on no man away. It's against the law. True or false. So say police before acquiring so that's yes and chiwa. No the man I the edu. So mini one a 100% say yeah, the current is to a now. A police for another law enforcement they should be there.
1: Matthew. It's a very good initiative la and me mutara. Mutala is my main man. Mutala, may you are so recipes. Chale. Oh, Mutala. Mutala Mohammed. Okay. Ah, yeah, anything. Yeah, you're in pain, oh, yeah. It's a very good initiative, but Adebakwa once said, let's look at the losses the government get. Your police service to Bedani Sebi, Ebinuwa, bribery, Eadia, Omope, Echin. The job. And we tina ye hun, niyama ye hun wo, ya kwa insu. MTTD, yomu bo hun mwondi. Balaz, bo se hun video biya, opeso tu obi kia, driver nusu ye kwa, okay, team sanon ko. You know, the office should be an office of discipline, office of trust, office of integrity. But, ye bisa se, diya inti na wende, omu si kamara is eba, but still they will be there, no. It's one thing now. We should look at it. Our system should work. Say your system no enye juma. These are some of now. What kind of story no? Your minister can say. Ebasa can't we no sikabia because they say no musi omuchiwa. So some for court and yes omuko jelu. But they won't find you with some money. So ask no call government ni botuma ya the better development. But if I say police chill be maybe odi nipa no call court, I bet you are 500 Ghana. Now police na 300 and not 200. No man nipa nako. The person will repeat the same thing again. But say di nipa no call court. Now what you are 500 now. I bet it's like at the end of the person say, hey, me say my same son call Bioma. That means say me I'm not a law abiding citizen.
2: Okay.
1: So we need to talk to the police to be yes or more money, but they should do more with integrity, okay. Bribery. No, and also do omutisu.
2: Right, me da say plan B 104.5 Febusia. You try and hobby about
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4: 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Mitre, the most prestigious community soccer tournament in town. 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Aha! 32 teams from 32 communities. 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Community 2, aye Mexico AstroTurf no so. Ah,

0: jerseys and a gold medals. The better swimming, no, one also ebenya sikapa. Ubenya set of jerseys and a silver medals. The better swimming, san, one also ebenya cash prize. No, asansu enya bronze medals. Enya nunkwa, yesansu ewo best player, top scorer, one any golden boot, no, and a best goalkeeper, golden gloves, obeje, and a fair play team award, no, and also ewo nom. Na yewe wenyi na answa, that's the two teams nina, obia and kokwa, achede befu, ewo homa obibia.
1: Afe, ayakai, se coaches beba, team managers beba, na afe, official scout team a ebano, aye Kick Nation Sports Agents, Plan B FM Grassroot Cup 2026, abuafo, aye taechi, ema yedi jumede ebreo, jedi kain, aye Kick Nation Sports Agency, enyomunkwa, Sports Water, Vena, wumu edimu akotene, sanso ena aye Little Joe.

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0: At 4 p.m., Tomato Tomato. Real love isn't just about finding the right person. 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
0: 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And in the world full of voices, who is your true ally?
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10: 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Mame Kao say fast trade any pram pram jumedi edishishia sono. A food culture and food festival. No?
11: This is Plan B
10: 24th year. Edi kosi 30th for nona jumedi ni bene wye. Edunti market six. 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Wedin penny for Betty Tree and Commo 0546 178274. And I said 0548 918116. Na wedding penny for and to me and to tree and come on. Chalena da ben pa na one kasa utie me and I said a ben and obama din bobre mu tiata se me kwako she play back to back. Na player F na ya kono. 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Now we know a two separate plays are a basso on the same stage, the same day. No, to be able to yako, ma, kama, kama. 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Shushe ye nwo abe fontente ya umana so. That is. Carnival Play, Place 2006, 26.web.app. And on a website here, and I say, Abba Fontaine Tauma, Okoswa, Ubenya, with ticket in Ato. And I say, to me, Abba Plan B 104.5 FM. Bure Ghana Mead, Yaben Plan B, Haya, Ghana Mead Stores, Ura Shop 1 month. Ubama di Benya ticket in the Bikama Kamana Bibi, and so to me, Akon Kain. And I say, Fre 0556 134639 0556 134639. 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
6: Land BFM president di intimi ngano kre mekano kre. Does it make sense to you say wosu wo gold wo di koto oil gold for oil? Why don't you sell your gold, make the money and go and buy the oil and go through a middleman? Me manko school but economics in a gumitri mo ke manko school. Simple thing that we can do, and I'm surprised. You see, we have the men, we are hailing gold for oil. Jesus Christ, we need to move.
10: Money, yeah. Well, be a fan of a and come on, you're touching your name, you dear dick kind penny, Teresa. Young Shea, extortion, and semi. A bemo memory, she be jano, GDA, a woman, a betrapy, the tossum, you know. A MTTD, a Teresa, and found any cameras I install or quantum pons war. MTDD, penny for, because so, a genera quantum pons away. And then some more word number yi ya twetwen ye sima ba ko within baby of refi
8: within professor kumi kata fresh
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8: 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But the more they are doing that, the more we are wrong. Excuse me, we are wrong leaders. Now, Colonel Munyana or Jay is already a very short. A touching at some American one. A very young person is a young crowd, honorable, expert, and he gets no answer. We can't have a cat. Oh, the talent mean concern. Or not that I've heard or tell your man when I hear school or your man, you mean? Talent mean concern. And so no, that you have to be on fire. Ghana Hano Yenin say his excellency John Dramani Mahama on one or the Ghana because a bot that I said to him. Into a shimmer or see gold board. Oh, gold board. Umbra. Sammy Jeffy, Pedana, Nature Man, Nature, Senior, who you mean, Nano. Of any including a more complicated meaning, and Ekotia Ga. Who are we here, Ghana, Nipa, what a Kumapama Ghana, and Wang, but Chinese entity, they acquire him.
10: Would anybody be off Refi?
9: The chief of staff,
10: Elias Begbese,
9: aka the Clay Queen, aka the Who's your Uber boss?
11: You know, so what you see, what that you about it? You quit your mother. No, it's a biscuit brewer. Who bought it a biscuit brewer? And then over catch you. Look at you, who you're born in. And then you see a gun at you see her. See, we catch you. Identity for calling the test case. Oh, we hear serious more power. Identity callers. Switch your phone, you're watching. Catch your phone, you're watching your I saw your matchup one pity because the way is serving a gun. As I said, President Mahama, Manichi, I saw your matchup too fast because when you get a cigar, when you're a chairman of GECG, when you're doing a CCR, but the program was supposed to say, so program, so why you, what for your matchup, what for your matchup, what for your matchup, what for your matchup, what for your matchup, what for your If I'm trying to do something different, I'm going to be shabu. Some of you are a young guy, but on your son, or if you're not a son, or if you're not a son,
12: I'm going to be a great. Secretary, what's that? Monto Abamana on the moon to know my year and my year. The bad one look up in your constituency. The incoming chairman, Osman Housing, ADDWA, Mata, on the MP, the MP, Omunaya Bako, are on the Tumabo Adjumadi, outboard the grassroots and the delegates. And Donuka in your constituency and Panetumapa in Tura, Bill Gates, Mamuya Kellet, Muya Kelleta, Kellet BD. Share. A dear opinion for a one master's degree, a one degree, I did in the Omuya, Hadesi, and Konomi. O what, Naya? Submit the fee Akwadaki to a will. Share dear Obeye. I must say, to be in terms of dollars, a dollar first, a cost. Now, of my sister, dollar, I am stable. I'm imported and exported. It's me of a budget, the self share inflation. Meaning, now, after your market, now, function more gold for oil. Come on, boy, yeah.
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12: Mata, I IMF, and now World Bank, and we found normal gold board at Boka. I'm a who after your market because while 12 extortion tea, what could be so afternoon? So it's man on a katana or the car at the exposure here. Within 3 hours, what I'm back, sir, would the court? You go for Udo Moko court, and so no one for Kate, Sami Adigency, Sabinson Midin, the Adunim. One, then a BT, and paying for even MPP, MPC, not a deal, what you mean? Now, what did you want? What could you come with the Why, then I'm going to tell you plans to send the 77
10: you. Mina, say, we didn't baby off Refi.
14: Hello?
10: ABC.
14: Yeah, boss, you need me, who need me? You are Shama, sir, with your papa, pana. I shall my four, the patron, Miss Samu. A year communication officer. I shall my moon to my
13: 0.5.
14: No, no, no, what question is in this Samu? But we both be able to come and draw. No. Or Chiba Katim Yanka, a Pamisel, Papi wa bre, man contract, don't be a patro, call it to move for deputy, a command, Mutuman, Ubia, so you or Makra Puna, who could be a scar, but to Abuamu, and yet your cat, you are meant to be wow, deputy, call it, or no, a pine, deputy, a patch of a bow in Chiba, and to me, me, me, or a me patro, deputy communication, Pokatavasu. Oko, Regional Chairman, Makitete, Abigail, National Morgan, Tema, where is he?
13: This is Plan B.
14: And I've got you a focus to National. Apart, what's up with you? Deputy National Ghana. Now, I'm coming. Executive member, Medan C. Okay, I'm here. Ghana 4, MPP, NDC 4, by especially MP 4. Munka, we say, Aya, Abana, Papa, Uncle, Bobby Sana, Aya, I am a 4, Aya, my Yantino, Mwen, what was she? I am a former Iabaco, and on Peso, I'm confused. I'm a few and tip, and I am so savvy. Yen Trafi, Yen Jenny, we said, Debbie, yeah, I have everybody because of Mamma. So, Bobby said, you know, on Peso, confused, but I go with a worker, go when I saw 30 as a 30 ways away, Ghana economy, you know, what I am a four, only 5.4. Yeah, everything is me and Jatoka. You have to attach to I am a four, only 5.4, Papa Ponce. Then, no, then, no. I am a father, and Papa, and we go by Avoca. I'm in for 24. Woman MPL is the mere Yabaco. Because I got what I will come to Apuna. I yell a fresh day, a crime, a coy. Well, as you may say, ye, 9.4.4.4. Now, Mammy Kalaswa, we are hit that. And before, and now we are good for oil, Kapuna Mubok and Yankatao.
10: May I say, we didn't even be off refi.
15: I see his name, Katafi, Tommy.
10: Chamai.
15: $1.
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15: 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Or anything. Oh, I'm for ya no moody, a custom medium cheap. So best steady, a friend is said, MPP four. Almost see what cast MC, Ed Achirema Mudbaunya, almost see what cast MC, Ed Achire and Anaku Fadu. Would it be so moon say, damn no Casano, but no my Diana. 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
10: We didn't even be offering fee.
16: Oh, here again.
10: Hey!
16: Why? Oh, here again.
10: Yes, sir.
16: Hey, we need one plus one.
10: Yeah, me away.
16: Baba Bakupe, KFC.
10: Yeah, sure.
16: We need all boy Juma, papa.
10: And I say,
16: okay, Japan, yeah, any day. For some pop, then end this for Mount Van Angusi. Linia. Say the come and look over never put in our coma. Now it shows you come my bed.
10: Yes, sir.
16: It shows you became my bed. Green and care your papa. A by fire put in our corner. Now come around to your day. And yet, Juma, never mind your day. In Tumpom, go call him, go for the Numa, and first, Suma said the bow, man. What you say? You were her? The article I said, Tramo, I hear a war. Kaneshi police station, Ayatuo, Ayatisia. Minia, said your man, Echo. Mumma or mine, Uncolin, said you're two of a mammon, said your man, the Mugaman, make a chant through to Ghana for to say, and before you say, Galamse, say, Mumma, I'm busy. And a mamma, I'm busy, my Yimu call for, ah, Mumu call for a 2 minutes. So what I say, Omano, the Moyan, and the dear, Minia, and the Babau. 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
17: Nyamu yano, yankola snibi yani jemu. 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Maybe such a mini, who done a year, why Ghana? 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
10: Amen. May I say, name of my Thomas, not Matthew. Kafra, they went to me in answer on Kafra 0551656565. So, would you need baby off refi?
18: Ohinikena.
10: Yes. All right. Ebi.
18: Mamin Chiam and Umri, when you have to Chia Yusuan. And Yayasuan of where Sam, I am on to abandon money, boom, why? And I'm still honorable Chaman, the honorable Eddie Dakuji. On a so called region, I work with here. Honorable Nobu, Chiaopa, Obacha Manship work with here. Honorable Abbas, O National, O call ADC organizer. Chiaopa, Monto Manibu. You, Mammy, come at them so. A yam, minionum entity for me, Jimmy, who baby on call Musuku. And Jobuko school, Ogana had here. A yam, well, who the Sanya system. Oh! Now, God for oil, MPP, any of your marketing. God for oil, no, only now for so, and now more worker. Yet, hell, Mr. Mneo Mukoboy, $97 million, no. And you see, Cabin, and only Mexica, my own wall. Shapua, look down. Ah, we are no way. And then, you know, we are no say, you are family, James Yaboka. You were some agency, baby, be a war, and I'm soon drink come, I will be a war. You were some agency, and you were to force an accommodate and throttle or so aqua quo genuino, and I ne amma dollar nisi dine quo ya bibia ye dee. I was na, and maybe you were some agency, ya when ya, yes, sika quota dia blow my gamma. And then go through with some dear man workers, na ya me ya me ya. You were from your market or electricity, a cabo and aquatic and aqua water. I want to know what you say. I told you the only name your man sent them. I yet and I know your coma. You're in your time. You're in your house. You're in your racial follow. You're best from my penny. Not from teeth in all your racial follow and thank them for my name. You're penting them. Not for your end if you're penny for which one when you have some follow. Yes, Ramon. Yanta saw my penny, John, the money, mama, and you can be a bed to my pie. Yeah, you know. You ever had you ever the amount of four weeks. Your best friend, you are trying to say, Mutaka, or the report to be Babon thing. You're due tomorrow.
10: May I say, we didn't even be off refi.
19: Madre!
10: Catch Ray!
19: Babo Berimedin!
10: Bema, ain't you? Yamida Chain, Bema.
19: My main channel, Yankopon, Chia, Michel, and I mean, Chia, then a man paying the day and you're young when you're a son here from Fabia. 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
10: mena say last caller we didn't even be offer fi hello anyway on kasa yemfa we chat we didn't even be offer fi.
20: Yes, for him, can I? Ah, everything. Original Tantana Nunga Puna, Captain.
10: Captain, ain't you?
20: Emrindy Ho, ain't you, Machia Abbas of Sabuche, and now up a Justice Yabua, Omumi Nina, called National Deputy Organizer. You are Sam Machiano, Corinth, and by Machio Munina, Share Ojinekena. Nokura, a woman said MPP 4 and pay at the Papa. Since Kwame Nkrumah time, Upa Power, now Baba Yadi Papa. 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

0: Japan to see
1: another.
0: I have some of whom the chairman in a Mosonfo, Thomas Aitini.
2: Oh, okay, now, Madam President Mama, see, and they were signing the tribunal bill, no? So that means a good 4 years, no? Dr. Bomia will be the first to appear before the tribunal bill, no? So, Cecilia, the MPP for the Ombechomina. So, President Mama, Yamisha, sir, tribunal bill, no? MPP for Sura, we are the demand signing, men signing, and they were signing, it become law. And our MPP are good, I sense there was a normal
1: cool. Medasi, MCI the best animal, Thomas Aiti Utene Kanaote, Yura Richard Eninka, Ewo Funso, Sansuna, Tom, my two catcher, Sotenenka. I don't know when we see the producer of Bomachidom. And as yet to move Facebook, no, so me, your Henekena, so cool to join him now Bompayaka, Ghana. If you saw my Ghana, said your TBR.

0: 5. And yes, also when you hear yourself on my Didi kind, over subscribe page, you know. Now, what's up, following, and what she, no, I said, your mouth flow, or comment in the bam, repair me a bad breath. 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
1: 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Say Baba Tom Montana, what better Ghana for enim?
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0: 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Oh, baby, not just you've been cracked from no. I was here. Shannon, so was so good to our Uti and you may know Sia Cassia. Oh, Plan B 104.5. And you may your demo life, oh, Facebook, into our bien channel, a bar, your budget bread. Now, your king can't own Samono, Etime, Ediamawa. Young to our Cassiano, so I will end some for more. 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
1: 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When you go to our friend, a bush of friends in Bembradia, and before Edia two judges, I will you bush any and I say, Unim say, Wadam for be only a bee. My bush any be a two kind free Kumasi Nani, Atrim, Ewa, or Memedri, and eh, dear, just so, eh, Dabo Francis, or Ebem, or Bomodia, say, or bear here, police for Echakana, so Bokakoton, Cradia, Corporate Station, be a Benwo, Nasauko, who was Adia, one ever here, a fee, et me, abwam. 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Now, police administration, and Ben Brain, where interdicts a brandy, one a boss man, Jimu, a Tumia Coso, say, or didn't know what Jimu, Elwo, a damn Ebu Bubu, and Elko, so Elwo Hono, and one. Criminal Investigation Department, CID, and of a Police Professional Standard Bureau, PPSB, woman, and a Tumi Afa, Semia. One area say woman no bear humu, dear nam so Emma Brant say this edge me nano, where to me Eddie Egu Aquemo. The Ghana Police have said ya two ja express and pimpering. When you go so, Obibiaro, come home be messed at demolition, a cause one, one area et to me et one so sa, Ebebuapa, Emma and Brano et to me and no more de Ewa Nebrano Nebrano. Now pimpering the DSP debris, a idea in putting a point for Abomandia interdicting one, or one a woman who do et to me a cause one, and ain't Police administration, no, Egu saw one of her say, Dear Pa, Nagina saw M. Woko, Budin, a funny ADHR, M. Ononso, OG2, Mu, Equoye, na Sadia, no, yeah, no, Adia, and Braho Dua, what did you know, one every cheap out, Jesse, and Yadu, dear, you know, and for this answer, and every other. The Anisessa Crate, Ababa Tom, and TNC, a Director General, Edema, Public Affairs, Deputy Commissioner of Police, Grace. And San Krofi on a new penny pan and sa eshe San Krate Asi.
0: Abusia Shanaswa Sugusua Uti and Yume Nunsian Kasie or Plan B 104.5. And you may so yet them live or Facebook into a bien channel. 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
3: Was enter na SS yenua no mo amu was secondary school si amu some sembini or misconduct who was some better jack.
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1: Oh la la! 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Mitre, the most prestigious community soccer tournament in town. Say, dear. 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

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Now you do coffee. Do for a juman. Do coffee. You are listening. You can't touch me. I was there. I'm a fake. I'm a fake. I'm a fake. I'm a fake. I'm a fake. I'm a fake. I'm a fake. I'm a fake. I'm a fake. I'm a fake. I'm a fake. I'm a fake. I'm a fake. I'm a fake. I'm a fake. I'm a fake. I'm a fake. I'm a fake. I'm a fake. I'm a fake. I'm a fake. I'm a fake. I'm a fake. I'm a fake. I'm a fake. I'm a fake. I'm a fake. I'm a fake. I'm a fake. I'm a fake. I'm a fake. I'm a fake. I'm a fake. I'm a fake. I'm a fake. I'm a fake. I'm a fake. I'm a fake. I'm a fake. I'm a fake. I'm a fake. I'm a fake. I'm a fake. I'm a fake. I'm a fake. I'm a fake. I'm a fake. I'm a fake. I'm a fake. I'm a fake. I'm a fake. I'm a fake. I'm a

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1: Yeah, crado. 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Try not to trust in pre-pre. What in Samoa? I don't afford the abandonment. And check what is our day in Abigo. 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At the Junaba. 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Shia Brad Nana. 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
0: moon. 4.5.
1: The pre-pre because he said no to be born of. Yeah, crop crap. Wow. You do could do Ufi. Not yet, do my wedding. Do I show it inside? Or bounce where it was who cruise out. Sunny at the near. Such as if your driver will come out. What is it? So Carabina. The driver in the world to me do what could do about it. Yanya do call and upon your side openly. Your driver's for papa. Can you? And you may ask a phone in a gemina. I'm going to go to the hospital.

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0: Come on, Holy Child. Holy Child is what Jenny. Okay, Holy Child, you're out of the park. Let me say, BI, come up.
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0: President kwa president kwa ro opesu with jammy. And then my papa Ayobia. 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
1: Oh daddy.
0: Majatu Mr. Mawaro. Now what in munu? And yes, yeah, whatever.
1: It depending on what Quebecum.
0: Yes, and to
1: know when can you say minia bemano or to me or chin? And that's a gym ben or did you banity?
0: A young quansum. Semi nim de the woman.
1: Let us one cause a 50-50 no could you banity.
0: Debbie the baby
1: a yes or bano mapa. A yes or bano when who bema win subante me sad me.
0: Okay.
1: Sada mi momi hono.
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0: Mhm.
2: So, yes,
0: Hello. Hello.
3: Hello, good evening.
0: I grab my job, Papa. Now, where?
3: I do my crow.
0: You run a frost, I'll get a fee.
3: The same landlord, I clawed.
0: Hey! And then, about a thousand and coming to a new. Nanadi, what was your
3: surprise?
0: Anyone who does the bars or granny or house?
3: Some who you did.
0: Yamia doom.
3: Yo.
0: Okay,
3: Midofo, never anything. Until you say, Ubisan, and I say, when Timian church in Muyan Chirawa, yeah, what probably no offer. Because I'm quite away a woman. That's it.
0: And to Jama, I said, nobody say no, Jenna, Yen Yanamoban is in to be.
3: Oh, is that Berman? Is it now? The Aduna, Obanda Vanza, or the Aduna Keba.
0: Okay.
3: 30 years here.
0: Okay.
3: Because when you can wabu when you could do oko in the name of your ban or cram, Mamma Wako.
0: Okay. You. Yet I say, Papa, and Yamishrao. 0551 6506 5 0551 6 5 6 6 5 6 Semu biano bit me a day afaso. 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
1: Hello, Joshua Okan.
0: Yo, Papa, ain't you?
1: In case you take it before bar, and there's a media the young
0: couple. Okay. You, yeah, that's it, Papa. 0551 6506565 and 0551 656656. Hello. Hello.
2: Good evening.
0: Agra, Maju, Papa, now who is? Yo, Ajay, ain't you away? Yo, Papa, ain't you?
2: I'm not sure.
1: I am right, so by yes, sir. This is a bad man of Kodia. Nakas Najum Bonin or the court.
0: Okay. Okay. You. Yeah, I say, Papa, and Michelle. 0551 656565 and 0551 656656 0551 656565 0551 656666 Emubiano from Ofrefasua, a better sooner. Also, Odo Adventure to me at the Abba. Na Sisino, dear Aquaquiano, Obano. 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
3: hello
0: papa maju
3: yes sir
0: ma me na hu ye
3: nya me ato
0: na ya fro se o ka se fi
3: oba be ma no on po ba
0: okay
3: san ko penya Uncle Kan, or baby citizen, no, may not see us or do more. Better than a wire and a bun. It's not just that one cast uncle, they and a bun over that. It's not all to turn on pen. So Bano, Bama no call uncle.
0: Okay. You, and I said, Mammy, Yamishraw. D. Abusia, over to me so a remo 0551. 6551 6551 6565 Hello. 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Why? What do you say to me? Jum, no mind. Why? Hello?
4: Hello?
0: Accra, Mr. Jum, what do you mind? Why? Jum, what do you mind? Why? What do you say to me? Jum, no mind.
4: Hello?
0: Hello?
4: Hello?
0: 0551 656565 Mr. Ofra, radio set, no. Jum, no mind. Any deem? Hello?
5: Hello? Hello?
0: Akura maju.
5: Oh, me go do ya.
0: Yo, papa na ye fro se o kase fi. 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Fache, want me anyina so. Okay. 0551 656565 And 0551 656666 Hello.
6: Hello.
0: Hello.
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0: 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You Auntie Presra, yeah, that's a pa. Hello.
7: Hello.
0: Agra Maju.
7: Oh, you never my eye can be. A foot on the my young mom of Reno. Radio no. O Catafa will phone no more. O better on home. The radio Yana o moon lono. You cry off your program. Ayana a high. 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
8: hello
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0: 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Okay. 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Yeah, that's Papa. 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
11: hello
0: hello. 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
1: Hello?
0: Akra, Majo?
1: Majo, so, pom to say.
0: Papa, you are pan on say.
1: Oh, yeah, I don't know.
0: Where are you from, sir? No, Kazafi.
1: Ah, yeah, my friend, I think, Kazafi Tama.
0: You, Akra, in Tiwa.
1: But I said, I'm so glad I'm not here in the late Kazafi. I'm not here in the late Kazafi.
0: Okay,
1: yeah,
0: what do you have to say? Master Boom, now, Afri, why?
1: Yeah.
0: Okay. Hello? Okay, on to me, and you're not so. Abusia, the attention, you understand? Okay, I'm for you. Oh, on the so, and to me, and you're not so. Oh, right, dear, I'm some attention, you understand? A brand to be our neighbor will be a trimper. Now, I'm not chrome one. Anna, Ababa, one no near Brantian, Asia Brantia beer. Yes, you said, not dream. Hano, when you have Jimmy Yadier. Now, Anna, dear, when you have Jimmy Yadiano, I guess, or Trimben or Bano, I saw a bomb or Munchin Yadier. Now, a Brantiano, Crano, Pamunwana, Oba. Now, Quesa, Unim, Omu, Emu Baco, Navena, Obanoso, a Brantia, Unimintina, or Be, or Bemino, Unim, Unimina, Brant, and the boyfriend, besides, and now, Unim or Quan Bells, Unim or Quan Bells. 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
2: 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But I say, but why, one question or kind, the best answer, Berman or so, not been a boom. Me, I'll cry me, dear, the boom, maybe who be, but then you say, dear, me, you be a beer, Mason, maybe I may have one, I say, beer, me, what doctor, I'm Gammy Doe could be far. Let him walk a crack and some maybe a chill my buffer with.
0: Okay.
2: But I think to be my yes, be Obunu Kwasa, Ebia make it or dream one sana, Ebia or Baba forward or Baba forward. And to my men also be say, sick, Ubin, Ubin Timwa, all men of one sana, and I saw on chair at the right time. I saw the whole church in Chini Pan, said the Bayer and Nipanai, the old moon.
0: Okay.
2: Because I know it be Sanya,
0: okay.
2: And to me, I will marry a cat with handsome with the Chinipa, and I won't marry a hand of a yak. But okay. I think okay. You be a nobaya, we partner ya. Do who ye is after my and you say Beba, and I find for say, but I think to
0: me,
2: I want you know, and I didn't say we now, but you
0: say be a baby. Okay, baby. Until Miss Madden, Fachami, Fachami, 0551 6546565 and 0551 656 6566. Hello. Abapa, Maju.
3: Hello, brother.
0: Mammy, now who are you, dear?
3: Yeah,
0: you're not yet. You're from South Kazafin.
3: I said,
0: you Aunt Ruth, you're in your way.
3: It's a I mean, besides, I'm coming
0: out of my own. I am a pan after I've grown a movie. Well,
3: no,
0: what's your son?
4: Okay.
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4: 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Enti wadi ya, jataba di nini kudia brasa ni.
0: And
4: you would hear messages have planted any with the one chin of home. And you have a bar one so we chin of one unfinished fiat here.
0: Okay.
4: And young Kumu Piani, I think Bianan is here would be a catcher and all. Or my seven candy cream, so over pop with Dean some money to say, yeah, I didn't think it's a better day to a bedroom. And yet. Into one fear or Kakakosa or Betra was a piano of all cats as we can or Betra was on that.
0: Okay.
4: And one thing, we.
0: Okay. But as a number, you know. Hello. Hello. Hello. Hello.
5: Hello.
0: Badu.
5: Hello. Papa, but somebody, my dog.
0: Mamma, now where?
5: But I put my.
0: Back when I was where?
5: But I said, when you were there.
0: Oh, okay, okay, okay. Mamma, you were in your way.
5: You were glassy. If I had something to say, Mr. Margin Kaka.
0: You.
5: That's it.
0: Mama jawa
5: eta cho otinka
0: aha meto nkapa yentie we
5: kati eta cho ye na wanyade
0: okay
5: ye sa na ese ye kasani tempo when now there may be a obada walo na bibisi aba on prada entem ah anke ese Oh, you more declared a edit threat, Berman. In see, the world was sick, and I'm a Berman said, Wabu. If you want to know, other children, when I do, Mr. A, say, Berman already can put and away to me while you put up fires. You know, I mean, so say, what those terms to my engineer while they are. And as I'm so much, I am so empty, I say, me, they must be from my dinner.
0: Hello. Oh, hello. Hello, my major number. Ella Nati. Oh, mommy, fetch me. Oh. Okay, 0551 65 65 65. Hello.
6: Hello.
0: Baba, my name.
6: Yeah.
0: Mommy, Mr. Jumro, you know, mommy, why?
6: Yeah. If I was so home, we can send me this, I say, Berman. 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
6: Enti sena oba kunu yenu. 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It's better say oko bak buwa na oko warinu. 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
6: oh I so she bia obi ani de the way o ye ni so she
0: okay
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0: okay en ti en so re de eye so o ye ni sa so
6: he ni eye pa eye pa
0: okay yo mami
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0: okay okay you yera se mami ya mi shira hello
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7: aje ma ta ba bi
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0: Mm.
7: My papa was sick. That's why I'm sick. We here a good dumbo. He did dumbo a day ago.
0: Mm.
7: And I said you, he had a day ago.
0: Mm.
7: Get me down, I had it.
0: Okay.
7: I can't afford that.
0: Mm.
7: Then for dumbo a day ago, a man with you.
0: Okay. Okay. You. I died. Yes, it does. Hello. 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
8: Hello.
0: Akura Maju.
8: Boko.
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8: so anya sa na ya di nsekade so bi
0: okay Okay. Okay. You. And you know ya chia sugar cupo for my why?
8: Bacha yo.
0: That's it. 0551 656565. And now 0551 656656. Hello.
9: Hello.
0: Hello.
9: Hello.
0: Hello. Abapa Maju.
9: Yeah,
0: yo. Mame radio no why? Mr. Pa.
9: Hello.
0: Aha. 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
9: Hello.
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9: Baso sen mata.
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0: Oh, sir.
9: Come in, may or banny be.
0: I didn't see.
9: Every second, I won't say it yet. Let me know, could you be able to
0: me? Okay. Oh, want to matter whom I take for check. Hello.
10: Hello.
0: Akrama,
10: you.
0: Papa, not your frost, I'll get a fee.
10: You, what the old man made me to be paying the car.
0: A quail, Papa, quail.
10: And the master. The bomb of a super fan B, Janita Moody, and the brain.
0: Yes,
10: I mean, the kind of in fact, Matia Sinunka came in 10 years by the Kakama Betrun, Matia Muyan. A year passed a Berman Unia Society. A year passed a Maminokofa, Sir Assembly, or the Bama Berman. If you say, Sabbath, and depending on the way, a woo, Sabbath, and question when you move. 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
0: okay
10: and the answer is yes okay. And true because Bible ku a che se ye je ma ye boni na he na ye ye den ye tue no wa ketua
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10: aden se ye ye she na ye tue no wa ketua so when you have to be back to my web man account, my dear pass.
0: You, yeah, that's a papa. Hello?
11: Hello.
0: Akram Adjo. Yo, papa, na you first, how can I say?
11: I'm not here, I'm not here.
0: Yo, Akram Adjo. I'm not here,
11: I'm not here. Because, I saw that you boy.
0: Hello. Hello.
11: Hello.
0: Oh, Papa. Oh, man. Hello.
12: Hello.
0: Hello. Akram Adjo.
12: Eja.
0: Eja, Papa.
12: Masaba.
0: Okay, you.
12: Yeah, ma, maybe because a blanche and uncle were in. And this are over side, the city was here. Over side, you want me to be sad. Now, make a message there. 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
13: 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And then when I'm crying, now who are baby? I'm here one or two. Now who is the idea? Not writing our land. You go with your full training. No more, Walema will be fulfilled. The tacos are sitting to wait. We say, shut up, Julia, baby. And my name got in the corner or labor. I'm my baby, yeah, this year. My name is Shadi, and baby. Because our lesson is a dose of emotion, they are changing more, even chances to be here. You come with the other.
0: Yet I say 1+1 in Yamishra. 0551 65 65 65. And 0551 65 66 66. Abusia, Emubiano, over to me, so Alfred at the Abumna, or do I drink them so to me at the Abba? Okay. Hello. Hello. Okay. 0551 65 65 65, and 0551 65 66 56. Hello.
14: Hello.
0: Mami, Maju.
14: But of my father, you until you are dead.
0: Yo, Mami, you're dear way.
14: The cry a near I can make like you know because they're more the pain for another pain to me. I in the city, and they said, if you're to miss it, then case if you're not probably a question, not meant to me. I'm alone now. All the bounce sound for him is not anything. You see, a for testing a one part of them and asking me, and Mrs. Ta. Ayo obi adwuma abosum wetu aneka enam obi stonti ene wamane yale kesia otifie ni on me babe de camp ayet because of on no bi sto okwe di skatu get nano ma gim pa maso no ejo pages kan to be di ken na yete adwuma na kasa a onu na ayo wa mant na we reckon in the buy and share so the who's gonna pay John. The young man, Yalika, Sia, Oya, no, Sia, and Yazi, I'm a wire mobile and a nimba. It's exactly the way it grew. As some person, pa, she didn't watch in one. It is so ready. What you know, answer not be decided. I could see that I must see anybody, my pa, my dear.
0: Amen. Yeah, I say, and Chajewa, Simi, Mudro. Abusia, Rome, 0551 65 65 65. Hello.
15: Hello.
0: Abapa, Maju.
15: Maja, Raja.
0: Mami, now who are you?
15: You,
0: Andrew, which paid down neck, a cram, mammy. Why?
15: You, Macho. What's it in our car? I'm no, Papa. And my year, but there are some parts, and my branch of my organization, and it's more than that. And yes, dear Papa, dear Papa, or anything. Yes, I'm a man.
0: Son of Bano catcher and the boyfriend said, Papa, and I have branch and sir.
15: Sir, on a panel, sir, I have grown from a panel, but the men of Papa, the Papa, or anything.
0: Okay.
15: I don't know. I don't know what kind. I saw Mohammed was to be about, or to be any papa, I am the idea, and I saw them on the channel. You are on a part of the only grandma, all
0: Okay. Tebu shall be to me so remo 0551 656565 and 0551 656665 0551 656565. Hello. Hello.
16: Hello.
0: Akura Maju.
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16: Hello.
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16: Ah, na me kambi biasa. 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
0: okay but you think yene and tell you wabe di hun komo na di bisi bia no mo beti enka why
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16: hello
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16: hello
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16: aha. I saw how you walk on. You don't come with you.
0: Okay.
16: I'm going to go. As you said, of the Wapano, who can we get it then? What a rack of idea. Upapano Kawak with me. And to Sally the Dano.
0: Okay. Okay. You, yet as a papa, Yamisha. 0551 656565 and 0551 656666 0551 656566 Hello. Hello. Hello. Oh, fetch me. 0551 656666 0551 656666 And now 0551 656 5605 5 6 0 5 5 4 6 5 6 5 6 5. Emu biano, we saw the first one. Ebe J also Hanafi, also Abe Boa Wadi Chilimu. Hello,
16: hello.
0: Akra Maju.
16: Hello.
0: Papa Maju, what's me going right?
16: Hello.
0: Hello. 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Oh, fetch me. 0551 656565 and 0551 656666 emu bia no ubetimi enso e dia fa so aba. Hello.
17: Hello,
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18: Hello.
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18: Yeah,
0: yo. Papa na yefro sa waka zafi.
18: Ova ma uncle, mka sa pukrum.
0: Pukrum.
18: Yo.
0: Yo, uncle yentie we.
18: Yo. Asa mo ke. Demu yedu. Yes, but the beer for two Mifra Cap on Papa Hoa Grazi. And I'm a cream, Madame Fuesi, and I did get to Anno, and I did Cadwato. Then McCartney and say, ah, I do a demure and Mobu Bubiano. I did chin of Bubuano and all baby academic. Over Chim Cotum.
0: Oh,
18: yes, Mr. Manonaka. It's a mobile and can get over. In fact, even that with her. And I saw my mother to go. I am fine. You do, but I am sure the catapa or a man and member in a hand. Come on, come on, Kawa. I'll finish it. I'll go up in any way. I saw the old insertion of the yellow. No, be a war, but the money, not doing kind of a canoe and papa. The one I am, what and papa is that. Wopa. Maybe I'm a mutton hook. I come on, I say. Most of them can't send my back. I didn't add it.
0: Okay.
18: Why are the papa?
0: Yes, papa.
18: I am more for the man I ever fly.
0: Yes,
18: I was. I used to try to catch him at the whole Ghana. My bound and rent it. And that no brava could catch it. And the young or by new two. I have fair or worry. Bama or so worry. No, we have fair. Pen you didn't it. I just say it may no work. 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
19: Hello.
0: Akra Maju.
19: Hello.
0: Maju.
19: Ajam pato Maju.
0: Yo. 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
19: Tato yoda. 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
0: Ya jo papa na huye.
19: Yes, Adam. And I'm on swear.
0: Yeah, huye. Oh, run a flower, so cassafi.
19: Le pato, never mukakra.
0: Yo.
19: No, so we imagine, sir. Obano, need to make a trip by my four four nine and I'm a star. A common quanker, Berman, our Badamano, the Bushman of War, and Chasamano. Now, Ambassador Obano, bitch me, I dance, you want Samano. So, bitch me, I dance, I say, I'm back. We never partner, I can't. And this time we're good up at any master. I send you a Bushman of War, you're now 40 years. International agents like a crown.
0: Okay. Now, send me a beam of free. Papa, to me,
19: hello.
0: What's a man gun?
19: Damn, Pato, Anne.
0: Now, who has said the beam of friends who pass watching Huna and a question? Papa, what's a man gun?
19: Hello.
0: What's a man gun?
19: Damn, Pato, Anne.
0: Not me, Miss Say. Say, say, no, beam of friends who pass watching Huna and a question on his own, on his matching Husa.
19: Damn.

0: yet on Capora. Okay,
1: may I imagine it, Ramon said? And yet, Obano and Honor, or your bear manata, or Cab, my first round of this room in tea, not on the afternoon of a parcel, and into the media kind car, sir. Sir Baya, Nanko Bano, bear mana, that be when I do McConnell, that we shall have what ya, and for one summer Obano.
0: Okay.
1: Anata na papa. No one shall talk about it to me, the dear dancer, say, I am papa and papa, yeah, yeah, yeah. So when to me and dear dancer, I'm not there, my foot for the same man, I'm a kind, and papa, yeah, yeah, yeah. Or banana, yeah, yeah.
0: Okay.
1: You're a bachelor. My new sister, Madame Martinez, my father, move over.
0: Young Swedas. Fetch me. Okay. Young fat last one. Hello?
2: Hello?
0: Akra Maju.
2: Yeah.
0: You, Papa, and I froze, how can I feel?
2: Mi frefi studio line.
0: Yo, akra inti we.
2: Eye pa se be ma wache no. 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But yana mi se, yeah, she and I am young as the previous year, the Kushima. And the Brene, yeah, when you meet you, you mean the three say it. So, only as the Tresa, the new piece of Benman watching one, no quay animal.
0: Okay. Yes, sir, that's it. Hello.
3: Hello.
0: Akra Maju.
3: Thank you.
0: Bye bye, first, and I can say.
3: I don't know.
0: You, Akra, ain't you?
3: I shall get here, Pana.
0: Okay.
3: So with your 40s, I think
0: we know so much. Sorry, Papa. Mm. Say that I'm getting a little
3: bit. So, Banu, pass a moment.
0: Okay.
3: And see, now, Ben Manso, I'm from Musue, or pass with Jay. Okay. Because what you may say, small, second was a week.
0: Now, Ocaso, you're so heck, and yes, and a cray, or person who be myself.
3: Oh, meaning by some question or the other. Any person or cut some.
0: Okay. You, Papa, you're as a pa, why?
3: You,
0: and Jebusia, you're afraid you didn't be so Hanafi. Yahre, now, yes, sir, in Cunyaso. What do I name?
4: Rena.
0: This year, I drink channel a dos of pa na emusu to emudo pa semwa this year diabano emudo a mama who's a seminal sir yes I see na who say tra
4: and yet trasa and yet trasa and yet trasa crack
0: it sounds at the sign we are papa not in the baby you're no general say a yeno cray say yeno cray so banu a branchy dear sebi na dwum kan ne busuafo bi kwatea se ne kura se nye ne kura obetimi asore asem no so ama papa no so so ho atimi abam
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0: I am quite a yet how quite a medicare. Medicare, Papa, abandoned Nehua Abamuno.
5: This is plan
4: because a obade papa, obade papa.
0: And tell me, I say, Sir Obwo, Sir Omwo. 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
4: No,
0: so Tia, omit me, Aquasaman Mane,
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0: 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Inti an hwe ya. Well, yeah.

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1: This is planned.
0: And
1: then
0: from which match money ye. And you know,
2: only baby, only baby, or the infatun or the chess, a branty, a bit over Bono, Nedachi.
0: And the infatunona, and so far, or yet in an ye.
2: Okay,
0: yes,
2: okay.
0: Because, okay, yeah, can ye can. 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And you know, Papa didn't be a batahuno. And no crowd, I say, I said, because oh, Papa, oh, green mass. So, I said, you want more beer? You have to say,
2: I'm going to say, a bobeman who a bobeman betrayer, I then a friend in chain. Now, gonna fire, dear. I brought a gun. 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

0: blesses me so much, I prefer to listen to it than to sing it. Most of the songs that probably have really blessed my life, I don't know how to sing them. Because normally I just like soaking in. But this was one of those songs I didn't tell Kiki. For almost a week, this song was a blessing to my life. And then he sends the song and says, there's a song we need to do. Truthfully, I told him I couldn't have the time to open it yet. So a few days to the, maybe Thursday, I decided to open it. I said, how come it's the same song you sent to me again?
1: This is Plan B.
0: It carries, if you've read Psalm 34,

Hallelujah, Mama Yantonium Emma Israel Yankopon and Anna G. All right, Mamma, I'm sure baby Biara would tell me Sabre. 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Mamma Chan Anna G. Did you say Bibiabo?

wo TikTok ne so o sha na wo miemia o screen so na o the giftings no but Reverend Betty Nanama o hotesan ono papa mo kimi di en man te mon gabim. All right greetings to everyone. Me bacho bebre me pon ye ya na mabe tremu no. And any first day your program me shares here. Enya sam keto akra wo ya worship center. 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Na ye jinya me di se wo kina. Eno so be another day. Ochina ni a second day of the program. Give me back my baby. Give me back my baby. 2026. And I tell Radio Sembom Paya Pa. Whatever that belongs to you, I will be a geno. Yeah, J. Adia. And I'm sorry, Yanko Pazamba, Palm Yajinaso. Well, went to me and my Tinama veteran, went to me and my life from church. Tinama David Tremo Radio, so I won't sue our fin, I won't shame and obit me. Why shan't wait in your Radio Yanko Pawoman and I dream? Listen to me. We thank God for a good start. Today, the first day of our program. That give me back my baby. You are so powerful. The word of God was so powerful. God used his servant, Prophet Alessia Nanesha. Myself. And it was awesome. And trust you and me, tomorrow evening we'll still meet by the grace of God. Then Friday is going to be all believers war night. I'm telling you something, we are praying. Yeah, bompa. Bribibia ya wo odia. Ah, we'll be a sisu. Na sign up an IG flu in 7. And where you money here? Now I'll be preaching about two women. As the Bible declares them as they are hallowed, but they are living in the same room. I don't know whom you are living with. And I don't know what you have done, the mistake you've done for somebody to take advantage of your blessing. That is why I'm here tonight. And I want you to know that as you put yourself together in prayer and present your case before God, the right judge will judge your case and you will still have your baby alive with you. Maybe your relationship is gone. Maybe your marriage. Maybe your business. Of a truth, maybe your own children, biological children. You don't know what is going on, but they've all turned against you. Come, let us pray. As the Bible says, if there's a man to pray, there is a God to answer. One thing I believe in prayer. That as we pray, there is a God that sits up there.

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Thank you for the gifts that you are sharing of your on your father. God bless you. If you are doing a listening, you can still come on Facebook. You can still come on TikTok. We are here from now to 12. I'm going to be here with you. Do the listener, invite a friend to tell a friend. Hey, free man. How are you? Thank you. God bless you. Shower me with your money gun and wear me another hat like this. 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

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And you be we program. A dude is a real program, and give me back my baby. Now you do sorry at us, and I know by your day, papa, papa, papa, papa. I'm a bakunjira. Baba, come on, I'm a man, baby, baba. Now you be sure, Radi, and Kupon, Dina, and Munyam, our Yahweh Worship Center, Tema Community 11 Post Office. Maybe I tell you what, Bruce Anderson. But what they sell, what do you have for baba? Wachinano, and you're all night. Wachinani, and you're Edi bacha wo po adwuma na na do ani akyere Yahweh Worship Center. Eye Bible eye urade asem. 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And then a man talk on the PF, me say, Radi, be sure when you am what. 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Bishop Maglanda, Bishop, Mami, who, Mami, who, Mami, who, and him. Bishop Maglanda, Abaso. 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Dan wa nisha me cheno. Bishop. That the other day didn't wear me the hat. 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Today, wear me the hat. 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Bishop Maglanda. I didn't see the hat. That this hat some. You used to wear me. But nowadays, you are not wearing me the hat. Bishop Maglanda. Inkejo. Inkejo. True. Cover me heart, me heart, me me me me me me me me me me me me me me me me me me me me me me me me me me me me me me me me me me me me me me me me me me me me me me me me me me me me me me me me me me me me me me me me me me me me me me me me me me me me me me me me me me me me me me me me me me me me me me me me me me me me me me me me me me me me me me me me me me me me me me me me me me me me me me me me me me me me me me me me me me me me me me me me me me me me me me me me me me me me me me me me me me me me me me me me me me me me me me me me me me me me me me me me me me me me me me me me me me me me me me me me me me me me me me me me me me me me me me me me me me me me me me me me me me me me me me me me me me me me me me me me me me me me me me me me me me me me me me me me me me me me me me me me me me me me me me me me me me me me me me me me me me me me me me me me me me me me me me me me me me me me me me me me me me me me me me me me me me me me me me me me me me me me me me me me me me me me me me me me me me me me me me me me me me me me me me me me me me me me me me me me me me me me me me me me me me me me me me me me
ebe ya na ye. I love this, my brother. It's my brother, Bishop Maglanda, is in Accra. Powerful preacher, powerful teacher. God bless you. Inside Klagon, NDC. 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

0: man that teach, a man that professor. 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All right, Bishop, I'm waiting for your giftings. I'm not seeing it. You know, I worry you are till you send a gifting. Because you show me how that thing is. So you have to send it to me now. All right, Maminko Obani Honafri, Mintienia, and Pirate Ladies Fono.
1: I'm a man. You can also become a career woman, a woman doing your own business, a woman having your own money to build your own empire.
0: I don't know what can you be so active.
1: Oba, Odeo. So we are with Juma. Yes, true empowered ladies in San Juma Bissia.
0: Okay.
1: You own your own business. If you ask, see how you'll be a Juma. By Kashi Radin, you know, says, I'll be joining empowered. A true in San Juma, entrepreneur trainings via a DB Komono. Yamin, I'm a dom superman, and young son, I'll be to me there, be a way Juma.
0: I am a
1: madam of your own. Yeah.
0: Yamin, I'm swa, Bema wo ba na o babi su, Yambe bo amu wa eden, webi wa wa
1: wa. Madam of the, your own.
0: Okay.
1: If we say, ebe acquire knowledge. Inti, entrepreneurs ne ba no mo chre o.
0: Obroni ka entrepreneurs ha, enu ye den?
1: Ye ka se entrepreneurs ha, entrepreneurs ye, omu yo omu business, omu omu kreti, omu omu juma.
0: E ma, omu bo bra no mu, omu yo omu juma, edi ye. Ah, okay, omu ne e ba be en chre chre.
1: Omu be chre o, oh. Kwanya me fa so me drew her.
0: Okay.
1: You say dan no, dan ko say you say be fa.
0: That's right.
1: Yeah. Inti no, they make any nan say oh yeah, oba na wutie, ebi ana we obi ejuma, you don't know what to do. But o be don empowered lady sir. And I make her no. True in church e be koso. Any ejuma dia be koso ni e kasa how to start a business. They were wa kwa insano like this handy jobs now.
0: That's right.
1: U be to me. I beg take charge of it. Now, dear, yeah, Juma, man, I beg a see it. Now, also, I beg, oh, madam of yourself.
0: Don't okay.
1: Be a Juma. Yeah, mission, you know, I don't know. Yeah, building women empowerment, confidence in women. Say, be all your bar now, crowd seeker, na. She said, oh, don't want a yah, nay, ye.
0: Oh, your bar now, wow, crowd seeker, yah, nay, ye, chance, they be out don't want to be my soul.
1: Sir.
0: And I be my name, my wife, ne, I didn't send me braba.
1: All right. Ah, we all crowd seeker, boo, dear.
0: Ah, what dear? Was a money bomb, Omu Mushe.
1: And no, and found do baby.
0: A ten more bet set you be a winny sick and so much your conference will be what dear. No, only be Martina.
1: I am most of the time. I never come in who say, man, I am a bob brow, omo pre bob brow, brabomono. Most of the time, Nana worry at our bomb pa.
0: Omo mo pre bobra.
1: Oba, Seb Ukraine sick.
0: On one a brain mojanino.
1: A warrior tabomo, if he says, ah, man, one, be brina, my man shows to approach with your madamo.
0: Oh, no, I didn't know who is
1: no, it's no, Ushia, be my cry, and I be manager to approach, no, adding to say, oh, Yami and Bano, my wisdom, I'll be brown once I be my bits me approach you. Don't say, oh, mammy, ready, you need the whole book call, obey and I.
0: Teno na mo ba be church sa ma dwem ma omo ma pija pijom ho and I have my right I have my right
1: for because oba no matter how and ready be pija you still be a diamond
0: ozo mi ya no mi I have my right
1: eno emwa
0: eno ti na de bi amika se essential che ba de amon chere chere wo mo a I have my right in say omo left na ira no I'm the baby come because baby are all right. They be all right right there. Not just all disabled. To be here. It is who baby nya right. I will left in the car. Now you need
1: to move. Complete view.
0: Right. It's a number stretch.
1: Yeah. You know. As time goes on, I hear Trey about how to build confidence. They are such Trey. How to deal with your temperament? Need the way any pabe kasa the way who relationship or the way no boy be friend be kasa.
0: Nini na umbe church?
1: Why so the way the counselor say be your next after this meeting your next program be counseling no.
0: Hmm.
1: And the counselor say kukudam. Omuni ebe kasa.
0: Okay.
1: Yeah. Inti no. 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
0: ne, ne. 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
0: 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At and what in to my canon zerbergin then I was a mobile church in a
1: living hall cran or him how to keep the living
0: we go cran the best cross here at any number church.
1: Yeah, and I've been banning people like you on him how to keep the bedroom neat.
0: And I make an bedroom neat best sheet or boa bear 6 months cran who need that.
1: Oba be so ha. Oba was said yes, best sheets. A who was said yes, will you be buying now this is a.
0: O baby, I always said yes. I own a
1: bed.
0: Now, this is some bed. This so nice.
1: Because the bed, I own a bed. My bed, now make it attractive for your husband.
0: And you know, bed, the bed needs to be attractive. I'm a baby.
1: I'm a baby. Prepared to the extent. Say, if it's time, I just need to come. I'm coming. I'm casting baby. And the mirror, home and more. I copy bed sheets.
0: And then say, I'm planning to meet my mom. Baby, man.
1: Na umpasu saka tu.
0: Saka tu.
1: Bear sheets ba akuni adie.
0: Pillow case nenua ne emu bon sa.
1: Pape duve pape bine guso. 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Wape isa read ya bebe yudi esi u bedroom. Waso so candles ama husband. Chese. Wait you need that any more man.
0: Amano. 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
1: Bano. Ye bebe su ye di miye ye. Oh ha. Oh. So yeah, now maybe a bit more cool. No, but if you can't need you, go on. Oh, but I'm also being red rose flower on panels. Oh, my feeling is always part of this. I know.
0: Wow, Nina, I'm better. Chile,
1: what's so?
0: Tis I'm crazy. Same way, what are you mean? No, a bitch. I know what it go. Ni,
1: then they say,
0: I'm about soft one. Papa, I'm eating me, kununa, me, kununa, mammy, I'm going to
1: my own. So you're about we need beauty.
0: Till when you move back to the Nina,
1: oh, wow. Was bedroom tone a very important counselors need be in church, counselors need be church more, especially I'm diving more into your intimate side. No, your counselors I'm diving more into because intimate, I just say, and Pemua grown is our way. You know,
0: I'm better. Say,
1: Mammy, Mamma Zimbi or touch rest.
0: I'm a comma, the only do chassis and yen, wouldn't you mean
1: me? Tea and I'm so I'm a tea and a check. Sometimes you come out here, they're gonna fool be break it. Say, mommy was saying, your channel, no credit, this one.
0: On the shop, baby, Cassam,
1: say, or say, Mamma Zimbus, why so many years? Why any bema or baby of
0: it? Now, bad, because Nibia,
1: no, Nibia. rose fly as part of you see.
0: That's right.
1: Only white person to the fly not to so. What a scented candle. What so?
0: Nini number chile.
1: Tony room no. Na sense no. Yeah, read in this to see. Ama esika ka ba odiri massage go be da. So we feel
0: so. Odidi we are. Now what some massage? Nini number chile say na massage kunu no.
1: You any kunu didi crow him the how to play with the high. No say very important. O ba bi o itu ro.
0: Na send the crowd the aduan be so anwa so the so ka jo wa po aduan enu eni o no si waja na oko.
1: Wo wa peja na to wa wo peja ni didi nkwa. 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
0: Nini number chile na mu miemi ane nani ade ade.
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0: nkuru. 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
1: Obani to me fa be man India girl. 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Time amu omu tu omu share your intimacy.
0: The time on be share omo be na tis omo de dawi anu anu no.
1: Anu anu mu nkasa kunu na oda na ajije ho. 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
0: Eno so mba chile ni nyina. 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
1: o se ukuru de oda ero de ukuru de oda se o baby I like it I love it oh
0: na de na ma me wusiri na se ade na
1: I want to feel it
0: I want the nyona wo ye nti o mo beye no I want na mo cancer unta se be oh ne ah okay
1: no, just oh baby I like that oh
0: I like that
1: God bless you ukuru de us Sebe, but to Sebe, na old Dana say, we are no cancer, we are riding shrow. For strength, now we wasting it.
0: And also, much less any, who could know there we are, but you wish it. I'm
1: a Kuma Mazimbi or Chairside, and also who could know there.
0: And so Dana say, now I see Rano.
1: Wish Rano, I know Paul, sorry if you be mine. They need to say, I'm fine. They need to say, now, okay, Jumano, sorry. Later, they don't throw out to me, Dana. Babes, thank you so much for the last time.
0: Wow, ni nyina mbetire chere ni biye ni biya. Tebema award go bebrebe na twetwa.
1: I feel say who appreciated. Oh, me hearing.
0: We not just say give me back my baby ni nyina account.
1: E ka ho pa. It's no Emma, why you go see see am. We have a long way to go.
0: Tenye ni nyina na ye mpaibo ni akwanchere je.
1: Enye mpaibo ni akwanchere.
0: Ani oyere je.
1: O de mpaibo ni ta awari enechi because bi bi eradi woman ejina. So after oh yeah, when you are not in Pibon teacher, why do you hear him?
0: Yeah, that's it.
1: Why any obun sama obem?
0: Why any obun sama
1: obem? Because I don't know what you're
0: saying. Then I'll bet you know. Oh, yes. Omo nye juma, so mo bebo omo ma ye juma.
1: Nye juma ba ye ye insan u juma.
0: Hmm.
1: Biwo ha wo passion, biwo ni mo.
0: Oh, out of ye.
1: Your trainings, no. You develop that thing will manifest wow. By itself.
0: Wow.
1: Ye na peso ya, ye boa, ni ye push you to a level, then you do
0: wow. It. Ne, no, so ma boa mo ma ye.
1: Sa pepe.
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0: Oh, okay. Now, adia wo mo ya me de, ya na de bi ahon me bo ho ni se. 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
1: 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And say, ye ba, you was a ma, ye ba, ye cry ye in sim 5,000, ye drinks, any yet ye in shoe, ye be jounced after
0: so kuna would offer you wa, and no money 5,000 abba, and the moon soon money, and my son won't find the sound. I
1: ye
0: dear, I'm the bab was any pan, okay.
1: You to know, set 2 days you now be away here. Friend, so I buy a crying same 10,000. Yes, you be a year
0: now. More omo be a year in a year. No, say be a moya. I must say, you know, more be a year in a bino. A coney be a year in a bino. A coney kit on some 10,000.
1: Yes, you be a year in a year.
0: Now more be a year, dear, and so a year. As more want to turn your mother, I beg comes on our patch.
1: Patch on a
0: year. Oh, coney mubia.
1: Oh, don't
0: not a semo toa.
1: Yes,
0: sir. Sa na mo bechira mo dodi amaku no. Oh, okay.
1: So you cool back.
0: Ena se obe walen swa.
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0: eko na ye di amo ye ni se o ba be wo ko na wo beware
1: ye e ma oba wo ye complete
0: oh okay
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0: oh ndia wo ba ye be he ofie toto chance ni abia
1: wo ye hwan mo why ready so but ni aware isi asane mani nyina etwim
0: that's right
1: anya wasi babe srawo anya okunhu wa anya obusani bi beba no beba na kitchen e uni e isekan bibi aje ukobo next gate ma na te say you are not ready for marriage
0: that's right
1: you are not a marriage material into yem person gwasi no aware mu no whether you have it or not no ye toto ye isekan ye napkin ye plate ye cup because in penivose waso aware a to chance to chance ye beto to wodro ni nyuma nyina.
0: Oh, okay.
1: Yeah, bye, cry. Our yena say.
0: Namo di ni nina,
1: bye. Kitani di abafe fe.
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0: Ne, no su, ma buwa no.
1: And so you are born to know the way where you'd be established.
0: Wow.
1: Now, some dry buffy. Sometimes a memo, you're worrying in the area. And then be an abema to me catch a bow.
0: That's why.
1: Be a nana done for Bako discount on your
0: son. I debate where they are free near money at the
1: wedding. Be a what the free mobile. Be a na pressure be a baby. Instead, I say, oh, yeah, fast.
0: That's right.
1: Cover near my app. We know fiance or bedjene, unto me in the bed in bed. So bedjene, so no, when your fiance had oppression, na baby give you money to go and start a business near the end. No, you to start something for your man to know, say, I'm power in the sense of boa for. Obeboa.
0: Tenoni, a hoa juma, obey a man woman. Empowered ladies in Ghana.
1: Ladies, dear, a near my baby in a womb. And a casual for so, Mr. Member, I'm organized in Chebeco casual. You got to Paris ladies for Kaswa.
0: Now, I'm for the bomb of Chiridom.
1: Empowered ladies, no, your pioneers, no. A bua brochure.
0: Oh, okay.
1: This was Ghana. A
0: bua brochure, a bua Ghana.
1: Yeah.
0: More. Emma, you may be in a Timmy Basso.
1: Patron.
0: Now, Ghana had you my cool ben and no so much sinning.
1: Ghana had Juma Kua support a lady no or a fashion designer, Dinash.
0: Dinash.
1: Opam and Colono, a specialist.
0: Oh, no,
1: Enkola.
0: Oh, okay.
1: Na Bakubi, so Basley says to support Kakakra.
0: Why?
1: Basley's. Also support
0: Basley's. Anyway, then Basley's Day. Basley's Bakery. A your company, Kasia Wagana, Omam, your bread and a pie, nay.
1: Yeah.
0: Katra Honia, Omonso, a Kaku, no support to be.
1: Yeah.
0: Basley's Company, no.
1: Yeah, and a Queen. Queen's who are US, or no so boy Kakara, Bagana Krana, one or two being to know. I'm praying say when to remember this meeting, I next
0: meeting November.
1: Counseling.
0: Engineer, just say, Kuna, I be Pimo Ghana, and Emujo.
1: Emujo, ma.
0: And you, Kua, Senior Mikasi, Kubu, Okwa, Yanjin Krofukun, and all the Munyas,
1: and as a whole Baku, no, so not selling, because we are coming.
0: Kokon said DNA by some meaning.
1: Pacho, oh, Baku, no, no, ba. Adisiani, it is a only man, Escra, by the grace of God. By the time
0: Adisiani,
1: wow, shall Adisiani bani the bani wow, subau talia and talia.
0: Yeah,
1: then. Yeah, bani a baby kununum, yem be ku, say, yeah, but trimpana wa bon saying
0: no more disrespecting me, man.
1: Oh, but
0: Mobet Chiratra,
1: you're worrying near Bakrau Kunu, some patch up, me co meeting, honey, venue, you know.
0: Oh, okay,
1: this is a Mobet Chiratra.
0: Wow,
1: very important, and yet, it's in a meeting near four. No, four, oh, poor, sorry, pet, Bako energy and a camo is in a chicama. Why catching up to what that? Say, babes.
0: For a meeting.
1: Sunday after church, but we come meeting. It's maybe near Mantem. Your choir 7 year pong. Maybe a matcher by 8, I'll be home.
0: Oh,
1: and your own car. A cook room or banana winning her. Over thrown, I will make a meeting. No way, see, see, which.
0: Wow.
1: No. That your person will be boo, you couldn't do it. And yet, you may create tension.
0: And I'm over, Sarah, woman, so I'm chatting to me. kununom ebi anu obi obi nsu ni obi ehihye okakra kra awomo person mo ware omo nsu nyina ba besu ade ko ru awade
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0: right
1: a big privilege because you are going to learn so that when you go you don't repeat
0: thank you
1: something that predecessors I
0: mo ya dash na obi tie no opese onya number fre na obi sa ho nsem obi a obi ma bi na tie ni yire ntie beto opese ni yire ba bi na number bi wo ebe timi afre ye nsa be kam na motimi a chire mo chi kwa osi kwasi ada we
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1: Yeah, oba na ope so be member obe don yeah. I saw the passport picture.
0: To be member do passport picture.
1: Obe fill the forms. If you say see who
0: esimo hunu be bia wote ne number ne ade. All right. Eti number be na yeah fry yeah nsa beti me aga.
1: Acho 0242
0: 0242 650 447. But number ni be
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0: asori
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0: 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Te manu ye, omu program, na ane do sorry, eke se to us. 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

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First Peter 5:10. Thank you so much for liking Hite Media. God bless you. Say after you have suffered for a while, Wabreka Krebia VSO Christian in Winyankopon Nam Nadum Nahumo Bros. And then what did I throw Kazan? 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

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What's that from? 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